0: 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It's Dustin Lynch on Country Nights Live. He knows his responsibility to his fans.
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13: A better life with Dr. Sanjay Gupta.
14: There are lots of things you can measure to get an idea of how healthy you are at any given moment. Temperature, heart rate, blood pressure, just to name a few. But how about how healthy you will be and how long you're likely to live? According to a new study out of the University at Buffalo, 2 simple strength tests are pretty accurate at predicting longevity in older women. One is hand grip strength, and the other is how quickly people can stand up from a seated position without using their arms. By the way, I remember interviewing former President Jimmy Carter when he was quite old and being really impressed how he just popped out of the chair without using his arms. Not a lot of older people can actually do that. But I think the message here is that maintaining strength as you age is going to help you perform everyday activities, but also help you avoid injury and stay independent. I'm Dr. Sanjay Gupta, helping you live a better life.
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1: This is Peter from Louisiana, and I would like to hear Keith Urban.
0: You got it. I got one for you. Here's Cop Car.

Bailey Zimmerman just announced he's having to cancel his European dates because he has family matters that he needs to attend to. And, you know, he's got a small family, and his family is so important to him, as it should be. That's the right human move right there. Here's Chevy Silverado.

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1: Trace Adkins is opening up about that infamous moment from 1994 when his second wife shot him. And he's even able to joke about it now. He talked recently in an interview about how his ex-wife took it a little too far, but he truly believes she didn't mean to hurt him. The bullet went through both lungs and his heart before exiting his arm. And doctors say the only reason he survived was because it was fired at point-blank range. Trace never pressed charges, and they divorced later that year. Willie Nelson is urging communities, including his hometown of Abbott, Texas, to push back against data centers. He called them loud, water thieving, light polluting, and warned that whoever controls food and water controls the masses. And Delaney Wilson says not every song she writes is meant for the light of day. She admits she once had to talk her own team out of recording a joke song, saying, "This ain't it." She added that the cream always rises to the top, even if her mom keeps texting wild song ideas. That's your Country Nights Live news update. I'm Bev Rainey.
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0: 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It's Bev Rainey. Don't forget, you can always get social with us. With Bev Rainey is how you find us on Instagram, Facebook, and TikTok. However you like to doom scroll, go for it. Friend us, like us. It's Luke Holmes, be by you.
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He actually didn't think he was going to get to be an artist, y'all. He thought he was just going to be a songwriter, never a front man. And look at him now. It's Vincent Mason with Wish You Well. Shots ain't up.

0: holding it down, Chase Matthew. What kind of advice has he received from other artists?
1: You know, they've all kind of said the same thing. It's just be yourself, man. Don't overthink it and just be yourself. If you always be yourself, you got nothing to hide. You got nothing to hide. There's no guilt. Just be yourself. Have fun. And really, I know it's something so simple, right? But it really means a lot, especially when you know, sometimes you deal with that imposter syndrome of, you know, you don't understand, you know, man, how did I get here? That's crazy. Like, you know, it's all, especially when it's moving so fast. So, yeah, they've all just said the same things. Be yourself and stay confident.
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she brings her brand new puppy Boots. Hope she gets feeling better soon, too. I know she was not feeling well on that stage the other day. Megan Maroney is 6 months later. Let

0: Ride, ride, ride. George Burge and Luke Bryan on Country Nights Live. Here's George talking a little about finding his wife.
1: Well, we met in college, and it was no secret that she was out of my league. I was on the golf team, and she was a cheerleader. Like, I was very lucky to even get a date with her. And so I very instantly knew that, like, she was the girl of my dreams. And I think she was giving me a little bit of time of the day, but was maybe not as certain. And I think we were probably less than a month in before I told her I loved her for the first time. And I think I was a couple beers deep and it just kind of came out. She said thank you the first time I said I love you. But, you know, we got two kids and now we're married, so I was playing a long game. It worked out.
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He's always one of my faves to have in the studio and on the show. Kane Brown's going to be joining us in several weeks from now. Our calendar is so full of all your favorite country stars. Here's Woman.

Songs About Us. If you have not heard the Jason Aldean album just put out, oh my goodness. This is why he's got 32 number ones. Here's How Far Does a Goodbye Go? She said

0: The latest from Tyler Hubbard. It's called Land on Country Nights Live. So what does Tyler really want to be known for at the end of the day?
1: I would say regrets would be, over the years I've realized, man, a lot of people in this town, they know me based on what they created in their mind about me in 2012. When we came out and we were really polarizing and we were really doing it our way and a bit rebellious, we were just labeled as the party guys and they do it well and let's go to an FGL show. They're buddies and they party. I literally hung up the phone and was like, wow, that's like the end of FGL. Would it be easy to just get back with FGL and try to build? Yeah, it'd probably be easier than building my own thing. It's interesting because it just feels like I've never really let anyone in or given anyone an opportunity to create a narrative around who I am that's true or authentic. But from the age of 23 to 38, you change a lot. Man, I want people to know me, man. I want to be known. And I don't mean famous. I mean, I want to be known for who I am. I want to be known for making an impact and a positive impact in the world.
0: Of course, we're all excited. FGL getting back together.
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Rhett and Jordan Davis got to sing Ain't a Bad Life on the TV show Ransom Canyon. The extended version actually got put online too. Here's Turn This Truck Around.

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I love this caption I just read on Luke Combs. It says, regular Joe megastar brings the arena-sized party home. That sums it up right there. Luke Combs, BYU.

0: 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It's Dierks Bentley, who credits his dad for a lot.
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Kenny Chesney just revealed the track list for his new album coming out on September 25th called Silver Sands Marina. Might want to Google that. Just saying. Here's Carry On. 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

0: love, love what Ella Langley has to say about how she ended up with bangs.
1: Well, I didn't do it on purpose. Before a show, I was stressed out, and I needed my... I was just, like, had little, like, side bangs, not really bangs. And I cut it, and it was so bad. Like, genuinely, like, how am I going to go out and play a show like this? Like, it was right here. And I just told my hairdresser, I was like, bro, you just got to send it. And then she sent it on the bangs, and I thought I'd grow them out, maybe, and... I don't think I'm ever allowed to grow my bangs out again.
2: Now it's iconic.
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0: Here's my fave of hers, Love and Life Again.

John Morgan's the perfect example of how you just never know how your life can take a turn for the better. He was in an Uber ride, was talking about his music to the Uber driver. That Uber driver got him hooked up with Jason Aldean. He started writing for him, and boom, look at him now. Here's Kid Myself. We young.

country and she knows it. Luke Bryan, this is Country Nights Live. Got a chance to hang out with Luke Bryan a little day before yesterday, actually. Did a little fishing, a little golfing. It was fun checking out some new music he's got on the way. And, you know, he's been around for a long time, hit after hit after hit. Check this out. It's Luke Combs doing a Luke Bryan song as a college student.

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1: 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He had Nitro Circus motorcycles flying over our heads while he was on stage. So cool.

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0: Kane Brown's going to be coming on the show with us in the next several weeks. I always love having him on the show because he teaches me something every time I talk to him. Here he is with Lauren Elena and What Ifs.
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0: Trace Adkins is opening up about that infamous moment from 1994 when his second wife shot him. And he's even able to joke about it now. He talked recently in an interview about how his ex-wife took it a little too far, but he truly believes she didn't mean to hurt him. The bullet went through both lungs and his heart before exiting his arm. And doctors say the only reason he survived was because it was fired at point-blank range. Trace never pressed charges, and they divorced later that year. Willie Nelson is urging communities, including his hometown of Abbott, Texas, to push back against data centers. He called them loud, water thieving, light polluting, and warned that whoever controls food and water controls the masses. And Delaney Wilson says not every song she writes is meant for the light of day. She admits she once had to talk her own team out of recording a joke song, saying, "This ain't it." She added that the cream always rises to the top, even if her mom keeps texting wild song ideas. That's your Country Nights Live news update. I'm Bev Rainey.
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0: 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It's Justin Moore here talking a little about God's plan for him.
1: 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Like, I'm just like them. 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

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I appreciate your calls, requests, all your messages every single night. Party, Eric Church, Morgan Wallen, Tim McGraw. Here's MacArthur. My

Good morning, good evening, whatever time of day it is for you. I'm always happy that you're here. My name's Justin. This is the Overnight Ride, and tonight on the show, his new album is out, Scared of Heights. We got Wyatt Flores. Right now, Luke Combs, and Rethink Some Things.

0: Justin. This is the Overnight Ride. Wyatt Flores is here. His album, Scared of Heights, is out. How do you feel?
1: I mean, it really snuck up on me. I've been waiting for this music to finally, like, be out to the open. But now that it's here, it's just, like, crazy. I'm so excited that this music is finally in the hands of not myself.
0: So you said you're feeling excitement. Do you also feel relief at the same time?
1: Oh, every single time. Like, this music is mine up until release day. Then it's anyone that listens to it. It's theirs at that point.
2: Between Welcome to the Plains and now, as a person and musically, how do you think you've grown?
1: A lot. Since Welcome to the Plains and seeing what we've been doing now. Career-wise, it's all kind of flowed together. You know, there was a long time where I tried to, like, separate the two. Like, they were two entities, and that's just not the case. So it's been a lot of personal growth that's really shown itself in the music, and definitely that's what this album is really showing, is catching everyone up on the last 2 years of a lot of self-doubt and, you know, being really trapped inside of my fears, which is kind of hilarious because when I started in this, I was fearless, and then all of a sudden it's like, oh, I got something to lose, and it's like, no, man, that's not the way it is. You just got to be who you are, and that's been fun learning how to double down on it and then showing what it is now.
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9: 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But if you log off, take a step back from all the hype, you'll find that the actual keys to a longer, healthier life are hiding in plain sight. There are four of them. Number one, nutrition. The Mediterranean diet really is the gold standard. Number two, exercise. You should be getting 150 minutes of moderate intensity exercise or 75 minutes of vigorous intensity exercise every week, plus strength training and stretching. Number three, sleep. Sleep is when your body and your brain repair themselves. You should be getting 7 to 9 hours a night. And finally, number four, often gets forgotten, socialization. It's not a bonus. It's a necessity for a healthy life, finding a sense of community, purpose, and belonging. I'm Dr. Sanjay Gupta, helping you live a better life.
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My name's Justin. This is the Overnight Ride. Thank you to Wyatt Flores for being on the show tonight. You can always find me on Instagram, Justin Off Air. Gonna pop a little video up of him and I over the weekend. Here's Luke Combs and Me by You.

0: Justin, this is the Overnight Ride. Wyatt Flores is here, and we're talking about his new album, Scared of Heights.
1: I'm going to throw big words at you. I write these down, and then I realize, like, when I say them out loud, they sound insane. Sonically, a little bit different. Is there kind of a fear of evolution, or do you think it's a natural progression?
2: Well, I think ever since I started out, like, I always knew that I wanted my music to be different. I never wanted to just be good at one thing. It was like, I feel like as an artist, I'm supposed to explore and go past the boundaries. Like, I'm supposed to push them. And this is just me doing it again. Like, I could go back and do the Welcome to the Plains sound all day long. Been there, done that. But, like, I've always wanted to try and do, like, a punk rock album. That was always what I've wanted to do. However, I just didn't think that it was going to happen this early on. So, this has been a lot of fun for me to explore, even with the title track, Scared of Heights. Like, I love weird music like that. And you know, I play a lot of different styles of music, but I never want to get caught in a position to where I'm just put in one space. It's like, no, man, I want to go do this. I want to go do that. It's part of life. I think evolving is what we're supposed to do.
1: So you still are fearless. You just talked yourself into it a little bit.
2: Yeah. I mean, I'm going to have quite a bit of fear, but when it's time to do something, I guess you just kind of got to jump.
1: You said punk rock. Do you have any favorite pop punk bands?
2: Oh, man. I mean, there's a laundry list. I know a lot of people have been saying that this sounds a lot like Green Day, which is awesome to hear. They were huge influences as well. But like Three Doors Down, they're incredible. I mean, it kind of ranges. We can go all the way back to All American Rejects, The Fray, it just keeps going. I could talk about that all day.
3: The Overnight Ride. Third shifters, those that drive the big rigs, and all of you that just can't sleep. The Overnight Ride will be right back.
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get to drinking on the overnight ride. A whole bunch of new stuff today, including a song from Zach John King to honor his father, who he unexpectedly lost a couple weeks ago. Doing what his dad wanted him to do. Keep on going.

Billboards have started appearing around Nashville. If you call a certain number, you get new music from Co Wetzel. I know there's two in the chamber. Not sure when they're coming. Here's High Road on the Overnight Ride.

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I-92 WLWI.

Another Friday and another big night on the show. Wyatt Flores joins us all evening, morning long. His brand new album, Scared of Heights. It's out right now. Talk to him in a few. Here's Megan Maroney in Medicine.

0: Flores is here. He's got a brand new album called Scared of Heights out right now. My name's Justin. It's The Overnight Ride, and we're talking to him about it.
1: So you go through the album, very moment in time songs. Is that how you write? Was that intentional on this?
2: All my music has been pretty much just life experience based. I think the next stuff that I do, I'm going to try and put more storytelling in that's not really about me, or if it is, it has more character. Mm. I think that's always a really interesting style of writing, but this has always been just around, you know, what I've been living through. So it really is like trying to catch y'all up on the last 2 years. And that has just been going through a breakup, and then you kind of go out into the world and you start working on yourself and you try and get better. And then, you know, you fall into other situations where you're like, I'm just not there yet. Or I go back home like with running on E, and I got 10 friends coming up to me at the bar going, hey man, we're getting married and such is having their second kid. And I'm sitting there going, we're the same age. What am I doing wrong? and that's just been kind of the fun of it, is understanding that my journey is going to look a lot different than the folks that are surrounding me.
0: So Scared of Heights is the title, also the title track. When did you know that was going to be the title track? Yeah.
2: As soon as I wrote it, I was like, I'm naming the album this. Like, this has to be it. And it was so cool. Like, we all sat around an iPhone and created the ooze on that song. Like, and then just dropped it in. It was like, this is such a weird, spaced out song that I absolutely loved it.
0: It reminds me of that dream where you keep falling.
2: Yes.
0: Is that kind of where you got it from?
2: Well, kind of where the album comes from, too, is like, I struggled a lot with anxiety and having sleep trouble. Mm-hmm. Like, I wasn't sleeping at all, and I'd have these weird, like, terrible dreams. And the one that I kept reoccurring was falling out of the sky, mm-hmm, right next to the Golden Gate Bridge, and then falling into the water, and it just completely turns black. And then the next thing you know, there's like a whole bunch of hands coming up. Weird, weird dreams, weird dreams. And that's where this album really does come from.
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6: 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And there is perhaps no movement more fundamental than walking. It reinforces the alignment, stability, and coordinated muscle activation that supports how your body moves, whether you're doing strenuous exercise or simply going about your daily life. This is according to Dana Santis, a strength and conditioning specialist. Even though you walk every day, Dana does say you can make small adjustments to immediately improve your walking mechanics. So, keep your rib cage stacked over your pelvis. 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Allow your arms to swing naturally in coordination with your legs. 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I'm Dr. Sanjay Gupta, helping you live a better life.
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Here's the lineup. Tonight we got Wyatt Flores on the show. We're going to have Stella Lefty soon and also Charles Wesley Godwin. I do want to ask Wyatt about Charles. We'll do that in a couple minutes. Here he is with Luke Combs. It's Better That Way on the Overnight Ride.

0: Wyatt Flores is here. We're talking about his brand new album, Scared of Heights. My name's Justin. This is the Overnight Ride. Let's pivot a little bit. The Carter Faith duet, Nothing Better to Do. How did that come about?
1: Man, it was, we've been friends since 2023. She was on our first ever tour with us, and I've been a huge fan ever since. But yeah, she just called and was like, hey, you want to hop on this song? I was like, send it over. Heard it, and I was like, yes, absolutely I will. This is an incredible song. And since then, I'm hoping that it's really pushing her career, because it has been crazy to see her go from what she was back in 2023 to where she is now. The growth that she has just shown is incredible. And so if you haven't heard of Carter Faith, go listen now.
2: It is funny. Every time I ask about duets, it's always, yeah, I just texted him and we did it.
1: Well, Charles Wesley Godwin, when he hit me up about doing Hey There, Son, he's like, hey, would you want to hop on a song? And I was like, absolutely. Anything for you, Charles. Then he sends me the song. And I was like, this is the most gut-wrenching.
2: Oh, yeah.
1: Like, father-son song that I've ever heard in my entire life. And I was like, this is, yeah, I was tearing up in the studio, and I'm only singing the last chorus, and I'm just losing it sitting there trying to sing it. I'm like, this song is beautiful.
2: It's crazy because it took him like 6 years to write that song. Dude, what a process.
1: He is a mastermind, though. If it takes 6 years, that's fine.
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6: How often do you stop to wonder whether you should share something that's revealing, maybe even embarrassing, with a partner, a friend, or even your boss? In her new book called Revealing, The Underrated Power of Oversharing, behavioral scientist Leslie John says doing just that can help you deepen relationships that are vital to your life. We need people to trust us in order to get things like love, friendship, and career success. That's what she told us. When you make yourself vulnerable by revealing something sensitive, it does make other people trust you. In turn, when you ask someone to reveal something about themselves, showing that interest will generally lead someone to like you more. Why? Because people like to be asked about themselves, she says. It also signals that they are discriminating and choosy, but in a good way. I'm Dr. Sanjay Gupta, helping you live a better life.
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Postponement of shows by Parker McCollum, rescheduling this weekend's shows because it looks like today a new baby might be in the world. I have not seen the official announcement yet, but on Wednesday night, he did say, looks like a new baby joining the family. Good luck to everybody. That's my family, Ray. And of course, Parker. It's killing me on the overnight ride.

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practice does make perfect because Lainey Wilson's husband, Duck, when she first introduced him to this dance, he didn't nail it. Now, he's on the internet, nailing it. New from Lainey Wilson with John Mayer. It's Phone Keys Wallet.

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0: drunk.
1: I'm Justin. This is the Overnight Ride. Wyatt Flores is here. Brand new album, Scared of Heights, is out. So, speaking of duets, you got one with Carter Faith. You got one with Charles Wesley Godwin. Another one with Waylon Wyatt. When these things come together, is there a fear that it might not work or people might not hear it, or you just go heads in?
2: I think we get caught up in a lot of results.
3: Yeah.
2: And I've been trying to not get so caught up in it. And I think just enjoy the process and the journey of it, man. And that's really a struggle for a lot of folks. And this time around, man, like, I hope that people enjoy this album. I hope they enjoy all the other stuff that's been coming out. But at the end of the day, like, I got to remember my job is to live these life experiences and write about them and put them out into the world. That's all I'm here to do is experience. So if people don't like it, that's okay. You know, like, I can't force or shove this music down someone's throat. It's like, no, they got to choose it.
3: It is weird that this is a job, right?
2: It is weird.
3: Like, even the radio side.
2: No, you're good. It's so funny because, you know, you hear it in the movies all the time. They're like, it's not personal, it's business. And I'm like, well, the music business is kind of pretty really personal.
1: So you are getting ready for the Opry. You've been there 12-ish times. Do you prepare the same way? Does it get old? How do you get ready for the Grand Ole Opry?
2: Yeah, it's kind of been the same every single time. Like, and that's like the crazy part is when you step into that circle, that same first time feeling kind of like just kicks the door in. And then all of a sudden you're like, oh, we're here again. And it like freaks me out because like you sit there and look at that circle. How many legends walked right into the same one that I'm fixing to? And it's such a crazy feeling. And it's an honor. It's an honor to be asked to play there. But man, every single time that we're there, it's incredible. Like it's like a first time feeling every single time.
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4: A better life with Dr. Sanjay Gupta.
7: They say consistency is key, but sometimes you just gotta switch it up. A new study out of Harvard School of Public Health found that varying your exercise routine could add years to your life. What exercise someone did didn't matter much. What did matter was that all the exercises together worked all the muscle groups in their body. Now, an added benefit to changing things up is it can help you push through the plateau effect. That's when your body gets so efficient at doing something that you actually stop getting better at it. And we know from previous research that specializing in any one sport at a young age can make someone actually more prone to injury. And as experts we talk to point out, even elite athletes switch up things with their workouts, making sure to target strength, cardio, flexibility, balance, and doing that every single week. I'm Dr. Sanjay Gupta, helping you live a better life.
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That is Carter Faith with Wyatt Flores, our guest tonight on the show with Nothing Better to Do. My name is Justin. It's the Overnight Ride. Get a big shout out to Wyatt for taking time out to talk to us. It's new now from Riley Green. Think As You Drunk on the Overnight Ride.

so confusing out there because I walk into a store, there's Halloween decorations, but it's also back to school. And I saved up for my JanSport backpack. And it's still the one I use here at work. I graduated high school in 2009. I don't know how this thing's still going. That's an endorsement on quality, I just realized.

0: I'm Justin. It's the Overnight Ride. Wyatt Flores is here. This question comes from one of my coworkers. Will Pepe Lil Burrow Jr., your alter ego, ever return?
1: He will.
2: Okay.
1: It takes a lot of tequila.
2: So the story behind it is, you didn't have an opener or someone bail?
1: I didn't have an opener, and I said that I was going to open up for myself and tell nobody. And then the band was like, no, we want in. Like, we want to do this stuff with you. I was just going to do sad acoustic songs and just kind of give them, you know, the acoustic
2: vibe. Yeah.
1: And then the band was like, no, we want in. And so our TM ran and got, went to like one of those party costume stores, mm-hmm. a whole bunch of fake mustaches. And then we just came up with it on the spot. And we were like, well, my dad's like nickname, it originates from him.
2: Okay.
1: That story can't be told on radio or really to public at all. But I was like, man, we'll just call myself Pepe Lil Burrow Jr. And that's how it all came to be. And the funniest part is watching Kinsey, too, my fiddle player, also have a fake mustache on.
2: Committed to the bit. They got to commit.
1: Even better, that was our first ever show in South Dakota. And you know how many people didn't even know it was us?
2: I was going to ask, how many, like, I feel like the first two rows probably clocked it right away. And then that was it.
1: Everyone in the back was like, this guy sounds exactly like the headliner.
2: Did they all realize it at some point, or did you even say it later on?
1: I took the hat off.
2: Okay, and then they clocked it.
1: It was even funnier, too, because there was one point in the show where I was like, well, this is our first and last show. We all hate each other, and we're quitting after this. It was the funniest thing. Until I took my hat off at the end, that's when it clicked for everyone. And I was just like, y'all didn't catch that? It was 45 minutes long. I feel like I got a pretty unique voice, you know, but man. Yeah, it'll definitely come back around.
3: 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Second and third shifters, we are here for you. 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
3: A better life with Dr. Sanjay Gupta.
6: How often do you stop to wonder whether you should share something that's revealing, maybe even embarrassing, with a partner, a friend, or even your boss? In her new book called Revealing, The Underrated Power of Oversharing, behavioral scientist Leslie John says doing just that can help you deepen relationships that are vital to your life. We need people to trust us in order to get things like love, friendship, and career success. That's what she told us. When you make yourself vulnerable by revealing something sensitive, it does make other people trust you. In turn, when you ask someone to reveal something about themselves, showing that interest will generally lead someone to like you more. Why? Because people like to be asked about themselves, she says. It also signals that they are discriminating and choosy, but in a good way. I'm Dr. Sanjay Gupta, helping you live a better life.
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So last year, Ella Langley mixed up Hudson Westbrook and Vincent Mason. Hudson's playing two nights, tonight and tomorrow, in Philadelphia for the Still the Problem Tour. Did a little promo video and said, hey, this is Vincent Mason, and then played one of his songs. I hope throughout both their careers, they keep on doing this bit.

News this week is that American Idol has been renewed for its 25th season. If Luke Bryan's brought back, that'll be his 10th season. Almost passed altogether because he was doing stadium shows back then. He's like, I don't know if you can handle both. It's worked out both ways. It's Luke and Roller Coaster.

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Kenny Chesney, Carry on the Overnight Ride. Still haven't figured out what that new Megan Maroney song with him is about. It's called It Just Got Weird. So I'm thinking it's about people thinking they're dating online. Wyatt Flores, up in a couple minutes. Right now, Jordan Davis and Bar None. Even worse.

0: Wyatt Flores is here. We're talking about his new album, Scared of Heights. Do you have any other aliases?
1: Oh, there was one growing up where I was called Catfish Outlaw. The name originated from when I was like maybe 11. Because I swam like a fish, dude. I don't know why. I'm just goofy all the way around. But I swam like a fish, and then I ended up getting pulled over on a jet ski doing about 67 across the lake when I was 12 years old. And the funniest part of that is, like, no one, like, came for me. Like, parents were all sitting there on the beach at the lake, and they're like, hey, is anyone else noticed that Wyatt's been pulled over for 30 minutes on the highway patrol's boat? And so, yeah, that's how the name originated, and I still have people that call me Catfish.
0: It sounds like a 1980s wrestler.
1: Yes.
0: Like, absolutely. Full gimmick, big mustache, something like that.
1: I almost comes close to, like, Pepe.
2: Be right back.
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7: If I were to ask you what makes for a good night's sleep, you'd probably say a dark, quiet room, not too many things on your mind. But every night when you go to get some Z's, how often do you really think about the temperature in your bedroom? Temperature may be one of the most underappreciated factors in sleep. That's according to the Senior Vice President of Research and Scientific Affairs at the National Sleep Foundation. We often hear about lights and screens and stress, but even modest changes in temperature and airflow can influence both how quickly you fall asleep and how deeply you stay asleep. Most experts will recommend a room temperature of 60 to 67 degrees Fahrenheit. You might also experiment with your sheets and what you actually wear to bed. Play around a bit and see what improves your sleep. You might be delightfully surprised. I'm Dr. Sanjay Gupta, helping you live a better life.
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Another big thank you to Wyatt Flores for jumping on the show. Again, his album Scared of Heights is out right now. Tucker Wetmore's EP, 6 songs, Sunburn mixtape, also out. It is a wild new music Friday. Carve some time out to listen to everything. Oh, no.

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It is hard to pick out what you're going to wear to a concert. I see people struggling all the time online. You know, if you go to a football game, you wear the team's jersey. What I'm realizing is the Ella Fellas shirt is our jersey for Ella Langley shows. It's loving life again on the Overnight Ride.

0: Reese's here on the show tonight. My name's Justin. It's The Overnight Ride. Brand new album, Scared of Heights, is out. So I saw you this year at CMA Fest 1,000 times. You seem to be the busiest person with Charles Wesley Godwin, with Waylon Wyatt, on your own. How is all that?
1: The first two times I did it, it was a lot. I will not lie. I think I crashed out in one of the alleyways. I think that was 2 years ago. I was like, what is going on? We are running so hard right now. And this time it was just fun. The entire thing was just fun. And yeah, Waylon Wyatt, that was a crazy moment of getting to ask him to do his Grand Ole Opry debut. Which, even funnier, is if you watch the full video of that, we get done singing Didn't Forget our song together. And then he's like, Wyatt, what are you doing? Like, hey, this is the point where you, like, probably should walk off. Someone shut his microphone off. He's just, like, looking at me all quizzically, and I'm like, dude. So anyway, do you want to play the Grand Ole Opry? And then he just loses it. No, man. That felt like a huge Big Brother moment.
2: 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We'll be right back.
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2: A better life with Dr. Sanjay Gupta.
5: They say consistency is key, but sometimes you just gotta switch it up. A new study out of Harvard School of Public Health found that varying your exercise routine could add years to your life. What exercise someone did didn't matter much. What did matter was that all the exercises together worked all the muscle groups in their body. Now, an added benefit to changing things up is it can help you push through the plateau effect. That's when your body gets so efficient at doing something that you actually stop getting better at it. And we know from previous research that specializing in any one sport at a young age can make someone actually more prone to injury. And as experts we talk to point out, even elite athletes switch up things with their workouts, making sure to target strength, cardio, flexibility, balance, and doing that every single week. I'm Dr. Sanjay Gupta, helping you live a better life.
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Lauren Elena, brand new album, Stages, out in a couple weeks, kicking off a tour of the same name. So she has traded tequila shots for milk bottles. Her daughter, Benny, will be back out on the road. Lauren, Chase, Matthew, All My Exes on the Overnight Ride. Another

It is crazy that Jacob Hackworth has cuts from Bailey Zimmerman, Morgan Wallen, Corey Kent. But Morgan Wallen passed up on a couple songs, too. So I think Jacob's just taking them for himself now. It's What Took You So Long on the Overnight Ride. You told me.

Montgomery, a Cumulus Media station from the Good Feet Store at East Chase Studio, serving Sweet Home, Alabama. I-92 WLWI.

I think the University of Michigan has sold out of the jerseys that Morgan Wallen wore on stage this past weekend. This weekend is in Philadelphia, so maybe more people will buy some Eagles jerseys. Selfishly hoping so. So don't we on the overnight ride?

0: I'm Justin. This is the Overnight Ride. Wyatt Flores is on the show. His album, Scared of Heights, is out right now. What song or songs are you most excited for people to finally hear?
1: If you're into the punk rock scene of the early 2000s, I would say God Forgives is the one that you need to listen to. That one is just fun as all get out, but it is also the last song that I wrote on the album, which pretty much describes how that relationship ended, which is pretty insane because I'll never forget just sitting there going, why the hell am I here? And she starts crying. And thank God the waiter came around with the check right as that was happening because it was fixing to be a really long, terrible dinner. So thank God that all timed out the way it did. And then the other one that I'd have to say that's super personal to me is Sleepless Lullaby. I really feel like those two are going to be the fan favorites, which that one, of course, you know, like my career started out being surrounded by mental health, but that's kind of my first time really talking about the struggles that I really go through, and more so the family aspect of it, of losing my grandfather to suicide and me thinking that I was kind of the only one that struggled with it.
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2: A better life with Dr. Sanjay Gupta.
5: There are lots of things you can measure to get an idea of how healthy you are at any given moment. Temperature, heart rate, blood pressure, just to name a few. But how about how healthy you will be and how long you're likely to live? According to a new study out of the University of Buffalo, two simple strength tests are pretty accurate at predicting longevity in older women. One is hand grip strength, and the other is how quickly people can stand up from a seated position without using their arms. By the way, I remember interviewing former President Jimmy Carter when he was quite old and being really impressed how he just popped out of the chair without using his arms. Not a lot of older people can actually do that. But I think the message here is that maintaining strength as you age is going to help you perform everyday activities, but also help you avoid injury and stay independent. I'm Dr. Sanjay Gupta, helping you live a better life.
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17: He's a ranch hand in a pinch, man. Hotter than the red on the cattle brand. Cause she's a gold digger with a quick trigger. A cast iron skillet swinging lid flipper. Now he's a double wide on the county line. See?

Ian Munsick has a new album on the way. Also, a new shirt line. Designed for men. But we got a preview of him at his album release party. My friends, who are girls, put on the shirts and did say they could be worn as dresses. So, Christmas shopping done early. Here's Love is Blind.

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4: How often do you stop to wonder whether you should share something that's revealing, maybe even embarrassing, with a partner, a friend, or even your boss? In her new book called Revealing, The Underrated Power of Oversharing, behavioral scientist Leslie John says doing just that can help you deepen relationships that are vital to your life. We need people to trust us in order to get things like love, friendship, and career success. That's what she told us. When you make yourself vulnerable by revealing something sensitive, it does make other people trust you. In turn, when you ask someone to reveal something about themselves, showing that interest will generally lead someone to like you more. Why? Because people like to be asked about themselves, she says. It also signals that they are discriminating and choosy, but in a good way. I'm Dr. Sanjay Gupta, helping you live a better life.
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I saw a bunch of people I work with were at Luke Bryan's house fishing in his private pond. I fished a couple times in my life, but Luke, I know I missed the invite. I will come eat the fish if it's fried or pan roasted or sushi.

You know the rapper, producer T-Pain? I'm Justin. It's the Overnight Ride. Shay from Dan and Shay moved into his house when he was 18 years old. It's Dan and Shay, say so on the Overnight Ride.

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2: 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Temperature may be one of the most underappreciated factors in sleep. 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Most experts will recommend a room temperature of 60 to 67 degrees Fahrenheit. 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
8: 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Hey, Burgess, the first watch restaurants in Sarasota, Florida. We're up and ready to go. Ooh, I love the pesto quinoa chicken. I like that a lot. Had that

0: show. Wow. Speedy Greg Adler all here. As today we start this this new show, and we started with Mixed Emotions. We are tired and ready for a break next week. We need that. We're excited about it. And we'll come back refreshed for quite a run, all the way through the Are You Ready Tour, a worldwide cruise. It's going to be a wild run when we get back. Of course, we get football started back and all that. It'll be great. But the Mixed Emotions is, though we're excited about that, we truly enjoy doing the show every day and hanging out with all of you and interacting with you. And we're about to have a full week where we don't interact with you at all. So there's Mixed Emotions. But we're going to send you off on a good note. So let's get a little programming in and let's get it right. And y'all correct me where I'm wrong, okay? Because sometimes one won't have everything right. He'll be a little bit on the outside looking in on some of the more detailed things that go on here. So let's try this. If you love this show, first of all, we're grateful. If you tolerate the show, we're grateful for that, too. If you hate the show but you still listen, we also appreciate that.
1: Oh, yes. Sure. Yeah.
2: So, it's fine.
0: And you're an interesting bunch. But
2: never really understood that.
0: So Monday.
1: Mm-hmm.
0: So Monday. Let's talk Monday first. You get up Monday or you do whatever you do Monday. You'll have a show. You'll have a live show which will feature Rick Burgess replays. These are some of the best hours all put together in variety shows. You'll have that. You'll have that on the terrestrial network. You'll have that on the TuneIn app, and you'll be ready to go. Archive people, you'll have the podcast archive every day. Okay, everybody, okay. So that'll be happening. What you won't have is YouTube, correct?
3: Correct. We won't be live on YouTube.
0: Yeah, that's the only thing you won't have. Now, there's all kinds of content on YouTube. You can go out there and enjoy to your heart's content.
1: Mm-hmm.
0: There will be no new, when they're all old shows that are going to be playing, but there'll be none of that on YouTube from a live option. Okay, so you won't have that. So if you're a tuber, then, and you still want to kind of keep up and enjoy those shows, you need to catch that on the TuneIn app, on a radio station, or on the podcast archive. Am I right?
3: Yes.
0: Over this weekend, no new strange encounters. You'll have archives from this week, obviously. Will you have a Rick and Bubba's Greatest Hits and Radio Gold?
3: Yes.
0: You will have a new one this weekend. Okay.
3: Yep.
0: So you will have that. So that's where we are, and that'll get you ready. So next week, there won't be a Bible study next week because we'll be on vacation. So you will have shows. You won't have a Bible study. You won't have a strange encounters, and you won't have a live YouTube option. Everything else you'll have. Okay. So there we are. Now let's focus on today. Today we will send you off with a bang. Not only will we have a Burgess Ball Battle, we will have an opportunity to actually ride the Burgess Bull. A mechanical bull will be here. What could go wrong, right?
2: Right.
0: Ryan Davis will be here. He's with Bulls at the ballpark. That's coming to Birmingham on August the 8th. Two American traditions will collide as we have the top 35 PBR Ram Challenger Series contestants. Boom. At the Hoover Metropolitan Stadium, or as we call it locally, the Hoover Met. Thrilling. So tickets are available now at bullsattheballpark.com. We'll talk more about that with him if you want to get to Birmingham or live in Birmingham and want to see that. But for everybody today, I'm sitting here, and to my left,
1: mm-hmm,
0: past the wheel of bundles, bits, and bucks,
2: bye-bye,
0: that big window there, the very window that Big Boy came into this new studio there,
1: mm-hmm,
0: right out that window and in our parking lot will be a mechanical bull.
1: That's the schedule.
0: And
1: we'll start to see that starting to be put together and everything right outside the window here pretty soon, so it's, yep, so it could be ready for.
0: Oh yeah. So anybody on the staff who desires to ride will ride. Anybody in the box seats that wants to ride will ride. So of course there'll be a waiver to sign,
1: mm-hmm,
3: right?
0: But we will still have the Burgess Ball Battle as well.
1: Mm-hmm.
0: Okay, as well today. So mm-hmm, we'll have both. We'll have Burgess Bull,
2: who
0: Burgess Battle.
1: Mm-hmm.
2: So, BBs everywhere.
3: And now, I wore a shirt today on purpose,
1: mm-hmm,
3: that says, God did it.
1: Yeah.
0: Sanchez. Way to go, Sanchez.
3: And I figured that, you know, if I get on a mechanical bull and get thrown off and get paralyzed.
0: Well.
3: And I'm wearing a shirt that says God did it.
0: Okay.
3: That'd be good.
2: And it's a tribute to Sanchez Tanny.
3: And it's Sanchez to Tanny.
1: Yeah. You know, and speaking of that.
2: Because he's been known to ride a bull.
1: We have we've got another showing of God Did It at Christian Life Fellowship in Gaston, Alabama. Doors open at 4, and it starts at 5, and that's in, I believe, September 4th. So he mentioned that when he was in studio when we were promoting the first one, and that's coming up. We'll crank up talking about that as he gets closer, but I told him we would hit it when we could.
0: Yeah, so that'll be Gaston, where it all began.
1: It says Gaston. You know, there's a Gaston, too.
0: Is it? Which one is it?
1: Is it Gaston?
0: Gaston's later in September, isn't it? And Gaston is earlier. Is that right?
1: I don't know if that's the same.
0: Let's look into that.
1: Well, but it's September 4th.
0: But you're right, there is two.
2: They're both right there together.
1: Yeah, I think it's just this one, Gaston.
0: It seems like the one in Gaston is later than that. Maybe he's got a Gaston and a Gadston.
2: Those are kind of close.
1: I think when he said Gaston, you heard Gadston.
0: No, yeah. I heard Gaston, but thought you meant Gadston. I heard it right. I just thought, well, that can't be right.
2: When he was talking about.
1: Yeah.
0: Oh, really?
1: Yeah.
0: Well, what about when he reached out and asked me to come? It seems like September 4th was not the date
2: that
0: he asked me about. It seemed like it was later.
1: Oh, boy.
0: Okay.
2: Let me tell you, it'd be really confusing if it was in Gaston and Gadsden.
0: It would.
1: Yeah.
0: It would.
2: One, they sound the same, and they're not far apart.
0: Yeah. Well, so, you know what? But it doesn't matter. It really doesn't. Here's an email about us riding the bull today. Because I'm telling you, I'd love to go on my vacation and not be injured. Not have a Band-Aid on, something. It'd be great.
3: Sure.
0: But here is... Here's the emailer. I'm already mad that the live show is shutting down for a week.
1: Well, good night.
0: If every member of that team does not ride on that bull today and get thrown off, I will do five things. Number one...
2: Five?
0: Number one, I will listen to John Boy and Billy reruns while you're on vacation.
1: Well, that's
0: number amazing. Two... I will find Adler's Meltdown from December 2025 and share it on social media.
3: No.
0: Number three, I will drop off 3 dozen farm-raised eggs at Greg's house next week.
2: We have six
0: chickens that lay every day. This will not be an issue.
2: Yeah, you can't do nothing with eggs.
0: I will call Speedy's homeowner association and tell him about something. And then I will drop off old patio furniture that I need to get rid of at Rick's farm.
2: There you go.
0: Wow.
2: At least he's paid attention.
0: I'm going to miss you guys next week. Please ride the bull. All right.
2: Look,
0: enjoy your vacation. Thanks, buddy.
2: We're going
0: to
2: ride.
0: He just told us to enjoy our vacation after that.
2: Yeah, thank you.
3: Wait, how do you spell? Oh, you spell Gadston, G-A-D. What's the other one?
0: Gaston, G-A-S-T-O-N.
3: G-A-S-T-O-N. Gaston. Okay. All right. Now we figured that out.
0: Believe it or not, that's two different places.
2: Well, which one's it at?
0: It's either at both or it's at one.
1: I think it might be in Gaston, Alabama, at the Gaston Christian Fellowship.
0: What?
1: Possibly. I don't know. I'm confused.
0: Good night.
3: Google keeps just changing my letters.
1: God didn't do this.
3: No, he won't even let me type it.
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0: he will likely be the new CEO of Cracker Barrel, Rick Burgess.
1: Standing by, ready for that assignment. So, okay, just see what you've done?
2: I haven't done any. What are you talking about?
1: Well, looking down the textures, they're all making me more confused.
2: What I love is that the Rick and Bubba show originated in Gadsden, and people act like we don't know what Gadsden is.
1: Like it snuck up on you.
2: Yeah, we know.
3: We got it.
1: Yeah, and well,
3: and they're very similar, and they're not located that far.
2: But Sanchez asked us to promote two different things,
1: one?
2: And I'm trying to get clarification. One is in Gadsden, and one is in Gadsden.
1: Right, because I told you, one he asked me about was in Gadsden, and it was in the middle of September, not the beginning of September.
2: Right.
4: You just said Gadsden.
1: Gadsden.
4: Gadsden. We need to see Den.
1: Gadsden.
4: Versus Gaston.
1: Hey, San Antonio. What do you know about Gadsden?
4: No, it's like
1: Gaston,
4: from Beauty and the Beast.
1: Why don't you?
4: We got to start saying it that way.
1: Gaston. You didn't work with us then. You weren't in that city.
4: You said Gadsden.
1: That's what you say.
4: Gadsden.
1: Gadsden.
4: Gadsden.
1: That's what I said.
4: There it is. You said Gaston.
1: I said Gaston.
4: That's Gaston, Gaston, like from Beauty and the Beast.
1: Well, I'm not talking about a city. I'm talking about that cartoon now.
4: Well, we need to need to differentiate.
1: Look, I don't know what Sanchez is doing. I think he's got two showings real close to each other.
2: September 4th and 20th.
1: In the same month.
2: And the 4th is in Gaston.
4: Same sounding town.
1: And the places sound very similar. Not only do they sound similar, they're near each other.
2: Yeah.
1: And I'm sure one won't cannibalize the other.
2: Exactly. No, two different churches that are hosting and two different membership.
1: That's
2: and
1: right.
2: All that.
3: I was like, Rick, I was hoping you just got it wrong.
1: Right.
2: Really? Yeah. That's real sweet of you. And all of this is starting because Adler is wearing a shirt that he gave us.
3: That's true.
2: And you probably don't even know where the shirt is.
3: Yeah, it's in my office.
1: Mm-hmm. I know where mine is.
3: I wear it. I'll go work at it.
1: I've got mine folded up in a drawer in there in case I need it.
3: It's nice. I like it because it pops.
1: Mm-hmm.
3: All right. Got that shiny.
1: So
3: fine.
1: All right. So let's just talk about this.
3: We've completely ruined that.
1: Who is officially riding the bull today? You know you're gonna ride.
3: I'll ride.
2: I'm sure I will too.
1: Yeah, I'm going to.
2: Well, we'll all get caught up in it.
1: Greg, yes, you know you will.
3: I'm out of there.
1: Adler, know you are.
4: Well, I made the mistake of right before going to sleep last night. I told my wife that there's a mechanical bull going to be at the show today, and she was like, "What?" I was like, "Yep. Good night. Love you." She was like, "What?" And I was like, "Yep." And she was
1: asleep.
4: Like, "Okay." And so I think Aaron's even bringing the kids. So I have
1: I have to prove
4: to my children
2: this is fantastic.
4: That their dad is like the cowboy from San Antonio that he claims to be.
1: And you, back to Greg's favorite movie, you will ride it playing the role of John Travolta played in Urban Cowboy, and then you'll be Bud, and Aaron can be Sissy.
3: That's right. How about that?
4: Yeah,
1: and then she'll ride it.
3: Well,
2: what you've done to me.
1: Would you?
4: That's a great movie, by the way. Urban Cowboy.
1: It's perfect.
4: And Urban Cowboy 2, even better.
3: Never saw it.
2: Who spent the night with us last night, staring at him at like 10 o'clock last night, and we were all, nobody thinks I get up early.
3: Hours.
2: But anyway, the last thing I heard Nan, Terry, say to him is, "Well, we got to watch Pops tomorrow. There's a mechanical bull at the studio." So I've got that there's that hype too. And then trying to understand what a mechanical bull is was a little tough, but
1: yeah.
2: I'm sure we'll get all caught up in it.
1: Mine was a little bit different. Sherry's response was, "Have you packed yet?" So I don't think she heard what I said.
2: Oh no.
1: Mm-hmm. Yeah. And then
3: I don't even know if me and Lisa discussed it.
1: Mm-mm. That may not happen.
3: She may not know we're riding the bull today.
4: What other job would that not be just be a little like just a little blip on the radar? You know what I mean?
2: Right.
3: Yeah.
4: Like, if my wife had a mechanical bull at her job, we'd be preparing for it for, like, months. And, like,
3: you
4: got a countdown on the calendar and everything. For us, it's like, it's Friday. Okay.
1: I'll go as far as to say I didn't even think about the bull again until I was riding in this morning.
3: Oh, yeah.
1: You know, like you said, some places it'd be up on the bulletin board. There'd be a discussion. People be planning for it.
4: Yep.
1: You know. Well, who else walks in to their office, looks at a coworker and says, "Ooh, Speedy, I need to move my truck. Is that going to be in the way of the bull?"
3: Mm-hmm. I don't have a lot.
1: Yeah.
3: Doesn't have a lot.
2: You just never know. I just got this text from my sister, like, right now.
1: What is she doing up?
2: Well, she gets up early.
1: Does she?
2: They go do workout or what, I don't know. By the way, I think their anniversary was yesterday.
3: It
2: was.
3: Yeah, so,
2: but she said, that. Here's the text.
1: Well, you missed her birthday and her anniversary.
2: I mean, no, I was texting with her. I just didn't say anything about it on air.
1: Right.
2: So mom killed a bat in the upstairs bathroom last night.
3: Oh, no.
2: That was the text.
1: That was it.
3: No,
1: you haven't heard about this? Your dad didn't tell you about it?
2: Well, no, I guess if it was last night.
1: Oh, why you
2: know,
1: asleep.
2: I don't. Sometimes I don't know if your mom does this. She'll experience something or whatever, and she won't call you when it happens, and she'll just tell you about it later.
1: Oh, you talking about her broken ribs?
3: Yeah.
1: That's how she ended.
2: Yeah. Yeah.
1: Tried to hide it from
3: me. Let me ask you this, though.
1: She thought I was going to put her in a home.
2: I don't know.
3: Is there a chance there's bats in the attic, or is just this a rogue bat?
2: I don't know. This is that. Y'all know what I know. I just got
3: you
2: this
3: You know
2: tag.
3: What I'm saying?
2: Yes.
3: Because they get in people's attic.
1: Yeah, they do.

0: through it. That's not a shirt.
1: If it makes you feel any better,
2: you know, Wes had been in prison before he got out.
3: Oh, he's rough.
1: If it makes you feel
3: edges.
1: Any better, I think my mesh shirt I wore over a T-shirt.
3: Okay.
1: Yeah. All right. And I'll tell you something in the break I'm not going to share,
3: okay,
1: which I think I remember about the mesh shirt.
3: Oh, that's all fair.
1: Okay. Right.
3: That's fair.
2: But you're right. That's a look. Adler, I think you ought to take that look.
3: I think we should all just wear mesh shirts every day.
2: Every day.
3: All right, Speedy, did you hear back from your parents about the bath?
1: Yeah. Any updates? Your dad updating you on the bath?
4: My sister says I'm freaking out. She got a hold of it in the bathroom and knocked it out. All she could find was Lysol spray and sprayed it. That's got one of her reacher clippers.
1: You picked it up?
4: Yeah, pinchers. Got it. And
2: well done.
4: And
2: there you go. She didn't panic. You know what she did? Took care of it.
1: Yep.
4: Yeah.
2: Now you're scared there's more?
1: I get it.
2: Oh, yeah.
4: Oh, yeah.
1: I got a bat in my house, and it hit me in my mouth the other night.
2: What?
1: Had to go get rabies shots.
0: What? A bat hit him in the mouth?
1: Yep.
0: Ooh, yep. Ew, yeah, sure, Greg.
1: I'm sorry.
0: I agree, Greg. Hey, a chatter on YouTube suggested we wear mesh shirts and mesh shorts.
1: Oh,
0: that was awesome.
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3: A Better Life with Dr. Sanjay Gupta.
4: They say consistency is key, but sometimes you just got to switch it up. A new study out of Harvard School of Public Health found that varying your exercise routine could add years to your life. What exercise someone did didn't matter much. What did matter was that all the exercises together worked all the muscle groups in their body. Now, an added benefit to changing things up is it can help you push through the plateau effect. That's when your body gets so efficient at doing something that you actually stop getting better at it. And we know from previous research that specializing in any one sport at a young age can make someone actually more prone to injury. And as experts we talk to point out, even elite athletes switch up things with their workouts, making sure to target strength, cardio, flexibility, balance, and doing that every single week. I'm Dr. Sanjay Gupta, helping you live a better life.
5: The man who removed the phrase, whatcha no good, from society, Rick Burgess.
6: That's why you don't hear it much anymore. We're back. Thanks for being with us. 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Hey, thanks, Burge. 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We have a BAT report from Speedy. Speedy has the update. We started the show today with a text from Speedy's sister. Happy anniversary and happy birthday. and he says, do you know that mom killed a bat in the bathroom? This is also under the heading.
7: Oh, by the way,
6: taking care of aging parents update.
7: Yeah.
6: So,
7: I like mom took care of it.
6: Yeah.
7: Yeah. Boy, let me tell you. So, So I just called Dad, and he said, "Hey, we had us an adventure." And I'm like,
6: "Nobody likes
7: what happened." And he said, "Well, about 2 days ago, you know, my cousin Lisa, she lives with my mom and dad, and she said, Uncle Johnny." And
6: I was like, "What? What is that? What is that?"
7: And, well, that's
8: is she
7: Lisa.
8: A witch?
7: No, that's just Lisa. She
6: oh my.
7: Thank you, buddy.
8: It just sounded like a crazy voice.
6: And, it sounded like a crazy.
8: And your little dog too.
7: And well, she can't really hear well, so
8: she projects.
6: You can just say what she said.
8: "We got a flying creature in here."
6: Okay.
7: And I'm like, "Oh no!" And she said, "I saw it." And of course, Dad can't see. And that's so true. He's like, "What?"
6: He could hear it.
7: And so he was like, "Well, okay, did you? It just
8: flew down the hall."
7: And I'm like,
8: "You can grab it so I can throw it in my cauldron."
6: Okay.
7: And she said,
8: "Tell Becky to look for it."
7: I'm like, "Okay." Or he did. And so for 2 days, they were trying to find this flying creature.
6: For 2 days. What was your dad doing her voice when he was telling you?
7: No, he did not.
6: Okay, that's you decided to do that.
7: All right,
6: okay.
7: Well.
6: So there is a precedent. You can't just tell it without doing that.
7: Okay.
6: Yeah.
7: All right. Well, I just wanted to make y'all there.
6: Right. Like, did they ever reach like a point they thought maybe she was mistaken and it was like a big moth or something?
7: Yeah.
8: I know. I saw it.
6: You'll come find out.
7: And so Dad said every now and then he could hear something like hitting the wall or hitting the window.
6: Yeah, trying to get out.
7: Yeah.
6: That's y'all were wondering.
7: And we
6: heard you see Speed's face. He's like, "I bet it did sound like that."
7: Yeah.
6: Probably not too far off.
7: Right. About a month or so ago.
6: That's the sound of
8: a month or so?
7: We had some storm damage on the front of the house from all this Huntsville wind and storms that comes through every now and then.
6: Can't even have a house.
7: And by the time, you know, we have a handyman. We know a guy.
6: Hey, Michael, you're gold. Look, trust me, everybody needs a Gary or a Michael.
7: Yeah. And they have a little front balcony that, you know, and so that's how you access the damage, that and ladders and everything. And so he ordered the material and finally he got to it and fixed it because it's weather and all that about a week ago. It was done. It was done. And that door opened and closed constantly upstairs. It would be open for a while, then it would be closed, open, closed, open, closed. And Dad feels like that's how it got in.
6: Probably is.
7: For 2 days.
9: Hey, Speedy. That's Handy Rick over here.
6: Handy Rick.
7: You don't have to look at the mic, Handy Rick.
9: If you had any issues with your daddy in your mama's house, you might should have called me, come up here and have a look at it. I don't know who this Michael is, but I might could have got up there and done some situation, maybe helped you with that lock or something.
6: He's doing his puppet.
7: He's
8: working a puppet,
7: Rick.
8: Everybody.
7: He's doing Handy Rick. Yeah.
9: You just get up there where storm damage was looking, just righty, righty, righty. Lefty, lefty, lefty, and then I do it.
6: That is so good. Nobody knows what to do.
7: He was playing with his fingers to make the facial expression change.
6: But go ahead. So what happened?
7: No. So for days, they know that there's been a creature.
6: What's Andy Rick think about it?
7: There's been a creature that's been flying around in there. And finally, my mom woke up in the middle of the night.
6: So it was labeled a creature. They labeled it.
7: That's what Lisa said.
8: There's a creature flying around in here.
6: Lisa was right.
8: And then she was like, "Fly, my pretties."
6: All right. Yeah. There you go. Sorry.
8: Okay. It's just family. A voice.
6: Speedy's family.
7: Right. And so last night, mom, in the middle of the night, he said it wasn't like at 8 o'clock, so that's why I don't know. Oh, she woke up, she used the restroom, and she got in there, and then the bat was sitting up against the wall.
6: Oh baby.
7: And she went into beating on it. Yeah, bam, bam, bam, bam, with her the little extended grabber and clipper.
6: What do you mean extender grabber?
7: You know how you can pick trash up with and you kind of, it's like
6: that word,
7: trash pickup grabber. Yes, she's like, bam, bam, bam, bam, and bam, and it went down, and it kept trying to get it. She said she didn't know what else to do, so she grabbed Lysol, and she's like,
6: oh,
7: kind of disorient it, because it was like, and then bam, bam, and then she got it and started squeezing it. Killed it.
6: Well, you put
8: squeezed it and killed it?
6: With the clamp.
7: Killed it.
6: Yeah.
7: Then
6: how about mom?
7: Then apparently flushed it.
10: Flushed it?
7: Didn't want to carry it through the house.
6: Flush the bat?
7: Yes.
6: It clearly says behind there, do not flush paper towels or bats.
10: Yeah. Yes.
6: Yeah, everybody knows that. Our feminine products.
7: I asked if it went down, because it might come back up.
6: Oh, no. What if it was just knocked down and flying back out of the
7: comes back up and it's all saying,
6: I don't know about all that.
10: No, yeah. It could.
8: No, we have bats in the toilet.
7: We don't want that.
6: So anyway, you know when Lisa first said it, they thought that she's there's no way.
7: Oh, Lisa's very smart. Very smart.
6: I'm just saying, though, it could.
7: And she, if she sees something, she's going to let you know.
10: Oh, yeah.
6: And guess what? Your mother beat it hand to hand contact.
7: Yeah.
6: And your dad thinks it comes in from a.
7: He felt like, of course, you know, he said, because he jokes about it, of course, you know, I can't see if it flew in and followed me through the door, you know, or something. He's like, but that upstairs door that leads to the balcony, because there was just work done on the house for 2 days, in and out, in and out, in and out, door open for a while, in and out, easily
6: found. How long did they think the evil creature may have lived with them?
7: Days.
6: It's a good thing nobody got bit and had to have rabies shots.
7: I know.
6: Yeah. Straight up.
7: No, I know. That's why she was like, bam!
6: Yeah, again, I
7: she
6: got
7: went
6: it.
7: To
6: got
7: hitting,
6: it down.
7: She went into hitting and banging, and Dad's like, what's going on? What's happening?
6: Why did you close your eyes? Why do you close your eyes when you do your dad? Did you see that, Adler? Why do you close your eyes when you do your dad?
7: Well, I'm just getting in character.
6: Because you have to be blind?
7: I'm getting in character.
6: Okay, wow.
8: Get it, Becky!
7: What?
6: What's going on?
7: Bam! Bam! she's a bad A.
6: Well, apparently.
7: What? She killed a snake the other day trying to get in the garage.
6: Really?
7: Yeah.
6: She
7: bam!
6: Just,
7: bam!
6: She was taking on all kinds of animals.
7: Give me the shovel, Johnny! Where's the shovel?
6: She was hitting that bat like she used to hit you when you was a kid.
10: Yeah, that's right.
7: Oh, she could paddle. She cracked a paddle on my butt.
10: Just cracked right through
7: Jesus' face.
6: Really?
7: Jesus was on it.
6: Oh, yeah.
7: Jesus was on
6: with his praying hand.
7: Jesus was on the paddle
6: there.
7: Bam! Bam!
6: Oh, wow.
7: Like it.
6: Oh, man.
10: Wow.
6: We'll be back. More of the show coming up right after this.
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4: 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Number one, nutrition. 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Number three, sleep. 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And finally, number four, often gets forgotten, socialization. It's not a bonus. It's a necessity for a healthy life, finding a sense of community, purpose, and belonging. I'm Dr. Sanjay Gupta, helping you live a better life.

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1: 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Everything okay? Did you said we're your house okay, Speedy? Your mom,
2: yeah, everybody,
1: and dad,
2: everybody's good, I believe. Okay. Mom said after that happened, she was wired and went downstairs and made some popcorn.
1: Well, she you know what, she did her job.
2: Mm-hmm.
1: Well done.
2: She beat the mess out of it.
1: Anybody get a look at Spain yesterday?
2: Hey,
1: wow.
3: Well, I never went to Spain, bam, bam, bam, nor do I think now I want to.
1: What a mess.
4: What a mess.
1: Spain is deploying its military to the North African enclave that I can't pronounce. Thousands of migrants overwhelmed the territory's border with Morocco, prompting a major security response, as officials confirmed at least 9 people died during the crossing. The Spanish government said the armed forces will support the civil guard in restoring order after local officials warned the city could no longer handle this influx. Prime Minister Pedro Sanchez and Interior Minister Fernando Grande Marlaska are expected to visit this city as Madrid scrambles to contain the crisis. This surge marks one of the largest migrant waves to hit this part of Spain since 2021. More than 8,000 people entered the Spanish territory over 2 days, triggering a diplomatic dispute between Spain and Morocco. The situation is absolute chaos, and yes, it is. But this is what happens.
4: Yeah, they said people, some of them swam a long way.
1: Oh, yeah. This is what happens when you declare amnesty and say,
2: look at all those middle-aged men.
4: Nobody's got
2: fighting-age men right there. Look at that.
1: But why don't we understand?
2: Not one female in that.
1: You remember the Biden administration didn't seem to understand this either.
2: Good gracious.
1: That if you start talking about if you can get here, you can stay, and you don't, and you have an open border, everybody's welcome. That's what this causes. And you're seeing this happen all over Europe. I mean, they're losing their countries because they're just being stupid, and it's like they don't have any logic.
2: Yeah.
5: I mean, it's thousands of people. The beach is covered.
4: Yeah, that's unreal.
5: It was obviously organized. Spain, part of the EU. So if they make it in, there's your loophole there.
1: Right.
5: They can be turned away. Evidently, Spain has a policy where if you are crossing a border on land, they can turn you away as a group. But if you cross just through a body of water, they can't turn everyone away. They have to go through each person individually. So they just overwhelmed this shore here and came across.
1: Mm-hmm.
5: So they're kind of being smart in how they're doing this.
1: Yeah, it says they haven't identified the single cause for the sudden surge, to Adler's point, but they have pointed to a recent Spanish Supreme Court ruling that limits the immediate return of migrants who arrive by sea without due process. Some migration advocates say the ruling alone may not can explain all the dramatic increase. Many, they think, would be unaware of this decision, but you also have to have some common sense.
4: Where are you going when you get in there? Well, you're just running in, and where are you going?
1: Well, it's look, I'm telling you, it's Europe is there. It's really turning into an undesirable place. In these places that have let this happen, you know, what's happened in London, what's happening in Paris, and now what's happening in Spain. I mean, these three places just are overrun.
2: Y'all, they had a full border collapse. It was a collapse.
1: Yep.
2: They had no control.
1: Yeah, no.
5: And Speedy, to your point, they're just trying to make a better life for their families argument.
4: Oh, my.
5: These aren't families coming across the border. They're military-aged young men, and only that. That's all we're seeing. Right. There are no families.
1: Oh, wait a minute. So everybody doesn't just they're doing this for all these wonderful reasons? It's not all pure, and
5: correct.
1: We just look for a better life? Are you telling me that's not the real world, guys?
2: Correct.
4: Wow.
5: Yeah. Just because you're an immigrant, that doesn't make you a perfect, wonderful, beautiful person. Just because if you're white, that doesn't make you a bad person or a good person either. That's just that you can't just put those kind of labels on people. Elon Musk retweeted a clip from World War Z and said, "Oh my goodness, the situation in Spain is getting out of control," which is hilarious.
1: Mm-hmm. By the way, when I looked at it, I thought, "Oh, somebody's soccer team won."
5: Right.
1: Yeah.
5: Right.
1: Yeah.
5: Well, they did. Spain did win it.
1: Here's a biggie today for those of you that may be looking for something positive. We'll see. We've heard this before, but Hamas agrees to complete disarmament under historic Gaza agreement. President Trump announced yesterday a historic agreement for the complete disarmament of Hamas and all other armed groups in Gaza. They call this a diplomatic breakthrough. Brokered by his board of peace alongside mediators in Egypt, Qatar, and Turkey, will pave the way for a new Palestinian government in Gaza. So today, the board of peace reached a historic agreement, and you see that going on. So they're hoping this is a monumental step toward lasting peace and security. Good luck with that.
2: Yeah.
1: But as I've said 1,000 times with these things that will never be resolved until the return of Christ, you still look for those moments where you can have peace for at least some time. But it will always eventually turn into something again. But you didn't mean you don't keep trying.
2: Right.
1: So you can buy a little time for at least groups of people passing through history. So anyway, that's pretty good news.
2: Yeah,
1: today.
2: And, it is.
1: And historic. And also, those of you that are trying to keep up with Kamala Harris, because I know that you're concerned about it, she has a new $8 million mansion, and good for her. People are saying they noticed the neighborhood she moved into is all white.
2: What? Wait a minute.
1: That it virtually has zero black residents.
4: Oh, wow.
2: What?
1: So, 4,000 square feet of property, $8.15 million in exclusive seaside community.
2: Hmm.
1: Oh, she's close to the sea that's supposed to be rising and eventually overwhelming everyone who sits on its shores because of man-made climate change. Apparently not. Says it is a beautiful, beautiful location. Got private golf greens.
2: Hmm.
1: Got enough parking for 5 vehicles. Has ocean views. Good for her.
5: That is sweet, sweet setup.
1: Sounds like America's been pretty good to her. Shame she trashes it all the time. Doesn't seem like that being a black female has really caused her too many options.
5: How dare you say Merry Christmas? Merry Christmas?
1: So there you go.
5: Oh, it's wild. The neighborhood is literally 0.2% black.
1: There you go.
4: Huh.
2: That doesn't fit her narrative.
1: That's right. No. She likes her neighborhood like she likes her husband. Why?
5: Right.
1: All right, we'll be back.
2: Good.
1: Top of the hour.
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0: Buckle up, buckle up, buckle up. Moving ahead today, Vox Seats will be here. Yes, we'll have a Burgess Ball battle. You can count on that. But also adding today, the Burgess Bull battle. A mechanical bull will be set up in the parking lot right outside the big window. This is from Bulls at the Ballpark, Rockin' to Rodeo Productions. They're bringing a mechanical bull here. We'll let you know that there's a big, huge event coming on August the 8th to the Hoover Met in the Birmingham area, featuring the top 35 pro bull riders, the Ram Challenger Series. 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We'll talk more about that coming up. If you're in the Vox seats, willing to sign the waiver, you can ride the bull. And, of course, staff can also ride the bull.
1: Okay.
0: And I know that we're going to have a lot of pressure to ride the bull. So, you know, and it's one of those things. Well, it goes back to this. You're sitting here, and you can see your vacation. Next week, the show's on vacation. You get Rick Burgess Show replays. All the live options except YouTube will be available. 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But you see it out there. And on the day, the very last day of work, there's going to be a mechanical bull. And then what's going to happen is you're going to look at your buddies in here. Tex Nation is going to start getting on you. Tube City, they're going to be in there talking. You know, emails rolling in. You know, ride the bull, ride the bull. And then you're putting at risk. You know, here you go to get on the plane tomorrow to go to the Bahamas. And there I'm going to be in some sling, some boot, you know, some Band-Aid on my head. Well, and I'm just like, come on, man. You know, can I just get to this vacation without toting some injury on the trip? Elevate it. Okay, the rest of us are going to the beach. Okay, see you guys.
1: See ya. I'm here.
0: I'm going to be Hobie on vacation.
2: That's exactly what you can do.
0: Right. So, but it'll be here. I tell you, in the audience, they're the worst.
2: While you're talking, you should see what's coming.
0: I know. I get a full week to recover from the bull. 75 would have done it. See, there you go. Sorry, started. I'm just going to get on the bull and get it over with.
1: He'll probably take it easy on us.
0: I know he will.
2: Then, hey, Ryan did say
0: No.
2: But then you do that, and everybody's going, ooh,
0: that's
2: you're
0: it.
2: Not doing it.
0: Thank you. I was just about to say this. You'll get off the bull, and here you go. What was that?
3: My daughter could have done that.
0: What was that?
1: Yeah.
0: Speedy's mama, after killing the bear, could have done that.
3: Yeah, at 84.
0: Right.
1: Yeah.
0: Mm-hmm. Rick, get your mom on there. She could ride it at that level.
1: Yeah, there's going to be that.
0: If I was there, I'd tell them to turn it up, because I can't get there, but I'm loud on this anonymous text.
1: So what's going to happen? No matter what we do, it's going to be.
0: Unless we get on there at some level that throws one of us missing the mat onto the asphalt, they're not going to be happy.
1: On a car as it's coming by.
0: Right.
2: No, you all over that.
0: The only thing that makes them happy, you're right, Greg, one of us slung off of it just in time for a car coming to work. We land on the hood.
2: Yes. Yeah. Oh, yeah.
1: That would be kind of
2: good. Yeah.
0: It would.
2: It would be, yeah.
0: And probably one of the greatest shows we've ever done, but somebody's got to. Somebody's got a rough week.
2: Yeah.
0: So I know that pressure of doing a great show, that pressure of making the audience happy. Let me tell you what you are, our audience. Y'all would have done well in the Roman Coliseum.
1: Oh yeah.
0: Yeah, let's go. Let's have some blood. Let's have some blood. Cut his head off. You got him down.
1: Oh yeah. A lot of that.
0: That's what y'all want. Y'all want blood. I got it. And you know what? Y'all see us a little bit disposable, don't they?
2: Mm-hmm.
0: They look at us like anything for the show, man, including your bodies. to credit a lot, we've done some pretty. There's a bull version of Hattiesburg, Mississippi. There's a bull version of it. You know what?
1: Yeah.
0: Turn it up. That ain't enough. Level 1. Happened. Anybody ride level 1? Put that little girl in there on it. She can ride level 1.
2: Oh, yeah. If you don't, to y'all's point, if we're not thrown off, then they're not happy.
0: No,
1: right.
0: And I don't.
2: And I don't know about that. I don't know. I don't know what we're about to experience. Right. I had to block off 8 parking spots.
0: I know.
2: 8.
0: I know.
2: What's coming?
0: So it's a mechanical bull. It's not. You remember they brought that trainer to the other studio? It wasn't that bad. Remember we got on it?
2: Mm-hmm. No, this is the mechanical bull.
0: Yeah.
4: Oh, Rick, get on there again, but this time put a mesh shirt on.
5: Yeah, that would be good. Put a mesh shirt on with it. Yeah, that'd be good. Yeah. For safety, Speedy and Greg should probably ride it at the same time.
0: That would be fine. Just for safety of it all.
5: Like
0: you got going on,
1: Adler, I hate to bring up the obvious, but you're the youngest.
2: Yeah.
1: And
0: you probably need
1: to ride it at the highest intensity level.
5: I'm not riding it at the highest intensity level.
1: No, not the highest available.
2: The highest
1: of the four of us.
2: Yeah. I was streaking when I was your age. Good night.
0: Don't streak on this. Okay.
5: So when you say it like that, it sounds funny.
2: Yeah.
1: But somebody's asked a great question on Text Nation. Rick, this is your dilemma. Audience ridicule versus Sherry furious that you got hurt right before vacation. Which one of those is worse?
0: Ooh.
1: The latter. Because y'all all going on to your lives, see?
2: Yeah.
1: Y'all going to be... going in the weekend.
2: Uh-huh.
1: How'd you see that? Rick's nose leg snapped.
4: Best show ever. You got to see it. You got to see. No, I've got it. Here, look.
1: And then here I am. And I go off into my life and I have to go. Well, if you count the weekends, I've got to go 9 days of hearing about what I did. Okay. Nonstop. Well, all of y'all just go on to your lives.
4: I mean, it was awesome. His leg snapped.
1: They couldn't even leave to the Bahamas to Monday. They had to go 48 hours for him to be able to be stable enough to go. Yeah.
5: In a wheelchair. What's 48 hours, you know?
0: That's right.
2: Before you know it, you're getting pushed to the airport in a wheelchair.
1: Oh, yeah.
2: What happened, buddy?
4: Sure. Riding a mechanical bull.
1: Sure.
4: It threw me into my truck. I was parked a couple of parking spots away.
1: You
4: said it's never happened before. Because that's me. Mm-hmm. Something will happen. They'll go, well, that's never happened.
0: I don't know what that was.
1: No. See, some of y'all had this vision of this, the wife just, oh, I'm so sorry that happened to you. Let me position you where you can see the water. Is your leg okay? Is it up high enough? So y'all are picturing that.
2: Oh, your face is in the sun. Let me move.
1: It ain't going to be that. It's going to be, you've ruined the trip. You've ruined our vacation by doing something stupid. Riding a mechanical bull in a parking lot at 61 years old. Have you lost your mind? You know?
2: You know, when you say it like
1: when you
2: that.
1: Say it like that.
2: Yeah.
1: Right. But we'll see. I mean, just so y'all know, I know I'm on the bull. Don't think I don't know that.
0: Yeah, you're right.
1: Okay, you're right. And I think I've moved on from, I know that I'm going to be on the bull. What I'm getting prepared for is I'm willing, I think, to take some ridicule that y'all would never be satisfied by what I did on the bull.
0: Oh, no. Okay. Is it either too easy?
1: Right. That, but I think I'm okay with that versus you wouldn't even get on it. You know what I mean?
0: Yeah.
1: Oh, wait, great. Somebody show up. Now I'm getting vacation horror stories of things people did right before they left and ruined their vacation.
0: They're always there for you, Rick.
1: It's already started. Rick, won't you just eat your gay breakfast and not ride the bull?
0: Oh, good one. Good one.
1: Man, that's good.
6: This is the Rick Burgess Show.
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0: 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Miss this show and regret it for the rest of your life.
1: Hey, here's one thing I want to look for. Look for this, because one of them is going to happen while we're on vacation for the Are You Ready Tour, okay? Montgomery had a price reduction, and you can still use RBS20, but they have actually dropped the price of the actual remaining tickets. Next week, on August 3rd, Starkville will do the same thing. So those two September theaters are actually working with, because what happens here is you get closer to the actual event, they start saying, look, let's fill this place up. And so remaining seats, the prices have dropped in Montgomery already, and you can use RBS20 to save yourself money. And then next week, while we're on vacation, the Starkville date, the 18th, will drop as well. So pay attention to that, and then go grab those seats and try to get them, you know, at the best deal that you possibly can on remaining seats. There are no... I did see, I think, and I don't know how this happens, but there, it looks like it's just a couple of singles. All the premium seats that have, you know, they're right up front. They have the meet and greet. They have the little prize pack and all that. Those are all gone as far as trying to sit with someone. But I did see, and it was in Montgomery, that like two singles came back online for some reason. Now, they're not together. They're spread out, so that might not interest you. But anyway, so I did see that two premiums became available in Montgomery. Again, they're singles. They're not by each other. So, all right. So we have
2: activity is starting out.
1: What's happening? They're putting the
2: well. I mean, they're just it's starting. There's movement. I believe it's about to begin.
1: All right. So Adler, you please tell me you didn't take that stuff you eat out there, and the people putting up the bull now had to smell it.
3: No, I went outside to eat kimchi because you guys, for some reason, were allowed to make it smell like farts in here. But not by the use of kimchi.
1: What,
3: you know, I'm not the only one making it smell like farts in here, but I'm just doing it because of the food I'm eating.
1: It is different for a food to stink and a fart to stink, just to make that clarification.
3: Well, that seems to be the rules.
1: That is different.
3: Seems like that's the rules.
1: You know what?
3: And so I'll follow the rules. And so I went outside to eat kimchi.
2: Okay.
3: And
1: which I don't...
3: I didn't see any bull out there.
2: No, there's the bull's not there. I just see... cars pulling up.
3: Okay.
1: Okay. Can I ask you, Adler?
2: I just said that I don't see them.
1: Adler. RFK Adler.
4: There's another paper here besides.
1: Right.
2: Buddy, that's not what I said.
1: Greg,
4: we're gathering.
2: It's happening.
1: Just
2: well, before you know it, you're going to be on the bull going. I don't want to hear it.
1: It's such a Adler K Jr. Take us through this kimchi thing. What are you
4: kimchi,
1: doing?
4: Kimchi. Yeah.
1: What is this?
4: What research have you done?
3: It's good.
4: It's good for you.
3: It's good for your gut.
4: It's good for your gut. Yeah.
1: What is this? A kombucha
4: it's
1: kind
4: gut,
1: of thing?
3: Yeah, it's kind of like the same thing that kombucha does. It's probiotic. That's all it is. It improves digestion.
4: It smells like.
3: It helps
4: cabbage.
3: Keep you
4: How
3: regular,
4: just take a probiotic?
3: Fights inflammation, supports immunity, it's nutrient dense, and I'm not just reading all this.
1: but aren't there other things that don't stink that kind of give you the same thing?
3: I'm sorry that the smell bothers y'all, truthfully, because I like it. I like
1: you
3: it.
1: You like the smell?
3: I don't like the smell.
1: Okay.
3: I like the taste, you know what I'm saying?
1: Yeah, I don't think. Did I smell it one time? I don't recall it.
2: I haven't said anything about the smell, but I know that it's been talked about before.
1: Oh, I bet Greg has.
3: Greg hypocritically complains about the smell.
5: Yeah. I told you a few minutes ago that you don't have it. I said, why do you go outside? It's not a big deal.
3: Well, let me take two bites of it in here, and then we'll see how big of a deal it is.
1: By the way, a good one is kimchi, the cigarette of the food world. You have to go outside. By the way, On that note, I can't wait to give you all this update. So yesterday, Wingo and I, which is just y'all know the great Wingo. So he and I have been friends for many years. And from time to time, we try, you know, men are really bad about keeping in touch. We'll go every blue moon. All right, time for us to have a lunch. Let's catch up with what's going on. And he works exactly around the corner of our former studio. That of course was the Broadcast Plaza and Teleport. I mean, his office is right there,
2: right
1: around the corner. So he stayed there while we moved all the way across town to the other side of town to this studio. Okay. All right. So we rotate. If it's my turn, then I have to go that way. If it's his turn, he has to come this way. So yesterday it was my rotation. I said, look, I'll come to your side of the world. So I went to where the broadcast plaza and teleport was located.
6: Okay.
1: Do you remember the Asian restaurant that is there?
6: Yeah.
4: Yes.
6: Right behind.
1: And do you remember, and I think it may have been you, Adler, who did it. We had to put up the no smoking signs.
4: Oh, yeah. They get in a catcher stance and smoke right there.
3: Yeah. It was authentic.
1: And the, you remember the Hall of Death?
6: I don't know why that is.
1: You remember the Hall of Death?
3: Mm-hmm. Stalker's Hall.
1: So there at that plaza, you're not supposed to smoke in any of the covered areas. You're supposed to get out away from everybody. And you're not supposed to smoke in the Hall of Death.
6: No.
1: Because it just captures the smoke almost like it's a bar. It's like a bar right there. I mean, and so I'm coming up the steps, going to meet Wingo and have lunch at one of the restaurants over there. And I turn down the Hall of Death. First of all, the broadcast plaza and teleport, still no one in it. No one has rented that space.
3: Oh, it looks exactly the same.
1: It looks abandoned. It looks troublesome. Okay. Mm-hmm. And so
3: I left an old green screen in my old office.
1: Right.
3: And I walked past it the other day. It's still in there.
1: Yeah.
6: Wow.
1: So I turned down the Hall of Death. And now that Adler is no longer policing it, it smelled like I thought that I was going to see a blues band at a hole in the wall bar.
6: Smoke.
1: There was smoke everywhere. There were Asian people squatting, smoking up and down. It looked like they were down, like they were all in a holding pattern of some kind. It was like walking into a pack of cigarettes. Smoke everywhere. And I thought, well, since we've left there, now that Adler's gone, didn't you put no smoking signs up out there, or did the landlord do that?
3: I didn't do it, but there were signs
1: up. And they would smoke underneath the signs.
3: Yes, they would stand squatting next to the sign. I pointed to the sign that the guy was standing next to one time.
5: Right. And he looked at you and said, go on, Kimchi.
1: Yeah.
3: I was like, okay.
1: And it was almost
5: he
1: like.
5: He knew about Kimchi.
1: And it's almost
5: Asian.
1: Like they hadn't seen any of us in a while. And when they saw me, it was like, oh, no, they're bid. You know what I mean? Yankee dog.
6: Well, I'm learning now. It's the third world squat. That's what it's called.
5: That was called.
1: Okay,
5: that, do it.
1: They squat and smoke. That's standard.
3: Yep. Well, they'll squat and look at their phone. But it's good
4: sit
3: for
4: back
3: you.
4: On their heels.
5: Good for you.
3: It's very good for you. Squatting is very good for you.
1: I'm squatting eating kimchi? Could it get any better?
3: Doubly good. You might get superpowers.
1: If I'm squatting and I eat kimchi and I chase it with kombucha?
5: Boy, you may live forever.
1: Kombucha, how you say it?
3: Yeah, kombucha.
1: Is it kombucha? Is it kombucha? Is that how you say
6: that
1: it?
6: That sounds bad.
1: Right. Is that too much going on? Would my body say just one of these, not both?
3: Oh, look, it opens your hips. Mm-hmm. It boosts ankle mobility. Rick, you've got terrible ankles. You need to be squatting.
1: Hey, buddy.
5: Hey, squatty potty.
1: Mine actually is an injury.
3: Oh, don't get me

0: memories there.
1: Oh, mm-hmm. I fell down right here.
0: By the way,
2: of course, it's just in there empty.
0: I mean, it's just there.
3: By the way, I
0: had one of those things with Wingo, too. I was talking to Wingo. He looks out the window where we're eating, and you know where there used to be a Zoe's there, and then when all that happened, it changed. And now there's been a new Greek restaurant there, by the way, for a while. Yeah. Wingo looks at it and goes, huh, look, that place is back open again. Got a restaurant in there. I said, hey, buddy, that's been there. That's been there for like a year.
2: Oh, wow.
0: And all right, we'll be back.
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0: the options are available to you, live and archived, except for the YouTube option. 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Next week. So, tubers, y'all got to make an adjustment to catch and enjoy those shows till we come back, Lord willing, with a brand new show on August the 10th. We talk about travel. I mean, today, as we were starting the show, I mean, Tex Nation was eat up with we're headed to the beach. Hey, we're packing for the beach. We're going. A lot of you trying to get that last minute then for before school starts. But some of you may also be at a time of your life. You can kind of go whenever you want to. But you've heard us bragging on Oceania Cruises. And let me tell you something. I've never been yet, but we had Dudney on. Was it Monday or Tuesday?
1: Wednesday.
0: Was it Wednesday? I don't remember what day.
2: This week.
0: Dudney was here a few days ago.
1: Yeah. It was so Wednesday.
0: Dr. Dudney, in the breaks, I mean, he, and Speedy, you heard it before me.
1: Yeah.
0: He raves. He and his wife have been on Oceania Cruises. And he's like, man, there's nothing like it. Now y'all going to be on that brand new ship.
1: Ooh.
0: So anyway, everybody who's done this luxury cruising, they're like, look, please don't picture the cruises you've been on in the past, Bert. I mean, even though those were fun, they were fine. He said, this is a whole, but I probably wouldn't go back and do that again. But this is luxury cruising at its finest. And Oceania Cruises, they're ready to plan your trip. Now, there's a couple of cabins they made available to us, and I think they're still available. If you want to go with Sherry and me in September, but I realize for a lot of you, that's too short a notice now. But if you can do that last minute, then go there and check. I think there may be a couple that they put back, have now moved over to our group. That's September 26th through October the 3rd. So if that works with you, leaving Istanbul, Turkey to Trieste, Italy, if that works for you, come on with us. But you can plan your own trip by going to OceanaCruises.com/BigVox. All the gratuities are included. All the meals, they have 8 different restaurants, the best cuisine on the sea, are included. And if you're someone who says, you know what, I don't do alcohol, I don't do, you know, adult beverages, we don't care about that. Did you know you could take, they'll give you a credit toward an excursion. So they'll even make sure that you still get a benefit on the ship toward one of your trips. So you can find their link at rickburgessshow.com, or really you can see it right there on the homepage. So, by the way, Adler, I just want to tell you a little pat on the back for you, sir. And we were just, the three of us went to the restroom, and coming out of the restroom was one Buck Wild, radio legend.
2: Oh, Buck.
0: Radio legend.
2: Yeah.
0: You know, Buck Wild is here. You know, he does all kinds of stuff for the same broadcast company that has the rights to our show. And I don't fully understand everything that Buck Wild is doing. I've never fully put my finger on it. I know that he is a well-known radio personality, but I don't really know what he's doing here when we're here, whether he's doing his show live, he's voice tracking. I don't know what he's doing, but I know he's here. And he's so here with us on most days. He's got involved in the coffee.
1: Yeah.
0: He started drinking the BuzzBox Camino Island coffee. He's fallen in love with that. To his credit, he'll make a pot for all of us as well.
1: Sure.
0: His is a little stout, but I'm grateful. Okay? But you gave him some of your brisket. Was did any of us even prompt what he said?
2: No.
0: We didn't even bring it up.
2: We didn't.
0: The minute he sees us, he said, hey, at Adler, he said, that's the best brisket I've even had at any restaurant or anything. If I knew where I could get that brisket, I would get it all the time.
3: Wow.
0: I mean,
1: which means he walks around thinking about it.
0: He walks around thinking about it. And look, I mean, Buck Wild, I don't think he's some pushover.
3: No, I don't think so either.
0: He's well traveled.
3: Yep.
0: He's been around.
1: Yeah.
0: Okay, he knows barbecue.
3: He's a brother.
0: Well,
3: you know, brothers know barbecue.
0: Can we be honest? The fact that
3: don't look at me, speak
0: the fact that he is a black man is a stronger endorsement. Let's just say it.
3: Yes,
0: I mean,
3: I'll take it all day long.
0: I mean,
1: it's Adler.
0: Look,
1: not me.
0: You know, you sit there, you have some.
3: It's a compliment.
0: No, you have some Poindexter white guy on radio talking about it.
4: That's a good brisket.
0: Yeah. Oh, we really loved Adler's brisket. But when Buck Wild
2: Buck was
0: comes out and says, hey,
3: yeah,
0: Adler knows how to do the brisket.
3: Sweet.
0: Yeah.
3: I'll take it. I need that because I overdid burgers last night. I needed to hear that.
2: Did you really?
3: Yes, I did burgers on the egg, the green egg last night.
0: Overcooked them?
3: Dry? Even my six-year-old daughter was like, it's a little overcooked, but it's still good, Daddy. You did. It's okay.
0: She felt bad for you. She called overcooked.
2: What do you mean, like dry?
3: I overdid it. Yes, I over dried them out. Mm. Just dried them out. I don't know what happened. I got the time warp. I got lost in a time warp or something.
0: God,
3: boy, it hurt.
0: Come on.
3: And really, I am okay with a burger that has a little bit of pink in the middle, but my family freaks out. I'm good with it. I actually prefer that.
0: Same.
3: But my family freaks out, so I always have, I'm leaning towards the more, and I leaned way too hard on it. It was devastating.
0: I have the same pressure when I do burgers because, and I blame the media. I don't know who started this. Everybody's going to die if they eat a hamburger that's got a little bit of pink in it. You know, there was one time no one cared about that. No one was concerned about that in the least. And now it's like there's some big giant scare, like it's going to get us or something. Now if I put a burger down and somebody bites into it at the family now and it has a slight bit of pink in it, there.
1: Send it back. I remember my mom. She was always very, very nice about it. But boy, she'd send something back in a second.
3: Yeah.
0: Yeah.
3: She was nice.
1: She liked it. She didn't like it medium well. She wanted it well.
0: Oh, mom's like you. That's where you got that from.
1: That's where you got that from.
0: Come
1: out, mom.
0: Right.
1: I'm a mom, but it was always uncomfortable because you know how I get uncomfortable. My dad would be the one, hey, I'm so sorry, but we're going to have to send this back.
4: Did you worry about what the people in the kitchen are going to do about it?
1: I know.
0: I remember telling people we were out with our mama, how far is it to the kitchen? Because you want to get used to it.
4: Yeah. I can promise you the steak is not going to be done enough. And they don't taste good that way. I don't know why y'all do that, Speedy.
1: But
0: matter of fact,
1: this ain't about me. I was talking about my mom.
0: If you ever talk to somebody.
4: You love a good well-done steak.
1: I've really been taking care of you.
0: You know, you might as well, next time you eat steak, just eat a shoe and a potato.
1: Yeah, it's just my mom.
3: See, I don't understand why they even. So here's a burger.
1: I don't know that I've ever sent anything back.
4: You did at Ruth Chris.
1: I didn't send anything back that day.
4: Rick.
3: We swapped steaks that day.
1: I didn't send anything back.
3: We swapped steaks that day. Because I saw you looking at it. You cut it open and you looked at it and you were like looking around.
1: I don't remember swapping.
3: Give me the blood.
1: We didn't swap steaks.
3: We swapped steaks one day.
0: It was awkward because I looked up and the guy who was waiting on saw it.
1: How did this turn back on me? He was a huge Speedy fan.
3: See, I took him.
1: I don't know how this turned back on me.
3: I had a temperature probe in.
1: Is that like a challenge y'all do every day?
0: Yes. Mm-hmm.
3: I had a probe in. It's not funny.
4: What'd you say?
3: It's not funny.
0: Don't tell Pastor Manning.
3: They say you have to, everywhere you look, it says you have to go to 160, but when you go to 160 degrees in a burger, it's just gray dust in there.
0: Yeah. We ain't going to 160.
3: I did, and I regretted it.
0: That's too much.
3: Yes.
1: You know, they sell the little pop-up timers. They look like tees. You could do that.
3: I leave the probe in the meat.
4: What is it when you put a piece of ice on it?
3: Yes, there's that, too. You don't have to do all that.
0: I'm never going to do it
3: to 160 ever again. I'll leave two burgers on there for my wife and kid.
1: Make Greg mad and do that.
3: And Ezzy doesn't complain.
1: Make Greg mad.
3: I'll do the old finger thing.
0: That don't mean.
1: Can I say something?
0: See, look. I know when a burger's done. All you got to do is feel it with your spatula.
1: If you know.
3: Well, you can also do the temperature.
0: But why?
3: It's science. It's much more scientific.
0: How many probes you got? My gosh, sometimes I've got 12 hamburgers on there.
3: I got two probes.
0: You got 12 probes?
3: I got two probes.
0: What I do is just look over and when it gets firm and bring it off, it's done.
3: I know how to cook a burger, Rick. I did it to 160 for my family, but now I regretted it. Yes. And honestly, leaving the probe in has been a game changer for my cooking game because it's scientific. I'm not just guessing and touching my fingers.
0: May I ask why did it go poorly this time? Have you never done 160 before?
3: I usually pull. Yeah. I lost track of time.
4: Hey. There, yep.
1: Tall boy.
3: I was tall boy. I was playing in the kiddie pool. If you want to really know, I was playing in a kiddie pool with my kids. I was sliding down a children's slide into a children's inflatable pool. Okay, if you really want to know. It hurt though, even when the kid says, let me tell you something.
0: I didn't realize how dry it was. If your 6-year-old is saying it,
3: tough.
0: Then yeah, you got that temperature's too high.
3: Also, Daddy, you are fatter. Let's just call that too, Daddy.
0: She did call that.
3: Let's call a spade a spade.
0: Unscreen phone calls coming up next.
2: Yeah.
0: Unscreen them, baby.
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0: All right, so the bull is being put up in the parking lot right now. I just put a picture of it on my story on Instagram for those of you that don't have YouTube. Adler's showing it to the tubers. Speedy's out there dealing with that now. Unscreened phone calls, you know the number. Ken just gave it to you. If you missed it, 888, the number 6, Big Box, or 888-624-4869. Remember, it's the same number you can text on as well. Anytime on the show, but then every now and then we do this. We unleash you and we take these calls as they come. Everything okay? Speedy's walking to my side. Okay. Rick Burgess Show, unscreened phone calls. Go ahead.
18: Morning, boys. It's Sarge. How are y'all?
0: Hey, Sarge.
19: Hey, Sarge.
20: Yes, it's...
18: So I think it should be perfectly socially acceptable if somebody goes into one of those high-end steakhouses and orders a well-done steak that the waitstaff gets to open-hand smack them across the face.
0: Yeah, no man should ever order a well done.
4: I agree.
0: No, and I'm a little bit. I don't care for medium well. I like to see medium or up.
4: Yeah,
0: toward the rare.
4: Medium about where I sit.
0: Mm-hmm.
4: Or like I say, if it's got to go one way or the other, I'd rather be a little undercooked. Than
0: anytime a man orders well done or medium well, I go well, chick steak.
3: Mm. Yeah, rare's fine with me.
0: Yeah, medium rare is I liked. Let me tell you what I've learned when it comes to restaurants, and you have to be careful. You get burned every now and then. Medium. If you want a medium rare steak, order it medium. If you want a rare steak, order it medium rare. Yeah. They're always one click up to the rare.
4: Mm-hmm. All right.
0: Rick Burgess Show, unscreened phone calls. Go ahead.
21: Hey, Rick. How's it going?
0: I'm good. I hope you're doing well.
21: Hey, this is Thomas and Dothan again.
0: Okay. Okay.
21: I guess you've heard by now that Northwestern University is about to open this just colossal 35,000-seat stadium, which they spent Buffalo Bills kind of money on. But there's going to be, I don't know if this is a hard, iron-fisted rule or just a suggestion, the student section is not supposed to sit down. I mean, how are they going to enforce that?
0: Well, I mean, isn't that a suggestion? I don't think it's a rule. I'll tell you how they'll handle it is the way, like right now, I don't want to get on the bull. But I know I'm going to get on the bull because there's going to be so much pressure to get on the bull, I'll be on it. So that's how they'll handle that. And honestly, trying to get us to dive in on what's happening at Northwestern, that's an uphill climb for all of us.
3: Wait but, a second. No, the it was built with a very steep slope, and the design has no standard seats to encourage continuous standing.
1: Yeah, it's a steep angle. It's called the Wildcat Wall.
0: And
1: it's first of its kind, European soccer style, like safe standing student section. It's going to hold about 2,000 students.
3: Right. Okay, so it's just like steps, almost like big steps, where it's much more set up to stand than to sit.
0: Yeah.
4: So they want you to stand,
0: but to his question, if they want you to stand and you don't, is there anything they'll do to you?
3: Right.
0: Are you forced
4: you
0: to sit?
3: Right. No,
4: you won't be able to sit.
3: You wouldn't be able to sit.
4: Stand.
3: Okay. And that would be it.
4: Then you can talk everybody into sitting.
0: Right.
3: Sure. Depending on the score.
0: Yeah. I don't like any idea when somebody said, let's make it like a soccer stadium.
4: No, I don't mind standing up during a game.
0: Rick Burgess Show.
3: I don't love it. I'm going to be honest.
0: I don't want to stand up the whole game.
3: No.
4: I prefer it.
0: Rick Burgess Show, unscreen phone calls. Go ahead.
19: Hey, Rick, earlier this week you were talking about, I think it was this week, you were talking about where you stayed at that camp house. The folks let you stay in it, use the truck and all that.
0: Sure.
19: And Greg had asked you a question that I know you know, conveniently didn't answer. I'm just going to wonder if you might answer it now.
0: That's kind of scary to know that Greg asked a question I didn't answer. That means it might have been discernment. But what do you remember what he asked me? What did he ask me?
19: Well, he asked you if you left one soaking or not.
0: Oh, he did. No, I did not. I did not. Did I bark a few in the truck in the seat? Yes, I did do that. But I didn't.
20: He asked you if you left one soaking.
4: How about the voice saying left one soaking?
20: You want me to tell you what he said? He asked you if you left one soaking. He asked you if you left one soaking.
0: I like my favorite too was the Chris Farley part.
4: Yeah.
20: You remember that time you went to speak in Missouri and they let you stay at that camp house and they let you have our truck?
0: Yeah, I remember. It was last weekend. You know? Yeah, I remember all that.
20: You remember that question Greg asked you, you kind of didn't answer?
0: Now, that I don't remember.
4: I don't remember asking that, but I mean.
0: What did he ask me?
1: You did, I remember.
20: He asked you if you left one soaking.
1: then he had to laugh.
4: That was good. He needs to call all the time.
1: Oh, look at you.
20: Rick, you remember when they brought that bull and they put it in the parking lot and they were setting it up that time?
0: Yeah, sure, I remember that.
20: And Greg asked you something about the bull and you never answered it.
0: We continue. Rick Burgess Show, unscreen phone calls. Go ahead. So now I've joined in on the first thing.
22: Good morning and happy Friday.
0: Thanks, man.
1: Good morning to you.
22: Just want to share how torturous you all's conversation about beef is this morning. Several weeks ago, I found out I have alpha gal.
0: Oh, no. You got to eat chicken.
22: You're just ruining it for me this morning.
0: Sorry. Yeah, that would be tough. Yeah.
3: Yes. Where did he get it?
0: Oh, I'm sorry. Tick from a tick.
3: Well, I was just wondering what part of the... Where was he calling from?
1: Rick's trying to act like he's the caller.
0: I go ahead and ask me where I got it from.
4: I was actually picking blackberries.
0: It was I think he said it was somewhere over there, kind of the Vestavia Cahaba Heights area.
3: Okay. All right. Don't love that.
4: Where'd you get it?
0: Well, I'll tell you what.
4: Adler, ticks are everywhere. Greg,
0: there's not like one infested area. I'll tell you where I got it. There was like this baby pool in the backyard, and there's this wooded area back behind it. I didn't realize it belonged to somebody, so I was walking a trail that, by the way, could be a little wider, frankly. And
3: right.
0: we can do,
3: this does not sound good.
0: Rick Burgess Show, unscreen phone calls. Go ahead.
1: Oh, man.
23: Does Adler need a ladder to get on that bull?
0: Okay. That's good.
3: Yes. And?
4: Rick, you know, Burgess. It actually looks like a bull. The other mechanical ones don't.
1: Isn't that nice?
3: Y'all, it's set up. Sure about y'all, it's set up. Look.
1: Yeah.
0: There it is.
1: Oh, my gosh.
3: The ring and everything.
0: Oh, wow.
1: That's
0: Rick sad. Burgess
1: I can't
0: Show.
1: Wait to see Greg on that.
0: Go ahead.
4: That's awesome.
24: Hey, Rick.
0: Hey, buddy.
24: What's the science behind pink burger bad and pink steak okay?
0: Yeah, I'll tell I don't
4: you,
0: know.
4: I got it. I
0: you
4: got
0: do
4: it.
0: Have, Greg's got it. Here I he goes. It. Greg has the floor.
4: E. coli lives on the surface. So if you sear it like a steak, you're okay because you're burning it off. Mm-hmm. When you grind the meat together, mm-hmm. the surface is moved to the inside and all that.
3: Mm-hmm.
4: That's why.
0: Oh, exactly. I used to work in the meat department.
3: Yep.
4: Yeah. Am I right, Adler?
3: That's exactly
0: By the way,
3: right.
0: anything about meat is Greg's version of Adler's San Antonio.
4: I worked there. I'm sorry.
3: He did.
4: I was a meat clerk.
0: But that's right. I did see somebody say you can get away with a little bit of pink if it's like a high, mm-hmm. you know, you go ground round.
4: Yeah, but I'm just saying that's behind it, though. On the surface, mm-hmm. once you sear it, it kills it.
0: Okay, it's on me. I didn't mean to.
4: Come on, here we go.
0: I'm Rick. I thought everybody knew that.
1: He's about to put his white coat on with blood on the front of it.
4: Keep on him. We'll grind some beef.
0: Yeah, I'm going to shut up because I ain't never ground no beef.
4: That's right.
0: Okay?
4: And when you cut pork chop.
3: And when you were mad late at night, you would go and punch the rib, break the ribs on all the frozen.
0: That's right.
3: Hanging in the freezer.
0: All right, it's top of the hour. Thanks for being with us.
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1: All right, America, thank you for being with us as we start a brand new hour. Speedy, Greg, and Adler are here. We're 2 hours in. 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Our number, 888, the number 6, Big Fox. And we're going for it. Y'all ready? Let's go. So we're doing the show with mixed emotions today because we love hanging out with you guys. But we all need a little refresher, a little rest. The boys are looking a little peaked. We all need to take a little break. Got a very active fall coming up, so we'll all be on vacation next week. So you'll get Rick Burgess Show replays. If you have a radio station on the network, nothing really changes except that these will be old shows from the past and different hours, you know, building unique shows. And then if you are a podcast archive listener, nothing really changes for you next week other than the fact that we're not doing a live show that day. These will be old shows. And if you're a tune-in app person, shouldn't have any issues at all either. But of course I've said that before, but as far as the programming, I can't help it if you have a technical issue, but as far as programming, the only people really affected when we go on vacation are the YouTube people. So your archive only, going out back and watching things on your own, you won't have a live show there, every day. So we'll be on vacation Monday through Friday, and Lord willing, we will return 1 week from Monday for a brand new show. And then we'll be off and running on quite a run, with the upcoming Are You Ready tour. Those of you that are going on the cruise with Sherry and me, all of that will make for a very active fall, which we're looking forward to. It'll be fun.
2: Guys, I'm sorry to cut in here.
1: I just
2: showed a shot on YouTube of a normal office worker that works in this building, and they're getting to work, slowly driving past, and they just see a bull. Everyone slows down just like, is that a bull in the parking lot?
3: They're not used to this.
2: No.
1: Yeah. You know, that the bull is, I think it's ready.
2: Wow.
1: The question is.
4: Uh-oh, she's wiping it up.
1: Because we know that the Vox seats will have an opportunity to ride the bull if they won't. We have the Burgess Ball Battle and the Burgess Bull Battle today, kind of a bonus. After signing a waiver, of course.
2: Right. Yeah.
1: But we can ride, I guess, whenever. Is it ready for operation?
5: Well, we have one little thing that that we're working on.
1: Okay, all right.
5: That to push, because I know how you are with the inflatables. We have that elevated diaphragm back in the day where you thought it had air in it.
1: What do you think? I don't remember that. Yeah, I remember that.
5: They thought
1: I was dead.
5: They need one little adapter for their generator.
1: So that's exactly what happened to me.
5: Push the air in.
1: Must be pressurized. Trust me.
5: Yeah. So, but they're well aware of what they need. So he's running to go get that and come back. So it probably won't be actually ready for about 50 minutes.
1: That's fine.
5: But Ryan's going to come in about 30 minutes and just talk about the event, what we should expect.
1: All right, I'm looking at this. There's nothing to hang on to. It's all legs. Yeah,
4: no,
1: I mean, you're hanging
4: on.
1: There's
4: a loop.
3: Where, Greg?
4: Look on the top, right there. You see that little green?
1: Where that blue thing is?
4: Yeah.
5: Yeah.
1: Is that something to hang on to?
4: Yeah. I think it is.
1: Okay.
2: Now, the bull has real horns, it looks, or just, you know, like hard horns.
4: I tested them. They're breakaways.
1: Mm-hmm. Oh, are they?
5: But, and we've discussed this, but if you missed it, Ryan Davis with Bulls at the Ballpark, he has a lot of history with us because he was behind us riding the real bulls.
4: Yeah, this is nothing. I'm looking forward to this. That riding the real bull thing, I don't know what I was thinking.
5: And we didn't know until we committed to this that it was him that was putting it on.
4: I know. He said, I done dealt with y'all before.
1: Okay, Speedy, with your past.
5: Okay. Yeah.
1: With your
5: knee
1: past.
5: Still messed up.
1: With your past.
4: And my shoulder crashed.
1: Yeah. If I said today, buddy, you're going to have to. I mean, we got to have it. Okay, I'm sorry. You have to pick one of these. You can't say neither. Okay? What we need you to do today is we need you to ride a bull, not this bull.
4: Really?
5: Is it rank? Or is it I won?
1: Just like the one you were on.
5: Okay.
1: All right? Because I'm going to go apples and apples.
5: All right.
1: You have to ride that bull or a bull like it again, or you have to be attacked by a police dog. Which one would you do?
2: Or streak.
1: Okay, I wasn't going to throw that one down.
5: Am I running?
1: Because I think that would be his choice. By the way,
5: am I running in the sumo wrestling outfit, or is it just my arm?
1: No, you're same thing, the same two events, exactly.
5: I'm a ride the bull.
1: Oh, really? So the dog was that traumatizing?
5: No, it's just when you, they gave me like this little knight arm sleeve, like the knight armor, but it was it was the mesh kind.
1: Okay.
5: It was like a net.
1: Right.
5: And that thing.
1: It messed your shoulder up.
5: If you get a mature canine that's like legit.
1: Yeah. Right.
5: Yeah.
1: So you would do that
5: golly,
1: again.
5: It hurt.
1: You would do that again. We're watching it right now. Yeah. You on the bull.
5: But can I have a mouthpiece and stirrups and all that?
1: Whatever happened then. And whatever happened, just repeating them exactly like it was.
5: Well, I got a.
1: You going with the dog or the bull? You said bull.
5: I think I'm going with bull because dog got shoulder and bull got that got knee.
1: So bull.
5: I guess bull.
1: Climb the water tower in Nashville again or Russian MiG?
5: Russian MiG.
1: Okay. All right.
5: I'm glad you didn't say buried alive because I don't know what I.
1: Buried alive or streaking?
5: Streaking.
1: Got it.
4: Got it figured out.
1: You can ask me, Kyle Maynard.
5: Right. Yeah. Yeah. I am not Kyle Maynard or spray tan?
1: Ooh. That's good.
4: Ooh.
1: That's good.
4: I may go Kyle Maynard.
1: Really?
4: Spray tan was just weird. And it was cold.
1: That was
4: especially
1: weird.
4: When that bodybuilder came beside me. I was weird wearing them tiny shorts.
5: Right. Underwear. Basically. Liposuction or Strawberry Festival?
1: That's good.
4: Strawberry Festival.
1: That's so absolutely good.
2: All right, liposuction or eating?
4: Liposuction or bull? I go bull.
5: Okay.
4: Yeah.
1: Buried alive or bull?
4: Ooh. Buried alive needs
5: me?
4: To be done away
5: bull.
4: With.
5: Bull. Yeah. Bull, I can't believe
4: nobody
5: I
4: needs to be buried
5: I
4: alive.
5: I can't believe I
1: buried
5: did
1: buried alive or skydive?
5: Skydive.
1: Yeah. So buried alive's out.
4: Oh, that's yeah, buried alive.
5: Yeah. Well, they lied to me.
1: Buried
5: they
1: alive
5: me
1: or tower?
2: Those were both the riskiest. I think those were both the riskiest.
5: Probably buried alive.
4: Yeah, I wasn't buried alive.
5: The tower,
4: under no circumstances.
5: Because you said it's the same deal. The tower,
1: everything the same.
5: The ladder going up was rusted out, and when I pulled on it, it came loose.
4: You thought, here we go.
5: Now, but if I'm tied off, I'll go tower. But how I wasn't long? Tied off. That's when I realized I'll die if
4: on
5: I
4: on the tower. How long did you gain it enough control where you could actually come down? Because I imagine
5: it
4: the was first
5: probably
4: reaction
5: about,
4: was a freeze.
5: It was probably about 10 minutes where I locked arms with the
4: and you were thinking, how am I going to get down?
5: And I got to give kudos, and I don't know who they are. I can't remember. But listeners in Nashville climbed onto the roof, which was the access point of the business, and then you could get to the ladder of the tower. And they literally stood underneath the ladder and talked me down one step at a time.
4: One step at a time.
5: Greg they were very good.
1: Greg Kyle Maynard for you or the bull?
4: Probably Kyle Maynard.
1: You don't want back on that bull, do you?
4: Not really.
1: Mm-mm.
4: But now I would take him over Lipo.
1: Okay. How about this? Kyle Maynard, are you agree to ride the bike until Sherry's ready to come back when we had a family beach
4: Kyle
1: trip?
4: Maynard, because at least it's over with quick. You know, it's not drug out.
1: Watching Greg's face when we got into that, he was like, where is she going?
5: Yeah.
1: It was hot, too.
4: It's different. You had them bikes and with then, years on it.
1: And then you wrecked into gravel.
4: I did, right there in the side of the
5: All right,
4: road.
5: Rick.
4: I could hear you laughing from because I was way ahead of you because you couldn't keep up.
5: Dean and Company, Rick?
4: Oh, no.
5: Or Halloween show live on location?
1: Dean and Company.
4: That's a little fatter than this one.
5: Car remote?
1: Oh, my gosh.
5: Or remote at a new subdivision that hadn't been developed.
4: That may be my favorite.
1: Car remote. No doubt. At least we got Peach.
4: I can't believe that. Down the middle of that.
1: I've done some of the most unbelievable
4: about that one.
1: Shows.
5: What was it? That obstacle course you got stuck in? Mm-hmm. Where was it?
4: Oh, yes.
5: The Soto Cavern.
4: And we spent the night in there, didn't we?
5: The Soto Cavern's cave crawl that you got stuck in or bull riding?
4: Bull.
5: Really?
4: Yeah, I got in there. I didn't think I was claustrophobic, but for a second,
5: on your face.
4: That
5: you wanted
4: thing,
5: to just,
4: I wanted out of there. I wanted out of there.
1: I would have tore that place apart.
4: Well, come to find out, the stipulations on height and weight, I was right there at it. No. So that made it worse.
1: No.
4: Yeah, I'm squeezing my big rump through it.
5: Yeah. Mm. If you were the Hulk, you would have stood up and just blown the whole place up.
4: And then we had to spend a night in the caverns.
1: Yep.
4: After that.
1: Greg,
4: but there was plenty of room in there.
1: Greg, raise more stray puppies or the bull?
4: The bull.
1: Okay. Rick, bull are having dinner with your mom in the cafeteria, and they're serving mashed potatoes. I got to get on that bull.
2: Now, for me, let's see, kiss a fish or get pegged by a football by Speedy again. I'm going to go kissing a fish.
4: Oh, really?
2: Speedy was just so spiteful in how he threw it.
1: He really
5: no, was. No, he was looking. Those
0: this
5: are quick.
0: This is the Rick Burgess Show.
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1: 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Speedy, I want to warn you right now. You're being a little reckless. Be careful. I know that you just walked through the building and you're talking to people that just work at other places. Hey, Bull's almost ready. Don't let somebody at some other business in this building get on that bull without a waiver.
2: Oh, no, that's not going to They're not going to let that happen.
1: Yeah, I mean, we're going to have...
2: They're not going to let that happen.
1: Who I'd keep an eye on, too, those diversified energy people. They're new to the building.
2: Yeah.
1: They're excited.
2: Well,
1: they got a lot of money. They're in oil. Yeah.
2: Rockin' D Rodeo Productions behind this is not going to allow anybody on that without a waiver sign. So... That's that.
3: There it is.
2: Also, I got closure on God Done Did It.
1: Okay.
2: With Sanchez
3: Cannehill. I don't think Dunn's in it.
2: Okay. It is. It's just one event.
3: Okay.
2: That he needs promoting. I got a funny story behind that, and it's on me. But the one event is Gaston, GASTON Christian Fellowship on September the 20th.
1: Okay, well, yeah, that was
2: doors nice. Open at 4 p.m. Event starts at 5. And you I was a little confused here because
1: the September 4th thing.
2: Because check this out, it was a little confusing on that flyer, and that's I didn't see Gaston, I saw Gadsden, and so that's maybe
1: I'm
2: on me.
1: Confused.
2: Are you seeing the same thing? But
1: yes.
2: Anyway,
1: it's
2: September the 20th. Where I got September the 4th.
1: That's what I got to know.
2: He said, oh, by the way, he said, I'd like to spend my birthday with you guys on September the 4th.
1: Come on, Speedy. How you got September 4th? It's
2: But you see where I got Gaston and Gaston from, Rick, from the flyer?
1: Can I just say something?
2: I
1: could just tell you, if I was promoting it. Here's all I would say. Hey, don't forget, there's going to be another premiere coming up at Gadsden Christian Fellowship.
2: But that's not it.
1: It is called Gadsden Christian Fellowship.
2: No, that's wrong. That's what I'm saying.
1: Wait a minute.
2: It's Gaston Christian. No, it's Gadsden.
1: See what I'm talking about?
3: In Gaston.
1: Right? Clearly
3: it
1: says Gadsden. It clearly says Gadsden here.
3: But it's in Gadsden.
1: Do you see that right there?
2: I know. That's what I'm saying. Look right here. Just one event at Gaston Christian Fellowship. And look right here.
1: Okay, you got to get with Sanchez. He's got to get his flyer right.
2: Yeah. Okay, I think it's Gaston.
1: Okay.
2: Not Gaston.
1: Okay.
2: It's Gaston.
1: Okay.
2: Okay.
1: I thought they said Gaston when they were here. It's on Sanchez for a typo.
2: God Did It. It's September the 20th.
1: Oh, gone it.
2: Doors open at 4. Event starts at 5 at Gadsden Christian Fellowship.
1: All right, here's what I'm going to do.
3: Speedy's got the sequel coming out. God Done Did It.
1: I know.
3: And by the way, I noticed I'm not on the – I didn't make the picture.
2: Well, Rick.
3: I mean, how can the coach not be on there?
1: Rick, the coach wouldn't. That. There's Sanchez. There's coach.
2: Yeah. Yeah. We just got a lot going on here through email.
3: So, I don't know what.
1: I'm not on the movie poster. How am I not on the movie poster?
2: Well, you didn't make that or American Village poster.
3: No, that's true. Something about you in posters.
2: They just don't want you there. I don't know what it is.
3: No, so, it's been my whole life. People are like, you know what? We need access to his platform. How can we get to his platform without involving him?
1: Yeah.
3: And that's not that easy.
2: No.
1: It was really kind of odd.
3: How can we get around him? To get to that audience. Let's associate with the audience, but try not to associate with him.
1: Yeah, it's kind of weird. Isn't it?
3: And don't bring those other guys. They're even worse.
2: Yeah. Got it. Gadsden Christian Fellowship, September 20th.
1: See, we'll
2: crank it up when we get back from vacation, too.
1: The day they were here, they said, I remember them saying Gadsden.
2: Mm-hmm.
1: Right. It's not far from where I live.
3: Mm-hmm. So on September 4th, we're just going to
4: look.
1: Yeah. So Gadsden is out.
3: Does not belong anywhere.
1: It shouldn't even be in this.
4: Right,
1: it shouldn't even be in this.
4: Two different things.
1: It is Gadsden Christian Fellowship in Gadsden.
3: Yep.
1: Or Gadsden.
3: Yep.
1: However Adler wants to say it.
3: Gadsden.
1: So
5: Gadsden.
1: Gadsden. And September 4th is Sanchez's birthday, and we're going to celebrate that by letting him ride the bull. Let's get Sanchez's butt on that bull.
2: How would he be?
1: I want Sanchez on that bull.
2: How would he be laughing if he was riding it?
1: Greg's got,
3: on that bull.
1: Greg's got Sanchez's laughing.
3: He just makes you smile.
2: Oh, yeah. Doesn't he, though?
3: Mm.
2: Now, he's going to have to hang on with that good arm.
1: I know, but I think he could do it.
3: I do, too.
1: I'd like to see him try.
2: Coming up next, we got Ryan. He is in. He's going to come in and tell us about what to expect.
6: Let's move it on.
1: What's funny was watching his video and thinking it was talking about the bull guy coming up next. You know, he didn't know where to go, but he's moving papers. You see him moving papers.

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0: his life statement? Suck it up, buttercup. Rick Burgess.
1: Yep, I had to tell myself that right then. All right, we're back. Thank you for being with us today. Grinding out another one. Vacation next week. Rick Burgess Show replays. Enjoy those. Well, there's a bull in the parking lot, and that's no bull. So it's Bulls at the Ballpark. It's coming to the Hoover Met on August the 8th. And I'm talking about, look, we're talking about the top 35. Of the professional bull riders in the Ram Challenger Series. And they're going to face off at the Hoover Met. If you want to find out more, go to bullsattheballpark.com. Ryan Davis is with us. Ryan, you got the bull set up, don't you?
2: We do. We will start setting the arena up next Friday, and we'll be ready to go. Got some good bulls coming into town, some really talented riders. We're super excited for y'all to see it.
1: Well, this is what happened because I'm helping get the word out. I was talking to a buddy of mine, and it was fine. I mean, he was talking about that his son was really into rodeo, and they were going to something. I don't even remember where it was. And I said, well, wait a minute. I said, you know what's coming August 8th, don't you? And he was like, huh? And I said, how about the top 35? We're coming in to ride them ranked bulls over to Hoover Met. Mm-hmm. And the minute I said that, he said, oh, we're going to that. So I mean, this is a big deal. This is, you know, because there's nothing wrong with some of the smaller get-togethers and stuff. That's fun. That's a great introduction. But that's not what this is. This is the top 35.
2: So this is the PBR Ram Challenger Series. This is a stepping block throughout the PBR. The PBR is the NFL of bull riding.
1: Yeah.
2: So, you know, you have ranks of the PBR, the Ram Challenger Series. You have the Velocity Tour, Monster Energy Tour, and now the teams event. So these guys are guys who this is a stepping block for them trying to get to the top. Mm-hmm. You could look at it like the minor leagues. These guys are talented.
1: Yep.
2: Don't be fooled one bit. They're impressive. They know what they're doing. I know many of them, watched them ride for a very long time, and they're excited to be here. They love the venue, super excited, talented, good set of guys, really good bulls.
1: Well, I want to ask you about that. So how does that work? I understand you've made it clear how the riders work and how you work through it, just like you would any professional sport. But who says, all right, here's the pool we're pulling the bulls from? How does that work?
2: Well, generally you have like a livestock director that would go in and handpick the bulls. So basically I have selected the bulls that I want at this event.
1: You have?
2: I have.
1: Okay.
2: So,
1: and what were you looking for?
2: Bulls that are honest, and honest, I mean a bull that it goes out there and is not super tricky to ride, but really bucks. Mm-hmm. And that's the type of guys or type bulls that these boys want to get on. And I understand it because I was a bull rider. So you break it down kind of like eliminator type bulls that would jump and go more down the arena, really hard to ride, barrel roll side to side. And you got bulls that jump out there and are going to really spin and kick one way or other. That helps you create more timing within a ride. As a bull rider, you won't want to go out there about one jump, turn back, and stay right there close. So I've kind of went through and hand selected the set of bulls that I want to be there, that I know these guys like. And but now look, they can't stub their toe. They got to bring their A game to ride these bulls, but they don't have anything to complain about. Sometimes with these bull riders, like, man, that bull is so hard to ride. This is a great set of bulls.
1: Yeah, you don't want one, I'm just guessing because this is not my area of expertise. I would think, though, you would not want one that everybody goes, that wasn't even a challenge. And then you wouldn't want one that's saying, ain't nobody going to ride that bull. That's impossible.
2: Absolutely.
1: You want something in between, right?
2: You want one that you can win on. And, I mean, the best of the best want to get on. They don't care. The J.B. Mooney's of the world say, hey, give me the rankest thing you got, and I'm going to show you I'm the man. As a bull rider, you want those honest-type bulls that are going to really kick, jump out there and spin, that you can be 90 points on. And if I do my job, I win. If he does his, I lose. But we tip our hat and go on to the next one. So, again, great set of bulls. I've kind of went through and selected. I really like this bull. It's a bull that I would like to get on when I was riding. I know they're going to like him. And these boys are excited.
1: So take me to that. How do you go? Do you go to where they're already being ridden? You get your credentials and you go, let me watch this bull. Where do you watch them decide that's one I want, that's one I want?
2: Well, I've been around for a long time. So, okay. And I raised booking bulls for 13 years as well. I know what a good one looks like. I know what one, when you're a bull rider, like you want to get on. And, So, you know, from the stock contractor side of things, when you're raising bucking bulls, you're trying to raise the world's best that kind of don't line up with the bull rider a little bit. You know what I'm saying? Mm-hmm. So as a stock contractor, you're trying to raise the world's best. As a bull rider, you want one that really gives you a chance to be 90, but is not just super hard to ride.
1: Do you go to livestock providers like, I'm going to take two from this bunch, two from here, I got one from here, or does one, do you pick one place, say, this is where this event's bull is going to come from, or do you bounce around like a...
2: I've got four different guys bringing bulls here.
1: Yeah.
3: Hmm.
2: So four different
1: like
2: contractors.
1: An all-star kind of thing.
2: Yes, sir, and I'm familiar with these bulls. I see them at a lot of different events, keep up with them from... one guy that's bringing bulls, so for the last 15 years, I've branded every calf that come off his place. So every year, the day after Thanksgiving, we do a big branding, and we buck all those calves with a dummy when they're young. Mm-hmm. So they've got a box
1: them with a little dummy on them.
2: Mm. Yep, and so you can kind of see at a young age how good they're going to be in you, and you raise them and develop them and
3: how about that?
2: That's work nice. Throughout the years. And that's a big part of the PBR now, the competition side of thing. The ABBI is where... you're competing as a stock contractor. No rider gets on them. We're bucking them with a dummy. A lot of money there to be won for the stock contractor. So we go to events that you're competing with your calf and then your two-year-olds. And then so.
1: Wow. It's a whole system.
2: It's a whole system, man.
1: So these bulls like that have never been successfully ridden, and we have a hall of fame of all them. Is there a desire to at least have one of those when you get up to the next level? Or is that like, well, look, nobody's ever going to ride this bull. Would that one be less desirable from a value standpoint than one of these you're talking about that's in the middle? It's not easy to ride. It's a challenge to ride, but it is rideable.
2: Hey, look, these stock contractors, every one of them in mind, if they have a breeding program, a bred-to-buck program, their number one goal is to raise the rankest bucking bull that a man has seen.
1: Okay.
2: That's what I was trying to do. That's what every guy, your goal, right, on that side of the industry.
1: So there is prestige and value to, I have a bull, can't nobody ride.
2: And there probably ain't one. There's a guy out there that can get it done. The really? J.P. Mooney's of the world.
1: The J.P. Mooney level. So there, you can't really say that nobody can ride any given bull. Man, somebody can.
2: There are some extremely talented guys that will. J.B. got on Bushwhacker 7 times, and during the PBR, when they had the draft series, he chose that bull every short round.
1: The great
2: round.
1: Bushwhacker?
2: He chose him, and he chose him until he rode him, and he just said, hey, look, I'll give me another chance. I'm the baddest man out here, and I will ride that son gun, and I don't know how many times it's going to take me, but I will get him rode. So there's some guys out there that say, I don't care what you raise. Right. I don't care what you bring. I'm the man, and I will show you. It may take me a few times, but I'm going to show you.
3: Can you get a list of bulls that you know are at the event? And where's technology on the rider side? Like, can you watch film you would an opponent? Yeah. Like, do they study the bulls and know tendencies? Or is every ride different?
2: 100%. Typically, a bull rider at an event, when he sees the draw, so he says, I've got 731 of Hook and Jay's drawn. He's going to talk to his buddies or go back. You got a video of that bull? What's he typically do? They have patterns. They leave on a certain lead. You choose what side of the buck and shoot. We want to buck them on based on what lead they leave on, what foot they're landing on.
1: How predictable are they? Can they be unpredictable and just have a different day and go a different
2: way? Absolutely. Okay. But a big percentage of them are very predictable. So much as you could say, hey, this bull typically is out there 2 jumps. He's going to turn back to the left. If you're riding him at 6 seconds, he's going to go the other way.
3: Oh, really?
2: Huh. And you better not stub your toe. Okay. Some of them like, man, this joker is out of line. He's going to go out there and spin for 2 jumps. I really don't know what he's going to do after that. I ain't seen nobody riding past that. But we used to look at a lot of video. Man, I like that bull. He looks like he's strong. I'm going to have to really get out over the front end of this bull. Or, man, he kicks a lot. He ought to help me out there. He's going to turn back into my hand. So I ride left-handed into my hands. Typically easier to ride bulls. I loved them into my hand. So anytime I drew one, it was going to turn back to the left. I was super excited.
1: So really a rider, like you just said, this is probably a tough analogy, but it reminded me of a hitter in baseball. Here's where I like something, you know, low and inside. I like something out away. I like something up. I like something down. It sounds very similar to that. You have a certain type of movement. You go, that's my sweet spot.
2: Absolutely. A lot of guys like them into their hand. Oh, some guys like them away from the hand. I personally liked them into my hand. They were easier to ride. They kind of, if you do things right, if your counter moves are right, they kind of help set you in the right spot as long as you're on cue. So everybody's got their personal preference, and typically you'll look at those videos and say, man, I'm going to fit this bull really good, or
1: It's not a good bull for me.
2: It's going to be tough, but I'll get it done, you know.
1: Mm-hmm. All right, so when we come back, I want to talk about the bull you have in the parking lot.
4: How rank is he?
1: Yeah. 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You don't want to miss this one. We'll be right back.
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3: Let's go. All right, we got a lot to do today. Last live show until vacation next week, so you get Rick Burgess show replays next week. Lord willing, we'll be back with a brand new show 1 week from Monday, and then we'll go on a really active run through the fall. And looking forward to that. Taking a little break before we do that. But an opportunity is going to happen for you while we're on vacation. But we'll really be wrapping up vacation. So we got an opportunity to go see this, too. It'll be Saturday, August the 8th. And you will have this Bulls at the Ballpark. This is the top 35 professional bull riders in the Ram Challenger Series. They'll all be taking on the rankest bulls that that Ryan and the gang have picked out from Rockin' to Rodeo Productions, and Ryan Davis is with us. We've been talking about the event, and as I mentioned, general admission certainly available, but also still some gold buckle seating still available right now. So just go to bullsattheballpark.com. You can follow them also at Bulls at the Ballpark on Instagram and Facebook. So, Ryan, one thing I want to ask you about is the actual facility, the Hoover Met. You know, in our part of the world, we have, we're blessed to have some different types of facilities. When you think about what you guys need, and then the experience of the actual fans, talk to me about the facility.
4: Yes, so the Hoover Met, everybody knows it, especially everybody right here, is home of the SEC baseball tournament.
3: Yeah.
4: When we were looking at venues, we were super excited about the opportunity to get in there. I mean, just the idea of bulls on a baseball field, bucking bulls, that was always kind of a dream.
3: Mm-hmm.
4: And then you see, and then you're got the opportunity to do it, and we went a step further and said, hey, let's don't even buck them on the dirt, let's buck them on the grass.
3: Mm-hmm.
4: So we buck them on the turf, which is not normal. So
3: wow,
4: really cool. When you go, if you've ever sit there and watched the SEC baseball tournament, and then you go on a Saturday night and you're like, man, they're bucking bulls right here on home plate. Pretty cool.
3: That is cool, and a lot of you even around the country have seen that on TV, because it does host the SEC baseball tournament. So how long have you been in this part of the bull riding, promoter versus rider? How long have you been doing this?
4: 17 years.
3: Wow. So do you remember the last bull you rode?
4: I do. Yeah, about got killed.
3: Well, the way he said, you know, yeah, I'll tell you, I remember my last one because it was awful.
4: The problem was I pretty much knew I was done riding, and I was entered in this rodeo and went anyway, and my mind wasn't right.
3: Did they make a movie about you?
4: There's
3: a movie that's similar about that.
4: I'm not that good, but
3: right, yeah.
4: But they could have.
3: Right. So your mind wasn't right.
4: No, I didn't want, I was tired. I was done. I knew it was time for me to give it up, and I just quite possibly got on one too many bulls, kind of jacked my neck up pretty good. Could have been really bad, but I knew right then, I was like, look, you don't want to be here. It's time for you to hang it up, and I did.
3: Do you remember the bull's name?
4: Yes, 381.
3: 381.
4: That was his brand, and the bull really bucked, and he forevermore dumped me right there.
3: Did you think this is bad?
4: No. I got up, and for the next 4 months, I did.
3: Mm.
4: Some neck issues, but I shouldn't have been there. My heart wasn't there at the time. I should have quit. Should have quit a little sooner. It didn't. There was no kind of handicap or anything like that, but I was close. When you know you're done, you're done. It's time, if your heart's not there,
3: I've been telling
4: like playing football, man. If you're on defense and you don't really want to hit, you better watch out.
3: Ryan, you know I played a little ball. I don't know if I mentioned it.
5: I know
3: that feeling you're talking about. You're out there and you're like, I don't have what it takes to do this anymore.
4: Yep.
3: Because I know what it takes.
4: And you got to want to ride bulls. It's got to be something you wake up thinking about. You got to work at it and you got to be in shape and your mind's got to be right. You know, this is the one sport that, unlike baseball, you know, if you get in a batter's box, you don't really have the thought, I could easily die right here or get paralyzed. That ain't even in your mind.
3: No.
4: When you get in that buck and shoot and you get on ranked bulls, that is in your head, but the good guys are able to take that away and perform at 100% and not quit. It's easy to quit out there when you get in a little bad shape. The good guys are able to throw that away. And I'll be honest with you, man, the greats, they don't care if they wake up tomorrow or not. That ain't no lie.
3: That's why they're so good.
4: That's why they're so good.
3: And that's
4: they
3: why
4: are 100%.
3: And they'll beat the guys who care.
4: Oh, 100%.
3: That are thinking about it.
4: Yeah, those guys that can separate it in that moment and say, you know what? I'm here to do a job. I'm going to give 100%. Die or not, I'm fixing to do it. Those guys are the guys that really make it in the sport. And that's not, you can think you can do that all you want until you've been there. Mm. It's hard to do.
3: Mm. How about watching bull riding? And I've seen it live and I've watched it on TV. Even when you ride successfully, you made it. You went 8 seconds. The getting off of it.
5: Yeah, you can get hurt.
3: Those are some pretty bad crashes.
4: 100%.
3: Just trying to dismount.
4: There's an art. There's a right way to do it. And, I've seen some bad injuries happen after guys done Rose Bowl. I've had one of the worst wrecks I ever had in my life happened trying to get off a bull. I had to ride him a few more jumps to get off in the right spot, and he turned back right there and hooked me down, knocked the bullfighter out, ripped my jeans and chaps off of me, vest off of me. And so that was after
3: And that was
4: I done
3: a successful ride.
4: Yeah.
3: And he knocked one of the guys out?
4: Oh, bullfighter come in there. He hooked him, threw him about 3 or 4 foot up in the air, landed on his neck. He's KO'd. He's got me down, mauling me. And then everybody's running out there trying to get him. And then I get up on my feet, and he hooks me down again.
3: Mm.
4: And so... Yeah, that was after you done made the whistle.
3: Yeah. What about the bullfighters? Good grief.
4: Man, I'll tell you, these guys are, the good ones are so athletic.
3: Yeah.
4: That you picture them more like, this guy could play shortstop.
3: Yeah.
6: That's a fact. I was at Stockyards earlier this year watching them.
3: Oh, wow.
6: And they were so athletic. It was unbelievable.
4: Yeah, and I've got two guys that can move coming. One of them played a lot of college baseball.
3: Oh, boy.
4: But they are talented. And what's crazy is they go to the scene of the crime 45 times in a night. Mm. Bullfighters one time trying to get out of there, and they run to the danger 45 times in a night. Mm. They've got a lot of...
3: the odds.
6: What's the guys on the horses that come up and help you get off?
4: They're your pickup men in rodeo or your safety men.
6: They're important, too.
4: Typically, they're trying to, if a bull don't want to leave the pen, they're going to rope him. But in a situation where you had a bullfighter hurt or a bull rider, they're going to come in and try to get a rope on the bull quickly to keep him out of the way until, you know, you can clear the scene of the crash.
6: Yeah.
3: And you got a bull out here for everybody to
4: do. Yeah, mechanical bull, man. Yeah.
3: I bet you can make that as hard as you want it, can't you?
4: Oh, you can. You can make it easier or a little gentle, however you want to do it.
3: Oh, boy. Mm. So, you know, that day you said when you rode 381, you knew you shouldn't have been on it. That's been my morning.
4: Yeah.
3: I know I don't need to get on that bull.
4: Yeah.
3: And everybody's pressuring me, trying to book me.
4: I can only imagine.
3: You know, you felt that day?
4: Yeah.
3: That's how I feel right now.
4: I could see that.
6: Saying our heart's got to be in what we're about to do.
4: I mean, your heart better be in it, you know.
3: Right.
4: We got a big inflatable for you, though. If you hit, you know.
3: You remember my moonwalk incident by any chance, Ryan?
4: Yeah, well.
5: Yeah.
3: It ain't elevated diaphragm
4: to
3: you.
4: I remember... Speedy and Greg, on a bull.
3: That was on you, by the way.
6: You told me
4: on
6: that,
4: my events.
6: And you told me it was going to be okay too.
4: Yeah,
3: I was on there about two seconds.
4: To tell about it.
3: Yeah, they talking right now.
4: Yeah,
5: I'll be honest. That dirt looks soft. It's not.
6: No, it's as hard as this concrete.
4: Got a 4 foot inflatable.
3: Yeah, this is a lot better. If it's being pressurized,
4: it is.
6: Speaking of bullfighter, I remember when my face was looking at the dirt, and he was going, "Speedy, you got to get up.
3: You got to get up. I know you can't breathe, but you got to get up." All right, we'll come back and we'll go to bull riding.
6: Oh, no.
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10: 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Temperature may be one of the most underappreciated factors in sleep. 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
1: 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Speedy, Greg, Andrew, the gang all here as we move forward. All right, so we've got you ready to go. We talked to Ryan Davis with the Bulls at the ballpark. Should know all those details. Bullsattheballpark.com. He has a mechanical bull.
2: Oh, yeah.
1: In the parking lot.
3: Have we named it? Have we given it a number? It's not 381.
4: Why don't y'all name it? What about Peggy? It's not. No. Yeah, if it's 381.
3: We don't want 381.
1: Yeah, why? Then?
3: Let's see. What could it be?
1: Peggy? That's a bull. We can't call it Peggy.
4: Nikki.
3: Big Vox? No.
1: No, we can't call that. We got the Burgess Bull Battle.
3: But we got to have a name for the bull that we ride.
1: You're right. Raging Bull. That's not good.
2: Bucky.
1: We could. You know what we could?
4: No. Bucky the Bull is good.
2: Bucky.
1: Okay. Can I ask you this?
2: Bucky the Bull.
1: This is one thing I was thinking of. So, is bologna? Is that from beef or is that from pork? Is there both? Is the smoked bologna today beef or pork? You don't know,
2: kind
1: do
2: of
1: you?
2: A combo.
3: It's both.
4: It's meat. It's meat.
1: Because I was thinking we could call it smoked bologna.
2: Well, why not?
3: That doesn't sound ranked, though.
1: Right.
3: I mean, something's just terrifying.
1: Something scary.
4: What about Mussolini?
1: That's not bad.
4: Like Mussolini.
1: Okay.
2: Yeah. I don't know about that.
4: Okay.
1: Yeah, that's really not that
3: bad.
1: What
3: about Big Red?
1: No, that's the devil.
3: Oh, okay.
1: Yeah, I mean
4: that's true. Yeah.
2: You ain't saying that, babe.
1: Right. So that would be that.
4: What about Travolta for Urban Cowboy?
2: How about Bud? Bud and Sissy.
1: Bud and Sissy. Do you notice Ryan when he came to the show today? He put on his dress hat.
4: That's right.
2: Yeah.
4: Oh, Shoddy.
1: Got that
4: legendary
1: shirt.
4: Legendary studio here.
1: Got
4: huh?
1: that shirt perfect.
4: Well, he's a star, baby. Check his jeans out. Do you like his shirt? That crease will cut you, man.
3: How do you guys get your shirt so starched? I mean, good night. They look good.
4: Have you ever tried to starch one yourself?
3: It's tough.
4: Man, it takes a whole can.
3: Yeah,
4: to do
3: it starts all flaking
4: but
3: up
4: I've
3: and
4: got,
3: stuff.
4: I've got a wonderful little lady down in Sylacauga.
3: Oh.
4: And I've got a rotation of about 25 pair of jeans.
3: Okay.
2: There you go.
4: Twice a week.
1: How about bucking brisket?
2: Oh, yeah.
3: Okay.
4: Yeah.
3: Oh. Tommy Lenore said, what about triple B? What? Burgess Ball Bull?
1: Okay, that's not okay. Burgess.
2: We didn't know what you were saying.
1: I was like, what does that mean? Okay, I got Joe.
3: Yeah, y'all just some nasty little things.
4: Now, how is riding one of these different? I know it's obviously very different.
3: Yeah.
4: But
3: yeah.
4: How is it feel different than riding like a real bull?
2: It ain't even close.
3: How's it different? It's not alive?
1: It's a lot different.
4: Okay.
1: What about Durango? What about something like a real Durango?
2: Listen, let me speak from experience. I've ridden one of these before. Of course, it was a long time ago, and I don't remember it.
1: it was in a club.
4: Burgess.
1: I don't think this was very good. Look, I have nothing to say. He told me I wrote it, too, and I said, really?
4: Hey, do you remember the bull's name that Greg got on?
1: Do you?
4: Yes, I do.
1: Okay, good.
4: Well, it's kind of funny.
1: The bull that Greg
4: it was
1: wrote.
4: Mama's little milkshake.
2: Yeah, and I still was on for 2 seconds.
4: Mama's little milkshake.
3: I think mine was named Burger.
2: I tell you. Well, but yeah, both of them were in line for the hamburger.
3: Yeah, they were. Gosh, I think mine just ran out, but I felt like it was the rankest thing I've ever.
2: Oh, listen. That was.
1: Yeah.
3: Now, Adler asked, what's the difference? The one thing I remember y'all telling me, mm-hmm. it was that you're basically sitting on muscle. You're sitting on muscle because it moves.
4: Yeah.
3: Yeah, that's not good, Greg.
4: Greg,
3: yeah,
4: you went down.
2: There's Speedy. Speedy, yours ran pretty good.
4: Greg,
2: for a while.
4: That's you, buddy. That's not Speedy. That's you.
1: I think you're ready to ride the mechanical bull again.
3: Somebody
1: give me Greg's coffee cup.
3: Yeah. Now, are you a helmet guy or not?
4: I was a helmet guy.
2: You were 100%.
1: What about when those guys? Is that now mandatory
4: in the PBR? It is.
1: But you know, there was a. I mean, back in the day, They were in there with cowboy hats on.
3: Oh, my gosh, Greg.
4: Man, I ain't got a pretty face, but I want to protect my noggin.
1: Oh, right. Yeah.
3: Greg, you hit hard.
1: That hurt.
2: Yeah, you did.
5: You like chewing, you know, like so y'all not like eating your food through a straw. You know,
1: y'all are riding bulls that like, even if they
2: at least that one's jumping.
4: Yeah, we were nice to y'all guys.
1: I mean, guys, these bulls, they get on what they do.
4: No, nobody said that.
3: I will say this. I thought it was all fun and games until that gate opened.
6: And all of a sudden that gate's open, you're like, oh, my gosh.
1: When the guy that was helping me out, he said, you ain't got no spurs. I said, no. No, this is a radio promotion. Spurs. Why would I have spurs? He said, well, it's going to be hard for you to hang on with your feet. And I said, well,
3: yeah. And y'all get me a bunch of gum and start packing it in your teeth.
4: There's a little boy in the studio that would have showed all y'all up.
1: Mm-hmm.
4: Yeah. Oh, really? Steve Misraino's little boy over
1: there. Oh, yeah.
3: Okay. Is he going to ride Triple B?
4: Dude, listen. When y'all get him on that mechanical boy, he's going
1: really?
4: To
1: shine
4: y'all.
1: Nuts.
3: Yeah. Okay.
4: Yeah, I'm telling
1: you.
4: Right
1: he just
4: now.
1: Looked at us and went, you know what? I don't doubt it. I love that he just said, don't disagree. Pretty good.
3: Look,
1: people say,
4: hey, there's no doubt in his mind. Who's
1: we that? Could call the bull 075.
2: There's you, Speedy.
3: Yeah. Oh, so, yeah, 70. Oh, my God.
1: Oh,
3: boy, I hit.
1: You see what I mean?
6: Look. He's like, get up, Speedy, get up.
1: He's hurt.
2: Yeah. I've had my knee, goodness.
1: It felt loose.
2: Oh, yeah.
1: Mm-hmm. Yeah.
2: Still hurts.
3: Yeah. That's fine.
1: Okay.
2: Look, we all got.
3: So 75?
1: Oh, we could call 75. We could call 075.
2: Well, why not?
3: Triple B 075.
1: No,
3: I'm kidding.
1: You threw that out there.
3: Yeah.
1: Got something for you?
3: I liked Triple B.
1: Did you? Okay.
2: It's better than the other letters.
1: No, that's fine. and that makes some
3: getting hot in here.
1: Yeah, so hot, are we going with 075? We're going with 075. Y'all like that one?
3: Yeah.
1: Yeah, why not?
5: But you're kind of old 75, right? You know.
1: Well, you seen this
2: Adler?
5: You refer to yourself as old 75.
1: You ever tried to go after the bull and what'd you get? The horns?
5: They do say that. Is that true?
1: Then. Yeah.
5: You mess with the bull?
4: Get torn.
5: Okay.
1: Amen.
5: That's what I thought.
1: Y'all might remember this. When there's a bull sitting over on the one mic, and if anybody wants some, I'm here.
5: Just let me know.
1: That's right. And I'll tell you one thing I'm not going to do is sit down because I know I'll be done. Don't you have to get people on the ground to do Brazilian jiu-jitsu?
5: Oh,
1: you
5: can't let them get it. No, we do takedowns, too.
1: He's like a yellow belt.
5: Yeah.
1: He's like a yellow belt.
3: Oh, boy, the other generator's here. It's about time.
1: All right, it's time now.
4: Oh, yeah.
3: Are you nervous for us?
4: No. Y'all are good.
3: You did this for a living.
4: You guys are good.
1: You know, he just told me. Depends on how bad he wants it to be.
5: He told me that,
4: fine.
1: You know, he just told me a minute ago, you know you're going to have to ride the bull. And I said, I do.
4: Yeah.
1: I do know that.
3: Ms. Rainer, you're getting on it.
1: Mm-hmm.
3: Okay.
4: Everybody. Hey, Steve is an injury lawyer, so you're good. If we got some issues. The best. We have the best.
1: You brought your own injury lawyer. I feel better.
4: I got an ambulance backed up out there for you guys.
1: You really do. We got a lawyer.
4: The best injury lawyer there is right here. Right. Everybody's good.
1: Yeah. Everybody.
4: No worries, boys.
1: Everybody raise your hand if you want the lawyer's card. He's right here.
7: When you read that,
1: your
7: waiver, we're all good.
1: Yeah. I was going to ask about that waiver. Is it legit?
2: Yes. Has Steve read
1: has he read it?
3: Yeah. He created it, Rick.
1: You did. This is your. Did you create it? I hope so. All right. We'll come back. And it looks like.
3: Who's first?
1: Well,
3: if we're going to start with you, I guess.
1: It actually goes in reverse. We start with that.
3: Does it really?
1: Yeah, we start with that.
3: Okay. All right.
1: Yeah.
3: That way, if he gets hurt, you know, we know.
1: Yeah.
5: Well, let me go put my buttless chaps on and get this over with, then, I guess.
1: I think David Lee Ross said that one.
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1: All right, we're back. Here it is. 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So we have the bull out there. Ryan, I think Adler is ready for you.
2: Am I going out there?
1: Let me talk to Speedy. Okay. I'm gonna get him on Speedy. You out there, buddy?
3: I am out here. I got Ryan, Steve Mesrano. We're standing in front of the bull that we have named Old 75, I believe. Are y'all good with that?
4: I'm good with that. Okay, we're good with that. Right. Adler's gonna come out. He's the first staff member to ride. Okay. Right. Yeah. So, come on, Adler.
1: You've got your camera shot set. It looks perfect. Would that work?
4: Okay, we'll step out of the way. Steve, we're going before your son, so he doesn't show us all up.
1: Right, okay? And so for those of you...
4: If you'll give Adler some play-by-play, then we'll go. So give him some instructions.
5: I'm going to go grab my cowboy hat real quick. It's in the van.
4: Oh, really?
1: Okay. He's brought his own cowboy hat.
4: He's actually running through the van. He's opening the back of the van. He is now digging in the van. He's now coming out. He's got, oh my gosh, he's got a pink cowboy hat.
1: Nice.
4: It's Ruby's
1: Adler.
4: Cowboy hat.
1: Adler.
4: Oh my goodness.
1: All right.
4: Hey, mess with the horns and get the bull, brother. Okay. All right, so Ryan, let's talk to Cowboy Adler. What do you say?
6: All right, Adler, you ready?
5: Yeah, I'm ready. All right, y'all just remember, there's my camera right there, so just think about a straight line and blocking it or whatever.
4: Come on over here, Steve. We're going to come over here by the...
5: Shoes on.
4: Leave the shoes on.
5: Shoes on and shirt on or shirt off?
4: Shirt off.
5: Shirt off?
1: Oh, here he goes.
4: Oh, my God.
1: All right, here he goes. He's getting on the bull.
4: So now we're over here. We're over here by the operator.
1: Adler, please get a picture of him. There you go. Okay.
4: All right. Hold it towards the bottom. Okay. And you tell her when you want her to go.
5: Go!
4: All right. So he's going. Okay. Starting slow.
5: Slow?
4: Okay. Now she's moving it around a little bit. She's moving it around left and right. Adler, you just ride it. Okay. Here we go.
1: Speedy, no, we don't need to know the gender of the person doing it. People join us here, you're saying she's moving it around left or right. Let's drop that.
4: Okay, Adler's screaming, get some, everybody. Greg, I don't know if you can hear Adler.
1: Yes, I can hear him.
4: Adler is screaming, get some.
1: There he goes.
4: Okay. Pause. Okay.
1: Nice job, Adler.
4: Now, ma'am, the way you were moving it left and right and up and down and all that kind of stuff, do you have a method or are you just feeling it?
7: I'm just feeling it. Whichever way it goes,
4: you just feel it and move it.
7: Yep.
1: That boy, Adler. Good job, buddy.
4: Adler, that's awesome, man. That was really cool.
5: Can I swap hands? Is there a rule on what hand I can use? Okay. Hand.
4: Well, that's like riding a big old girl or something. Okay. As Mesrano looks over at Ryan, like, what was that?
1: Right.
4: Are you going again? Why are you?
1: Adler,
4: are you going?
1: He's telling her to crank it up.
4: By the way, you look a little pale. Are you okay?
1: Speedy. Right, she's got, oh, no, they're cranking it up, Greg. All right, timing, all right, Speedy. All right, ma'am. You want me to time?
4: Yeah. Steve Mesrano's timing. Go. Give it to him, ma'am.
1: Okay, there we go. He's got his pink cowboy hat.
4: Hold on. Okay, go.
1: All right, there we go.
4: All right, now, keep going.
1: All right, there, he's on. This is a real ride right here. He's trying to, Greg.
4: Steve, what's the time?
5: 6.8 seconds.
1: That's pretty good, Adler.
7: So close.
5: That is awesome.
4: Yeah, you did good, buddy.
5: Awesome.
4: So, okay, hold on. Yeah, we're going over to the camera now. Let's do a post-riding interview here.
5: First of all, I want to say God done did it.
4: Okay. That's good.
5: Second of all, I want to thank my two sponsors, PBR and PBR, if you know what I'm saying.
4: Okay. And let's talk about old 75. How was he? That ain't the first big bull I've ever ridden, if you guys know what I'm saying.
1: Absolutely.
6: Okay. You keep asking us if we know what you're saying. Yeah. What does that mean?
4: Well, you denied it, you supplied it, man. Takes one to know one.
1: Okay. All right, thanks, buddy.
6: All right. Is that Ruby's cowboy hat?
4: This is Ruby's cowboy hat.
1: That's
4: yeah.
1: Great.
4: Yeah.
6: Right. That's good. I see that everybody's just standing around here just kind of got that look. Like, what's that?
4: Boy, that was hard, man.
6: Was it really?
4: The one thing I was worried about was getting my weight too far back and then coming forward and smashing my face.
6: Okay.
4: There was a moment where I was like, wow, so I'm about to smash my face right now.
6: Right. Okay.
4: I'm still out of breath. Why am I out of breath? I was just sitting there.
6: Yeah, well, it's hard.
1: Because
6: it's
1: your
6: hard.
1: Body's so, trying to hang on.
6: Rick,
1: yeah.
6: Rick, they want to know, are you coming out to ride you?
1: Yeah, I will, but after Greg's ridden him. Oh, you're making me do it first.
6: Oh, after Greg?
1: Yeah, Greg, you're next. Oh, okay. You ready
6: Greg
1: to get out
6: next.
1: There? Yeah. Mm-hmm. All right, Greg, go ahead. All right, Greg's
6: here
1: on his way
6: Greg.
1: Out. Greg's on his way out. Good
6: okay,
1: job.
6: Greg's coming yeah. out. Greg's
1: that,
6: coming
1: that,
6: out
1: That
6: now.
1: Never going to fit, Greg. There goes Greg. All right,
6: here comes Greg.
1: All
6: Steve,
1: right.
6: What's your son's name? Joseph, come here, buddy.
1: Yeah.
6: All right, Joseph, how old is he, Steve?
8: Seven.
6: Come here, 7-year-old. Okay, Greg's now got Ruby's hat on, too. Come here, buddy. What can you give little Greg here? Can you give him any pointers? What does he need to do? Does he need to do anything specific? Is it, like, just hang on or what?
8: In the middle.
6: Anything?
8: Hold on.
9: Just,
8: right.
9: just don't fall off.
1: Just don't
6: fall off. Okay.
1: 3 minutes.
6: All right. So we're going to clear out. All right, Greg, we got 3 minutes. So you're going to jump on it and go. All right, ma'am, we'll go back to you on you. You got everything.
1: All right, Greg's not sure
6: bull.
1: How to get on it.
9: There you go.
6: Okay, Greg. Okay, now you go.
1: Greg
6: okay,
1: is on it. He, too, has Greg. The pink cowboy hat on.
9: All right, here we go.
1: All right, here goes Greg.
2: Greg's on.
1: Oh,
2: wow. Greg's on for real.
1: Greg's falling.
9: Good job.
2: That was about 2 seconds.
1: Greg, my goodness. Oh, my goodness.
2: He lost a shoe, I think, too.
1: Yeah, how's your shoe?
2: Oh, my.
1: I think
6: you lost a shoe, too, buddy.
8: I did.
6: Like, you're done?
8: Yeah, I'm done. That was good.
1: Golly. Did you see, how about getting on it? What didn't look too easy, did it? Is it higher than you think
6: wow.
1: it is, Adler?
2: It's higher, it's harder, and why am I still out of breath? It's so hard.
1: Because your body fought.
2: Oh.
1: Your body fought to stay on 075.
2: Yeah. Oh, my goodness.
6: Yeah. Oh, my goodness gracious, y'all. Yeah. It's so good.
1: All right, Speedy, time for you to get on.
6: Look at Greg and said, I told you, don't fall off.
4: Yeah. Joseph, who's 7, told Greg, I told you not to fall. Yeah, I understand. Ma'am, you did great.
9: Thank you.
4: We might have some others here, but this is entertaining for sure. Ryan, thank you for bringing this.
10: Absolutely, man. Glad y'all are letting us be here.
4: Yes.
1: So, Speedy, we probably want to go to break, and then we come back, and then you and I will ride it, and then we'll start letting the Vox seats who want to ride, we'll let them ride.
4: Okay.
1: And
4: okay.
1: If they want to, I'm sure they'll have the waiver ready. But you and I can come back and ride. And, of course, when I ride, I may ride with Handy Rick.
6: Oh, yeah, well, you got to. If not, just let Handy Rick ride it. Either one.
1: Right.
6: You okay, bud?
8: It's harder getting on it. That was the hardest one.
1: Yeah, I noticed that, too, Greg. It's not as low as I expected it to be. I mean,
8: short-legged.
4: Yeah, it was tough.
1: It looked like Greg had a little more difficulty getting on it than I expected.
8: I did. I got to look, and I thought, where's the step?
1: Yeah. Yeah. Greg, you fell off pretty quick. Was it just too slippery up there for you?
8: He just chunked me. Well, you want me to 075 took me out.
1: All right, there.
6: You got your cowboy hat
1: well,
6: on.
1: You're not the first person to say that, Greg.
8: Oh, yeah.
1: All right. Greg, if you want to stay with that, Speedy, you're riding next.
6: Okay.
1: So, and then I'll ride for the final one here on the show, and then we'll turn it over to the people because I know I have to ride it. I know I have to.
6: Y'all get embarrassed for people. It's so.
1: Yeah. There you go.
6: No, right. We just went
1: so, and some of you are riding it in the break. That's fine too. We'll be right back.
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2: How often do you stop to wonder whether you should share something that's revealing, maybe even embarrassing, with a partner, a friend, or even your boss? In her new book called Revealing, The Underrated Power of Oversharing, behavioral scientist Leslie John says doing just that can help you deepen relationships that are vital to your life. We need people to trust us in order to get things like love, friendship, and career success. That's what she told us. When you make yourself vulnerable by revealing something sensitive, it does make other people trust you. In turn, when you ask someone to reveal something about themselves, showing that interest will generally lead someone to like you more. Why? Because people like to be asked about themselves, she says. It also signals that they are discriminating and choosy, but in a good way. I'm Dr. Sanjay Gupta, helping you live a better life.
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0: 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I know it's hard to believe that, but it is. 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So we are here. Ryan Davis, Bulls at the ballpark, coming to the Hoover Met in Birmingham, Alabama, on August the 8th. The top 35 in the PBR Ram Challenger Series will be at the Hoover Met. It will be a wild night. You don't want to miss it. 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And we've had Adler ride the bull, the mechanical bull. We've had Greg ride the bull. And now out in the parking lot, look, he's already sitting on it, Ryan. There is Speedy.
1: Speedy looks so nervous.
0: Speedy is on the bull. He's got Adler's daughter Ruby's hat on. So of Speedy course. And Greg, we send it out to you in the parking lot.
2: Well, we're ready. Speedy has mounted the bull. He's ready to roll. I'm hoping that it throws him a flip, but we're going to turn it over.
3: I'm going to say I mounted it, Greg.
2: You did mount it, but here we go.
0: All right, here we go.
3: I mounted it.
2: All right, here we go.
4: I don't think that's
0: here we go.
4: Calling.
0: All right, here we go. Speedy's on the. Here we go. Oh, okay.
4: Oh, they're spinning him good.
0: Yeah, Speedy's got his weight back. Ryan, does he look pretty good?
1: Not really.
0: Okay, appreciate your honesty.
4: I told him to get his weight back.
0: Oh, man.
1: He quit.
4: He was scared.
0: What kind of effort was that?
1: I mean, he's got to try harder than that.
2: He had to get off of it.
3: Did that on purpose? Did somebody.
2: You wait,
1: yeah. Yeah, if that's my kid, I'm pulling my
2: back.
0: If that's your rider, Ryan, how do you feel?
2: 075 got us another victim.
1: I'm finding another one.
0: That's right. I'm about to go out and ride it.
4: Rick!
0: All right. So can y'all handle this while I'm gone?
4: Yeah, we got it.
0: All right, so I'm turning it over to Adler and whoever's on the phone.
4: Okay.
5: Okay. All right. Here. You take this. I'll go back and do the board. Okay.
4: Speedy's coming back and doing the board.
2: Or I can do it.
4: Oh, Rick just grabbed a
2: pocket. Rick's coming out. Hey.
4: Wait a second.
2: Crank it up. Seriously. Throw him in that corner over there.
4: Rick, we can hear you. All right, Rick's going outside. Speedy's coming back inside.
2: Oh, so you got to wait a little longer.
6: I felt like it was 30 seconds.
4: Yeah, no, that was buddy, yeah. That was 4 seconds. I'm so sorry.
2: Oh, Greg's got Handy Rick with him.
4: Oh, no.
2: So here's what I want to do. Okay, am I in right spot, Adler? Yeah, there I see. Okay. what I want to do is I don't think I can get on the bull with Handy Rick.
7: No.
2: Righty, righty, righty, righty, righty. No. I can't get on the bull with it. So, Greg, if you will... When I get on the bull, hand me Handy Rick.
8: I got you.
2: Okay. All right.
8: I got you.
2: We're going to
5: set my glasses off.
4: Yes, glasses off.
7: Yeah, probably.
2: Probably
7: so.
2: A good idea. Here, give them here.
5: I don't want you to hold my glasses.
2: I'm going to put them right here.
7: I see why you went twice, Adler, because the second time you're like, okay, I kind of got it now.
4: Yeah.
7: I know, eight seconds feels so long
4: sometimes.
7: Yeah. I can't believe I went 10.
2: Handy Rick.
4: I don't think you did, buddy.
7: Oh.
2: Handy Rick's ready.
7: Oh, my goodness. All right, here we go.
2: So,
7: did y'all?
4: Did y'all
7: make a deal? All right, wow. So now...
4: Greg can't get out. Greg's stuck in the air pit.
7: Okay, Greg went down. Everybody, Greg failed.
4: He legitimately fell.
7: He fell.
2: I know, man. I couldn't help it.
7: Okay. All right, Greg, Rick has Handy Rick in his
2: Handy
7: right hand,
2: Rick.
7: And he's holding on his left.
4: Rick,
7: went half a second. Rick, he's talking.
2: Look, hold a puppet and ride a bull.
4: No!
2: Please, give it to people's elbow.
7: Ryan, how did that feel to see?
1: That was bad.
2: Well, let me tell y'all what happened, and y'all going to learn this when y'all get older, is as soon as I was gripping with my massive thighs and it starts spinning, I got a cramp in my hamstring.
8: Okay.
2: And, and you're trying to hang on to Handy Rig. But I wanted Handy Rig to have it.
9: That was very disappointing.
2: And I wanted Handy Rig to have an experience. But when I felt the cramp coming in my hamstring, I bailed. So now the question is, are there any listeners that want to come out here and ride? So if anybody's got the waivers ready to go, it's full time.
7: The waivers are right behind you where the control is, where she's working the controls.
2: I see them.
7: Can come. If guys, anybody wants to go out, you feel free to.
2: Right.
7: Little Miss Reno, you can. Whoever wants to come out. We got a slew of folks coming now.
4: And there's a kid named Lucas out there that calls himself a professional bull rider.
7: Oh, nice.
4: That wants to ride.
7: That's
4: so
7: nice.
4: We may have a ringer with us today.
7: I kind of wish I could ride it again.
9: I wonder if they need me to come over and work on the bull. Everything over there okay? Righty, righty, righty. Righty, righty, righty.
7: Okay. Oh, my goodness.
9: Good to see Scoop Close and Tony. I see he's here.
4: He's dead, Rick.
7: Yeah, he's not with us anymore, Rick.
4: Okay.
7: Rick's forgotten. Rick now still has Handy Rick on his arm.
2: I'm coming back in.
7: Oh, he still has Handy Rick.
2: Oh, we're going for it, huh?
7: This is where Greg's not sure.
10: Yeah, we're going to go for it.
2: Go for it.
7: Handy Rick and Rick is coming in. Again, we're promoting with Ryan Davis, Bulls at the Ballpark. You can go to bullsattheballpark.com. It's August the 8th. Gates open at 6. 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We have general admission and gold buckle seats as well still available. Children under 4 are free. Make sure that you go there now and get those tickets, get them reserved. And I know, Steve, you're excited about it. Steve Mazzarino is here.
4: Wait,
7: Handy
4: kids
7: Rick is coming
4: free?
7: Back.
4: Kids underwater free?
7: Under 4.
4: Oh, wow.
7: Yep. And now Big Vox is back in riding old 75.
0: All right. So, hey, let me tell you, 75, when he takes that turn, if you get a cramp, you got to get off.
4: Yeah.
0: So,
4: yeah,
0: you do. How did Handy Rick look? I just wonder what it looked like.
4: Where's your glasses, Rick?
0: Oh, Greg's got.
4: Oh, Greg still has Rick's glasses.
0: It's all right. I mean, okay. I can see y'all. So, who's this person? There's somebody on right now.
4: Yeah, kid's rocking.
0: All right, we got a kid. Oh, Lord, it's a kid. He's pretty good, isn't he, Ryan? Well,
11: yes, sir.
0: Sort of.
11: He's all right. He's
0: did you see that I had the rope way up too high? They told me to get down there.
4: Yeah.
0: How did my form look, Ryan?
4: You got to grip it at the base.
11: It looked great.
4: Mm-hmm. It looked great.
12: Yeah. He's just being really nice.
11: Yeah.
12: You are a good Christian man.
11: That's right.
0: Look, right now. Ryan,
2: Henry was on. Henry was on old 75. How old are you, Henry?
13: Seven.
2: A 7-year-old beat us, Greg.
0: Bad. Beat us bad.
4: Here. Yeah, real bad.
2: All right, come little Ms. Reno. All right, here we go.
0: Here he comes.
2: Okay, now.
0: here he comes.
2: Okay.
0: Here he comes.
2: Hey, by the way, you don't say he mounted the bull. That's not.
14: Well, you did.
2: Well.
0: That is the term, okay. Speedy.
2: Is it?
4: Yes. It just sounds weird when Greg says it.
0: It really does.
4: Yeah.
0: Greg, when he says things that for other people are nothing, it just feels weird. Look, he's got his hand up. Okay. He knows what he's doing.
4: Yeah.
0: I mean, look, he's keeping his weight on the center. He's got his weight back.
4: There
11: is a saying, and it's a Mez wins, and I believe so far we got a winner right there.
0: I do too.
2: What's your name, sir?
15: Shannon,
2: and have you signed the waiver?
0: Okay, all right, they're all signed the waiver, Steve. All right, here we go.
2: Shannon is
0: Ryan. They signed it. Don't worry about it.
2: It looks like he's headed to the golf course, but he's actually getting on old.
0: By the
2: 75.
0: Way, this guy's my age, and he said he shouldn't do this, and his friends pressured him.
2: He's sitting way back on the bull.
0: He needs to hold the rope a little further down.
2: Just slide over this way a little bit.
0: They'll tell him.
2: All right, here we go. We started now.
0: He's done. He's got the rope too high.
4: Trouble.
2: There he goes. And he's off.
0: He's like me. He just wanted to appease his friends.
4: Yeah.
2: Anybody else? We got one more. Colton. Guy Colton's jumping in.
0: This guy's got. He's younger. We might give him a little more. He's younger. He signed the waiver. Let's give him a little more. I mean, this guy's younger.
2: Here we go.
0: All right.
2: Yeah.
4: We could have named the ball Fu Manchu. I forgot about Fu Manchu.
0: We could have.
4: Because of the song.
0: Yeah, we could have.
2: And we've started.
0: All right, here he goes. So he's got his weight. He looks pretty good, guys. I mean,
2: I like for her to crank it up.
0: Yeah, he's a little bigger than you probably get in a bull rider, but his form's not bad.
4: No, not bad.
0: See his weight back? Look at that. Got his hand up.
2: Bad.
0: Okay, look, he's hanging on. Look, that's not a bad rider.
4: Oh! There he goes.
0: Well, there it was.
2: There he goes.
0: All right, head into the break. Let him continue to have fun. Adler will get it for the tubers there.
2: Yeah.
0: So we come back.
2: You signed the waiver?
0: BullsAtTheBallpark.com. 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But if you want to see the top 35 in the PBR Ram Challenger Series, August 8th, Hoover Met, Birmingham, Alabama. 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

0: All right, so Speedy, Greg, we just saw Greg on it again. We're back. The show's back.
1: Yeah.
0: Speedy, what just happened? Greg just got
1: we both did it in the break. We both just did it again, and I mean, we're not bragging, but the people that are running everything, they kind of can't stop talking about it. But
2: really well.
1: Camera wasn't running on the young man that got on there that's actually a bull rider. Yeah, we had a professional junior bull rider that came out and tried it, and he went so long that she just stopped the bull and said, all right, you're done. Old 70,
3: he was really, really good.
1: Yeah. It's like, okay, old 75 doesn't have any more. Right. But I know that y'all probably going to leave talking about the staff and how well we did.
2: No, not at all. Y'all did really well. Y'all did really good.
1: Yeah. Well, this is great. Now, are you guys, is this y'all's? Y'all here? No, this is just a piece of equipment. Got it. Okay.
4: Hollow.
1: Oh, no way. You're Helena Hollow? What's up? Okay, I'm from Helena.
0: Oh, here's Speedy. He's met Helena people. We've lost him.
5: I'm the mayor of Helena.
0: Hey, I'm the mayor of Helena unofficially.
1: Okay. Hey, all right.
0: Speedy, what made you and Greg get back on? Shameful ride the first time?
1: Well, no, but we kind of saw what Adler was talking about, and that is you almost need one just to kind of go, all right, I got it. I figured it out.
0: Yeah.
1: Now it feels like an eternity to us, but I know time moves by slow.
2: Yeah.
1: So, like, how long is the average time that you ride, you think, on this?
2: For anybody?
1: Yeah, or just like us.
2: A typical 5 to 6 seconds.
1: Okay.
2: And y'all did pretty well, I think.
1: Okay. Well, we're not bragging.
2: Technique, you know, after the second ride, right. Third ride.
1: Right.
2: Yep.
1: Should we cut our losses or try it again?
2: Oh, we're going to try it again?
1: I don't know. What do you think?
0: Time.
1: I'll do it if you'll do it.
0: One more time. What?
1: Here's Rick's glasses again.
0: Yeah, well, can y'all
1: bring
0: my glasses
1: again?
5: Rick looks weird. It's making me feel weird.
0: What are you talking about?
1: What do you say?
0: Go.
3: I found being weird.
1: Why are we doing this? Adler is what
3: I. Yeah, that's true too.
5: And I really cameras. I got to run cameras.
0: By the way, I think you could ride 8 seconds.
5: 8 seconds is a long time.
0: It is. It's longer than you think it is.
5: It really is.
0: All right, Speedy's back on. By the way, remember, this is the thing. The third time's always. Probably should have quit, too.
3: Talking about my legs.
5: Oh, his legs can barely hold on.
0: Can those legs even hold on to that bull? Look how small they are compared to the bull.
5: I know. It's shocking. All right, here he goes.
0: By the way, he's wearing pants that are supposed to be tight, but they're loosening legs.
5: Okay, yeah, you're right.
0: Okay,
5: we don't have to say that. All right, here we go.
3: Here he goes, guys. Let me get out of the way.
0: Okay.
5: Oh, buddy.
0: All right, so she's about, yeah. I think she's, all right, now we're moving. Now we're moving a little bit. Come on, Speedy. Speedy's doing pretty good, isn't he, Ryan?
5: Yeah.
0: That's not bad form.
6: Speedy looks good.
0: Yeah.
7: You want to go faster?
3: Speedy. Oh, yeah.
5: Just pretend you're back at Club La Vila, Speedy.
0: Crank it up!
5: Here he goes.
0: He's
5: spinning. He's bucking.
0: He's still on?
5: He's doing good.
0: That's not bad.
5: His skinny legs are holding
0: they
5: on.
0: They really are. You know, he told us they were strong. We shouldn't underestimate him.
5: Yes.
0: All right, so there you go. That really wasn't a bad ride.
6: He got scared.
0: He did good. That's about it. Ryan, I know this is not what you...
3: There it is.
0: But for us...
5: Wow.
0: Give Speedy some
3: encouragement. You got it.
0: Yeah, there
3: you got it.
0: There you go.
5: Oh, encouraging Greg.
0: Right. That, never heard encouraging Greg before. Who was that? I think he thought Speedy was one of his grandkids.
5: Oh, Greg. Oh,
0: Greg keeps doing wrestling moves.
1: Oh, I like that.
6: Go,
1: yeah.
6: There it goes.
1: Hey, act like I'm down. Hold on. Act like I'm down and do it.
0: All right, now they're wrestling. I'm sorry, guys.
5: Wrestling
0: now they're doing pro wrestling. Look. By the way, Greg didn't see that coming. So, Speedy, that wasn't a bad ride, by the way.
1: I'm wearing your glasses, Rick.
0: Okay. Did you just break my glasses? Did I see them laying on the out there under the bull?
1: No, Greg.
0: My glasses are under the bull.
1: Right, no, they're good.
0: All right, Greg's on.
5: Greg's on.
0: All right, this is the one he shouldn't have done. Adler, remember that when we were telling the story for years to come.
5: Yes.
0: All right, so
1: Greg.
0: He's
1: go
0: on there.
1: Greg.
5: And his neck's hurting him right now.
0: Yeah, he wishes, you know, Greg's neck. No, right there.
1: All right, let me ask you what I did.
5: Down goes Greg.
1: Man, let me ask you a question. What is your go-to? Do you like to work it left, right, or what?
4: It doesn't really give me the option to go left and right. It kind of gives me the option to go forward and backwards and spin in a circle. So I just alternate between the two.
1: So front back spin.
4: Yep.
1: Okay, got it.
0: Is it like?
1: Right, we're coming in.
0: Is it like
5: those just joining us?
0: Is it like?
6: It's just a knob.
0: Thanks, guys. So it's not a joystick.
6: No, sir.
0: Okay, all right. So
5: wow.
0: So you just kind of, is it a knob like you see on these cars now where you do the...
5: That's correct.
0: You remember the first time you got in a truck and it was a circle to go into to drive or reverse as opposed to... Remember how weird that was?
5: That's very weird.
0: Or the column?
5: Yeah. Yeah.
0: So, all right. What's that? Thank you, guys, for my glasses.
5: Wow.
0: You okay, Adler? I'll put these back on.
5: Yeah, I'll feel better.
0: All right. So, Ryan, if there's anything that you're thinking of right now that the people need to know about this event, thank you for bringing the bull out today, too. And all of you did great, by the way, too. Nobody got hurt. We even had a lawyer standing by ready to go. So, is there anything that I need to know? When you say the gold buckle seating, and I see some of that still available, what is that?
6: So that's select seating. You can actually choose your seat. It's not general admission, so if you get up and go to the concession stand, you don't have to worry. It's your seat. So you pick the seat that you want. That's your seat for the whole night. You get there. So you can get up and leave, and you ain't got to worry about anybody getting your seat or anything like that.
0: So what's involved in the actual...
6: And they are closer.
0: Yeah. Okay, they are a better seat, too. So what is the night? Is it I mean, I know we open at 6, we start at 7:30. Am I just going to see, well, I mean, we're talking about 35, so is it bull riding only?
6: Yes, sir, bull riding only, but you can, I mean, fireworks, good food, great atmosphere, great music. If you got that, you can bring your granny, your girlfriend, or your grandkids, you're going to have a good time. If you got kids, bring them out. It's a night at the ballpark. You will not forget. It's different. You're used to seeing baseball on that field. Good baseball, you're going to see really good bull riding. It's an experience like no other. Great venue, great bull riders, great bucking bulls.
0: Yeah, if you've never been there before, I'm not saying that there's other situations when you go see bull riding that's uncomfortable, but this one, and some are more comfortable than others, this one is primo from comfort. I mean, you couldn't be sitting in a more comfortable environment to watch.
6: No, and the way that the Met is set up, when that sun goes down, it cools off. There's a breeze blows through there. I know it's going to be hot, but when it starts getting dark about showtime, man, it's going to be just right.
0: Yeah, and then fireworks to follow?
6: Fireworks at the beginning.
0: At the beginning?
6: Intro. Yes.
0: So fireworks galore.
6: Yeah, you kind of take the WWE wrestling feel to bull riding, a lot of entertainment, LED walls, lights. It's a great time. The kids will love it. You'll love it. It don't matter who you got. And, you know, I've got Steve Mezzarino here. He's our title sponsor for this event.
0: Thank you, Steve.
6: I could not do this event without him. He's been a great partner of mine on these events. And we're super excited to have him.
0: Well, and thank you, too. You're also a big supporter of the Rick Burgess Show. It's folks like you that make this stuff happening. And thank you also for teaming up with us to promote this event. All that matters. It all works together.
8: Yeah, I mean, listen, if you've never been, what I love about rodeo and I love about bull riding, it's a family atmosphere. And that's the thing, you go with your kids. It's just that cowboy feel, family, country. And it's just so much entertainment. And these guys, you know, the thing is, Rick, they show up, and if they lose, they walk away with nothing. Like, they don't get paid. Like, they travel all across the country to try to get 8 seconds, and, you know, they don't get it. They don't move on to the next round. No. And so it's a lot of competition. They put a lot of heart and soul, these cowboys do, and it's a great entertainment for people to come out. Yeah. I hope everybody comes out and enjoys the show.
0: Yep, and if you want to be there, there's the website, bullsattheballpark.com. Ryan, Steve, thank y'all. And, hey, guys, great job on the bull. And thank you for making the effort to get that out today.
6: Absolutely. Thank y'all for having me.
0: If you leave us, have a great weekend. We're on vacation next week. Catch those Rick Burgess Show replays. If you got more today, stick around. We'll be right back.
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0: you for being with us the last live hour until vacation. 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All that going next week. Speedy, Greg, and Adler here. We've had a mechanical bull in the parking lot. We've had a blast with that.
1: A little sore.
0: A little rough on you there, little baby brother.
1: Well, I had to wrestle Speedy for a quick round. You know, we got in and did people's elbow and did all that. Mm-hmm. I think that's where I hurt myself.
2: Yeah, Greg.
0: Why were you doing that? I mean, you had survived it, and we're all trying to get into vacation without being injured. That's the reason why the minute I had a hamstring cramp, I came off of it.
2: That was smart. Yeah. It's wisdom, well, Rick.
3: Yeah. I know why you now elbowed the sand at the beach.
1: Yeah.
3: It just hit you.
0: He does.
1: Yeah. And people's elbow.
3: Yeah.
1: Me and Adler actually got in a real wrestling ring one time and did. Remember that, Adler?
2: I barely.
1: Yeah.
0: Raise your hand if you're in the Vox seat and you rode the bull.
1: Oh, wow.
3: A lot of folks.
1: A lot of people do it.
0: A lot of people. That was it. And they got up. Let me tell you, some of y'all are a little large to be bull riders, but your form's great. I mean, some great form. Yeah.
2: Is that a compliment, Rick? Is that supposed to be a compliment?
0: Well, honestly, if I was looking at our audience today and I was like, I'm looking for bull riders, I would struggle. But how about this? If I was looking for people that wanted to go like to a meet and three, I'm in great shape.
2: Yes.
0: You know,
2: ask them.
0: And how about this? Maybe a couple of bouncers.
2: Yeah.
0: You know, but right. That's about it. But thank y'all for being here this hour, and I hope you enjoyed that and you had a good time. And we'll try to see if we can't get somebody to play a little ball here in just a minute.
3: That's the first time I've ever done anything like that. That's pretty cool. That's really fun.
0: You've never ridden a mechanical?
3: Not mechanical, no.
0: You thought about getting one? That surprises me.
3: I know, doesn't
0: it? You were always DJing.
3: I've hosted a lot of things,
0: but I'm
3: not on it.
0: Yeah.
3: I'm telling people to get on it.
2: Mm-hmm.
0: Okay.
3: Yeah,
2: right.
0: Yeah, Greg and I have ridden a couple of them. But,
3: well,
0: yeah. That's what I hear.
1: Different, a little different atmosphere.
0: It was a
3: different. It was.
0: It was a
3: little more wholesome.
0: Little different
1: atmosphere. Crowd was rowdy.
0: Right. Yeah.
3: How about that kid, that junior professional? That was pretty cool.
1: He was really good.
0: Now, who was that? Did he just show up?
3: Yeah, yes. They were sitting over at the picnic table, and they said, hey, man, we love the show, whatever. We're just here. And he's
1: a junior bull rider.
0: Yeah. Lucas.
1: Not far from, they're from Southside where I live.
3: Yeah.
1: Close to where I live.
0: I got you.
2: They said they don't miss a second of the show. The kid's name was Lucas. Great job, kid.
0: Hey, Lucas, yeah.
3: And this was his birthday
1: and
3: present.
1: You could tell he wanted to come here. He knew what he was doing.
0: Yeah. One of those things. And, you know, I will say this. I know I'm getting a lot of flack for being on there so little amount of time, but I did ride with the puppet.
2: That's
1: did.
2: That's true. It's almost like two people riding at once.
0: Nobody else rode with
3: was
0: the
3: Was he
0: puppet.
3: Thankful?
0: He was.
3: Did he say anything?
0: He thought it was. He actually gave me a hard time about it.
1: He landed face down.
0: Yeah.
2: Oh my God! I was worried you were.
0: What did you just do to Handy Rick?
3: Well, his shoulder is messed up.
0: Well, that was what I was worried. You know what? I honestly straight up, you know, because
1: it's still hot.
0: Well, listen,
3: shoulder
0: it's never going to cool off. Now, how about this? We've never, you know, when you've done this for so long.
2: Oh, there goes what's his name?
0: Ryan
2: from
0: BBR's on there.
2: Oh, look at him go!
1: He's making us look so bad.
0: Ryan,
3: 381.
0: 381.
2: Look at him go.
0: Eden. 075.
3: Wow. Look at that, right? Look at that.
2: His shirt looks so good.
0: Look at the crease in his jeans.
2: Golly.
0: Right. And by the way, Speedy, that's the way jeans are supposed to fit.
2: Right.
0: I mean,
3: do you know how when Gary follow me on this, when Gary does his turkey call, he moves his mouth like he's when she's controlling it, she goes.
2: Oh, right.
3: She moves her mouth with whichever way.
0: Oh, yes.
3: She goes.
0: Okay.
2: Wow, look
3: she
2: at him
3: really
2: go.
3: Gets into it.
2: Look at him go.
3: That's cool. Look at that.
0: Right.
3: He's like, that's it.
0: Uh-oh.
2: Oh, he's going for the dismount.
0: Oh, there you go.
2: Yeah.
3: Oh, so that's how you gracefully dismount.
0: Yeah, none of us didn't know.
3: Okay.
1: No people's elbow.
3: But back, I didn't know that.
0: But back to this again, because we've had so many things happen, and we've had various injuries for so long.
3: Yeah.
0: So my mind now at 61 starts trying to see if I can see it ahead of time now.
3: Oh, yeah.
0: Instead of all the stupid things I've done that have led to various injuries. There was a moment, those of you that may not have seen Handy Rick, and I know it's upsetting. Hmm. There's a stick that controls the one moving hand.
1: Don't tell me it jabbed you.
0: No, all I could think about was I'm about to fall off this thing and that thing's going to impale me. And that's going to be the next story for everybody.
2: No, I thought you were going to impale yourself with the little wand thing.
0: Yeah, absolutely. That's what I was worried about.
2: Yeah, that was smart to worry about that.
0: Yeah, so that's why I said, I got to be careful with this right here.
2: Because you had a puppet on your hand while you were riding a bull.
0: Well, and then I got trash talked by the puppet for not being a little more aggressive.
2: Sure.
1: Yeah.
0: Of course, he's not the one that's going to be impaled. That'd be me.
1: Yeah.
0: So anyway, we'll put that one. We kind of got through that relatively unscathed.
3: Yeah, well, I won't know if I'm hurt till tomorrow morning.
1: Yeah, I think we're okay.
3: Yeah, when I wake up, I'm like, what the?
2: Speaking of impaling, did y'all hear about that climber hiker guy that impaled himself on a trekking pole?
3: Insane.
2: And then he had to walk down the mountain afterwards.
1: Impaled through what body part?
2: Through his
3: side. Right here.
2: Here's the news package on it.
1: How do you do that?
3: Hey, well, you'll check it out. It wasn't easy.
2: Here we go.
0: Oh, no. Oh, my gosh.
2: It's through his ribs.
0: Oh, my gosh.
3: Oh, yeah, no, it's in him.
0: No,
2: it's through his ribs.
3: Yeah, it looks like a movie.
0: So Adler, help me. This happened. He fell and what? How did it impel him?
2: Well, here's the audio. Listen, okay, it's a whole news package from. This is courtesy AP News.
4: We were getting ready at the base of Tempest Peak and getting ready to kind of plan our ascent when I just had a really unfortunate slip and fall, and I remember rolling over and this kind of realization of like. Something's not right here. And so I, you know, quickly realized I had this trekking pole stuck in my side.
2: In and out.
4: And I was able to kind of quickly turn on my nurse brain and assess everything and do a little trauma assessment. And pretty quickly realized this was just in the soft tissue and was able to kind of talk to my friends a little bit and get everybody on the same page that, We were going to make the decision to hike out.
2: Yeah, probably so, buddy.
0: Well, you know, because he's a nurse, he realized, you know, if it's not in a major organ, you need to just leave it.
2: Yeah.
0: Or you're going to bleed out.
2: Yeah.
0: So he was, and then he was smart enough to say, we got to leave it in here and I'll hike out with it while it has me impaled. That, to me, that's a hard natural reaction. Your first reaction is, oh my gosh.
2: Yeah. Mm-hmm. It's through his lat, basically.
0: Oh, yeah.
2: Golly. Mm-hmm. See, that's why you don't need to have a sharp hiking pole. Why is there a sharp hiking pole?
0: You're asking me? You think I hike like this?
2: Well,
0: I don't know anything about this equipment. You know, I nearly fell off of into the Pea River, you might remember.
2: That's true.
0: Yeah, so, no.
2: Peavine Falls, that's right.
0: That's right.
2: That tree, that skinny tree saved
0: me. Saved my life.
2: Wow.
0: Sure did. That's why I was a little apprehensive about the bull today. I've had some pretty tough falls.
2: Well, they're taking the air out of the bull, guys. And nobody went to the hospital.
0: We did it, guys. Kind of proud of us.
3: Yeah.
0: Kind of proud of us.
3: Nice. Oh, look at old 75. He still wants some.
0: Yeah. Yeah, he did.
2: Wow.
0: That was good. We'll come back, unscreen phone calls, then bottom of the hour.
3: Bye, buddy.
0: We'll get into the Burgess Ball Battle.
2: Bye, Fu Manchu.
3: I didn't know he was in Helena.
0: Boy, when they mentioned Helena, you lit up like a man.
3: Helena Hollow is that's a bomb, man.
0: Oh, my goodness. Somebody went ahead and brought up Helena.
3: That's where you go.
0: We'll be right back. Unscreen phone calls next.
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1: 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To the people we go for the last time before vacation. Rick Burgess Show, unscreened phone calls, go.
2: Hey, y'all were going through earlier prior experiences and which one would you rather repeat again. I got one for you, Rick.
1: Okay.
2: Would you rather spend an entire week-long vacation with Willie and Wanda, or would you rather throw something heavy in the air and tear your bicep again?
1: Oh, wow.
3: Oh, wow, Rick.
1: You know, the bicep surgery wasn't that bad.
3: Yeah.
1: Probably that.
3: Yeah.
1: It'd be all right with me if I never saw those people again. I know y'all think it's funny. Ha, ha, ha. You know, that's what brought me in the loop on Rick and Bubba. Willie and Wanda. It's all fun and games unless you actually had to live it. Living it was different.
3: Yeah. Well, we're living it through you.
1: Right. It's like we're all laughing when you're in the Russian MiG. You know, we're all laughing. And then you got vertigo the rest of your life. We weren't in the plane, see?
3: No.
1: So it was great. I'm going with bicep surgery there. Rick Burgess Show, unscreened phone calls. Go ahead.
4: Hey, good morning, fellas.
1: How about it?
4: Did y'all know that there was a new Andy Griffith show?
1: A new one?
4: It came out. Yeah, I found it years ago on YouTube, and it may be gone now, but it was only like one season, and only the first episode was on YouTube. Andy comes back, and he's like the mayor of Mayberry, and he's married.
1: Boo.
4: He's got two kids.
1: To Helen Crump?
4: He's got two kids. No, that's some random woman. And
1: some chick.
4: Opie's not in there. The kids are people are kids you've never seen before.
1: Is it AI generated or is it like Andy Griffith?
4: Oh no, this is before AI when I found it. This is years ago.
1: I know they had the Mayberry. Reunion in 1986. Which, by the way, Thelma Lou had moved on.
3: She got tired of it.
1: Yeah, but in 86, they made it right. I guess her husband died or something. You know, Class Reunion episode in color when they finally bring Barney back, but he's got the big movie deal with, I think, Universal. But I've never heard of what he's talking about.
5: All right, so the original Andy Griffith ran from 1960 to 1968, and it looks like the new Andy Griffith show ran for one season in 1971.
1: This is the one he's talking about.
5: Yeah.
1: Now. Yeah.
5: It's weird. It's like, here's the intro here.
1: Oh, no, this is going to make me feel strange.
5: Yeah.
1: He's found it, caller.
5: All right, here's the beginning. Go. I don't know why it's... Okay, here we go.
1: Oh, this is weird. The new Andy Griffith show. Weird.
5: Starring Andy Griffith. And Lee Merriweather.
1: That is an upgrade from Helen.
5: And Ann Morgan.
1: Wow, she's got some.
3: She's got some nice
1: B. Is that the new Aunt B?
5: Lori and Marty. Yeah, they're the kids.
1: They're not as cool as Opie.
5: Yeah. All right. Well, there
3: that's
5: you
3: why
5: go.
3: It lasted one season.
5: One season.
1: Okay, so they try to just do a whole new story with him. It's not. He's not supposed to be the former. Is he the former sheriff and all that?
5: No, I think it's the same guy.
1: Just the same actor. He's not playing Andy from Mayberry, is he? Who went on to be this.
5: I think he's Andy from Mayberry. He's I don't know, Rick. I don't know. I'm just...
1: Right, because he can't... Where'd these other kids come from?
6: I was very proud of him. Many of you know I took his name back when I became widow.
5: All right, here's a scene. Maybe Andy will say something right here.
1: Is Andy saying something?
7: Is he a lawyer?
1: Is this Matlock? Before it was Matlock?
8: Special meeting. It's nice of you, and... why don't we just turn it over now to Mrs. Gossett?
6: Oh, well, thank you, Mr. Mayor.
5: Mr.
1: Mayor, but that ain't Mayberry.
7: I'm mad.
1: That ain't Mayberry. Mayberry's city hall ain't that big.
5: No, that's like city.
1: He's in some city.
3: That's Mount Pilot.
1: Yeah.
3: Yeah.
5: Okay, here it is. Andy Griffith portrays Andy Sawyer.
1: Oh, okay, it's different.
5: He's the
1: bunch.
5: He's immediately installed as the new mayor.
1: He's not Andy Taylor.
5: In a small city of Greenwood, North Carolina.
1: Because he marries Helen Crump at the
3: this
1: end.
3: This is a completely different deal.
5: Mm-mm. Why would they call it the... Okay, all right.
1: Greg, I hate to say this, even though that was her name. She did not fit the bill. He should have married Peggy.
3: I know.
1: Of all the...
5: Yeah. The only one that...
1: And let me tell you, Andy and Barney were players. They went through the women...
5: Hey, yeah.
1: I mean, and they wouldn't marry anybody. I mean, for anything. Matter of fact, when people thought they were getting married, they would be real mad, which I would have thought would have angered the women at some point.
5: Yeah.
1: But you know, Thelma Lou moves on to marry somebody when Barney comes back for the class reunion.
3: Or
1: Barney. Betty Lynn, the actress, didn't like that. She thought that Thelma Lou should have been Barney only. And they correct that on the reunion. Rick Burgess Show, unscreen phone calls. Go ahead.
9: All right, which you want? You want my best joke or my best Aunt B impersonation?
1: Aunt B, I really am not a huge fan of people telling jokes.
9: Andy, Bonnie, Cuba.
3: That ain't bad.
1: That's not bad.
3: That ain't bad.
1: I mean, for a dude, he really wasn't.
3: A lot worse.
1: Rick Burgess Show, unscreened phone calls. Go ahead.
3: In fact, it sounded...
10: Yeah, y'all know why a rooster don't wear underwear?
1: I'm not doing that one. No, thank you.
5: Okay.
1: Rick Burgess Show, unscreened phone calls. Go ahead.
3: I got a guess.
5: Mm-hmm.
9: Good morning, guys.
5: Got water in the line.
3: Something's up.
1: Go ahead.
9: Just wanted to Rick, did you ride the bull? I missed that part.
1: I did, and I rode it with Handy Rick, the puppet.
9: Well, good Lord. Well, bless your heart. But I was going to let you know, if you didn't ride the puppet, I kind of figured your excuse was also you had that elevated diaphragm problem. What was going to be your next excuse to go to the doctor?
1: Yeah, you know what?
5: Did he say ride the puppet?
1: He said ride the puppet. He had a little bit of a...
5: He's got you riding Handy Rick?
1: He messed up.
5: Now that I'd like to see.
3: Here we go on the rug now.
1: Once again, when they're out there, what we do looks easy. They make fun of us. We misspeak.
5: Right.
1: They realize a little harder than that.
5: Okay, when you ride the puppet. good night.
1: Rick Burgess Show, unscreened phone calls. Go ahead.
11: This last weekend, I was hanging out in Angola. I was eating some granola with... Panola and Gorgonzola.
1: Okay. Rick Burgess Show, unscreened phone calls. Go ahead.
12: Rick, no offense to number 75, but you should have named the bull something mean like ex-wife.
1: Sorry, sir. You sound a little bitter. Rick Burgess Show, unscreened phone calls. Go ahead.
13: Hey, y'all know yesterday we was talking about snakes and snake bites. My cousin just got bit by a snake the other day.
1: Is this Bama Mark? He sounds a little bit like Bama Mark, doesn't
5: he? Does. What kind of snake?
1: I mean, we'll also have a great Burgess Show. Unscreen phone calls. Go ahead.
14: Hey, so my girlfriend's in nursing school, and she is learning about snake bites, and they do not administer tourniquets anymore.
1: That's what we heard.
5: They say suck it.
1: Yes. No, they don't do that anymore.
5: And elevate.
1: No, you don't do that. You don't do any of that stuff anymore.
5: If it comes down to it.
1: You cut it open.
5: If it comes down to it, suck it,
3: elevate it.
1: Yes, there it is.
5: And tourniquet it.
1: No.
5: Just kidding.
1: Because you're
5: wrong.
1: Giving people like bad
5: right.
1: snakes.
5: Yeah, yeah,
1: that's
5: no. Don't do that. Well, that's everything you're not supposed to do.
1: You know, the lawyer just left, but he can come back.
5: Well, that's everything you shouldn't do.
3: If you get bit on the head, don't put a tourniquet around your neck. That's not a good idea.
5: No, that's funny. Okay, that's true.
1: I got it. Very true. All right, we come back. Burgess Ball Battle, and we'll meet the folks. We'll draw two names from those that are here today. They'll go head-to-head, one of them getting to the wheel. And those who want to come to the big boy mic will say hello, and we'll find out a little more about them when the show continues right after this.
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0: And ready, go.
1: There
0: and
1: go.
0: We're off.
1: There we go.
0: Here we go. All right, all right, Blue has got
1: out
0: one.
1: Front.
0: All right, so now it's 2-2.
1: Come on,
0: two
1: Blue.
0: Two.
1: There's
0: now
1: your boy, Blue.
0: There's
1: your boy, Blue.
0: It's now
1: 6-4.
0: 6-4, Bailey. Now 10-6, Bailey.
1: They good
0: now. Now 14-8, Bailey. 14-10, Bailey.
1: Bailey's going nuts.
0: 16-12, Bailey.
1: Oh.
0: It's 18-12, Bailey. 2015, 23-15, Bailey. 26-18, Bailey. 29-21, Bailey. 4 seconds left. 32-21, Bailey. 32-21 is the final.
1: Oh,
0: Bailey wins. But Bailey, I'm gonna tell you right now, Blue, you ran up against a good player there, man.
2: Yeah, no, you really did. By the way, 32 points.
0: Yes, how about
2: that's
0: that?
2: That's elite.
0: Wow,
2: that's elite.
0: That's something else.
2: That's elite right there. Wow. So now, all right, now we go to the wheel. So here's how it plays out now, fellas. Since you lost, Blue, you got to spin first. So when Blue spins, Bailey, you can take whatever he spins because you won. Or you can say, I think I can spin on my own. So, Blue, you get up there and you tell everybody it's not Will to Me and give that baby a spin.
3: It is not Will to Me.
2: Let's go, my boy Blue. Here we go. And there you go.
1: There it is.
2: All right. So, Bailey, pay attention because you could win. Let's see right here. Here it comes. It's going to be Rock and Roll City. No, Adler.
1: Wow.
2: All right. So, you could have Henry the Horse come out. And spend some time with him.
4: Tell a bad joke.
2: Tell a bad joke. Or you could say, you know what, I think I'll take my own spin. You're going to take your own spin. All right, come over here.
4: That's understandable.
2: Bailey with 32 points, top elite score. You say to the world, it's Will to Me.
1: It's Will to Me.
2: Give it a rip, Billiard. Oh, this is going to be interesting. It's coming around. Oh, no. Oh, Bailey.
1: Yeah!
2: Bailey,
1: woo!
2: Bailey, Bailey.
1: Take him home with you.
2: You got to buy Speedy Lunch.
1: I got plenty to do.
2: You
1: got to
2: buy Speedy Lunch.
0: And I know just the place.
2: Oh, man. So, anyway, great job. Trenton, Henry, and Stephen Charles, come on up to the big boy,
0: come
2: Mike.
0: Come on.
2: Come on up to the big boy, Mike. Let's say hello.
5: I've got
2: so here we go. All right, so there's a little fella down there. All right, so who's speaking? Who's your spokesperson?
6: I will.
2: All right, you're going to be, which one are you?
6: Trent.
2: Hey, Trent, how you doing, buddy? Where
6: good.
2: Y'all from?
6: Marianna, Florida.
2: Marianna, Florida.
0: Wow.
2: So did y'all come on up last night?
6: We did.
2: Okay,
6: we did.
2: Good. Well, welcome.
6: It's been a night.
2: You been to Birmingham before?
6: I don't think so.
2: You don't think so?
6: I've never been to Montgomery.
2: All right, so
0: you've never been here.
2: You never. So do you have any questions, comments, or shout-outs?
6: Definitely want to shout out my wife and his little brother and little sister.
2: Uh-huh.
6: They are back home and let us come today.
2: Oh, big brother. Right. That's wonderful.
6: And then Rick and Jeremy.
2: Okay, well, you want to talk? You want to get on the mic?
0: Somebody pull that down for him.
2: There you go. All right, so you met another Rick, did you say?
6: At the beach.
2: At the beach? Really? Go ahead.
7: Yep.
0: Oh, did he have a puppet?
2: No.
8: No.
2: So how old are you?
8: 7
2: years old. Okay, good. I'm glad you're here today. Have you had fun so far?
8: Yes, sir.
2: I saw you on that bull out there.
0: You done good.
2: That was fun.
4: Hey, he called me out on Burgess Ball. He wants to play me in the break.
2: You want to play Speedy?
8: Yes, sir.
2: Oh, okay, good.
4: It's on.
8: I
4: want
8: to play you two.
2: You do?
4: It's on.
2: Let me tell you, you don't want none of this.
0: He challenged in the
2: whole room. You don't want none of this.
4: And he said he wanted to play Handy Rick. I just don't know how we're going to do that.
2: You know what I like to do when I compete in sports? Make little kids cry.
0: Now, Rick!
2: Anything else?
6: I don't know.
2: Y'all enjoy the rest of the show. All right. I'll take you on here in just a bit.
6: Thank you.
2: All right, thank you very much. All the way up from Florida, Shannon Dollar, Blue Russell, and Colton Corum. Here they come. All right, so we were just talking in the break.
0: Yes.
2: All right, so Gray, I want you to go back to Fat Fest. I don't remember which one it was. Do you remember the group Hayseed Dixie?
0: I do.
2: Okay. So you guys were eating at a famous barbecue restaurant, right?
0: Yes, right across from the Trap.
2: Right across, and you were coming to
0: the Fat Fest.
2: The Fat Fest.
0: Mm-hmm. Yep.
2: And what happened at the restaurant?
0: Well, we were there with our wives, which Blue and I both outkicked our cupboards a long way.
2: Sure, we know that feeling.
0: And you know what? These guys were really hitting up on our wives, and they were in overalls, no shirts, carrying gallon jugs of water,
2: yeah,
0: long beards. And I said, we're fixing to fight here. is fishing beyond. These guys were pretty good sized, couple of them.
2: Oh, yeah.
0: And then, so they finally left, see you ladies and all this stuff.
2: Wow.
0: So we get the Fat Fest, sitting there watching it. And it's Hayseed Dixie who's doing that. They walk out on stage.
2: Hayseed was hitting on our wife. That's crazy.
5: Yeah, that's so great.
2: Where are you guys from?
0: Haleyville, Alabama.
2: Haleyville, Alabama. Y'all got any questions, shout outs, what?
0: I need to shout out to my two granddaughters, Scarlett and Lily. Yeah, they're watching right now. They've been sending me Snapchats the whole time.
5: Okay.
2: y'all got to ride the bull.
0: Rode the bull.
5: That was fine.
2: Blue, how'd you do on the bull out there?
7: Didn't ride because I'm a double bicep, double shoulder, and I was instructed because they were all
9: probably not a good
7: injuries, you know, nothing that we do, you know, it's kind of one of these hold my beer moments back in the day.
2: I understand. Yeah, so, good. Yeah, you got any shout outs or questions?
7: Yeah, I do. Actually, big shout out to my wife Jennifer, my two granddaughters, Collins and Merritt, and a big shout out to my son Wyatt, 26 years old today.
2: How about that? What about you, Hoss?
6: I shout out my wife, Katie, back at home, and then always shout out James Knuff, you know.
2: I was telling Greg earlier.
6: He loves it. I sing in a gospel group as well, and we sang with Brian Free last year. And when we sang him, I said, Brian, you still getting wore out by James? And he said, I get asked about that all the time.
2: Don't you feel so bad for Brian?
6: He wore him out. So bad. He said he wore him out.
2: Hey, please tell me you told Brian Free. I heard he wore you out.
6: Yeah, I told him. He said, yeah. He said, I just can't get him anymore.
2: Yeah.
6: Just plays along with it.
2: Well, you know, and James don't want to bring attention to himself or brag. That's just what happened. So when you just heard that on the show, or did you?
6: I heard it on the show. And
2: it's not a legend in the gospel world.
6: It is a legend in the gospel world. I'd already heard it, but I heard it some more on the show as well. And my cousin as well. He was on here a few weeks ago. Chicken Man, y'all remember him?
2: Oh yeah, he's
6: out listening to y'all today too. He loves you guys.
2: So the James Knupp thing, have you come to the same conclusion that we have? He honestly thinks he sings well, doesn't he?
6: Oh, he thinks he's the best there is.
9: Yeah, he's not.
6: He really does.
2: Right.
6: Yeah. And he's not.
10: And he's right.
9: He pretty much wore him out.
6: Right. Pretty much wore him out. Then he blames his piano player.
9: Yeah, got mad because it's coming right. Yeah.
6: I like the fake audio claps in the background.
9: What about when he gets him a drink out of the water because his throat's got dry?
5: There's so many things in it.
2: What about this guitar picker here on TV4?
5: Large.
2: Buddy, so if you, that's you know, me. The Are You Ready Tour is going to be a little bit fluid. Some of it's going to be planned, but it's going to be fluid. If you end up at that tour, would you be willing to come on stage and do your impression of James Knupp?
6: Yeah, if I'm there. I'd do it now, but I would. It'd probably be just as bad as seeing him. I can't sing high like that. No. I'm a low singer.
5: Well, he can't either.
9: Don't let that stop you.
2: Y'all enjoy the rest of the show.
5: Yeah.
2: Thanks, guys. There they go. The pride of Haleyville, Alabama.
5: Yeah.
2: All right, so we got others to meet, so we'll take a little break, and then we'll come back, and we'll meet the rest of those that want to come up. It looks like everybody wants to come up, so we'll talk to them when we come back as we get closer and closer to wrapping up this week, going on vacation next week. Rick Burgess Show replays for you every day. You can enjoy those. Lord willing, we're back with a brand new show 1 week from Monday. Hang around. We'll be right back.
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17: I don't know about you, but my social media feeds are flooded with lotions and potions and gadgets, all promising to unlock different components of longevity. But if you log off, take a step back from all the hype, you'll find that the actual keys to a longer, healthier life are hiding in plain sight. There are four of them. Number one, nutrition. The Mediterranean diet really is the gold standard. Number two, exercise. You should be getting 150 minutes of moderate intensity exercise or 75 minutes of vigorous intensity exercise every week, plus strength training and stretching. Number three, sleep. Sleep is when your body and your brain repair themselves. You should be getting 7 to 9 hours a night. And finally, number four, often gets forgotten, socialization. It's not a bonus. It's a necessity for a healthy life, finding a sense of community, purpose, and belonging. I'm Dr. Sanjay Gupta, helping you live a better life.
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1: Whether you're a student, teacher, or parent, we could all use a little extra cash at the beginning of the school year. 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

0: Bailey Walls.
1: Bailey Walls. Oh, Bailey.
0: He's got walls and a... All right, here we go. All right, so put that down, Blue. I didn't tell you to hold
1: Blue, don't be grabbing the ball
0: but
1: yet.
0: He's over there grabbing all... Don't do that.
1: No.
0: And, y'all want to shake hands or what? Okay, all right, good.
2: No fighting.
0: All right,
1: so here we go. We got Blue to the left, Bailey to the right. 30 seconds, first 20, everything counts as two, and then everything counts as three for the last 10.

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0: one nuke boat, and it was a complement of about 125, 130.
1: Wow. Yeah. Well, thank you for your service to the country.
2: Yes, sir.
1: How long did you do it?
0: Eight and a half years.
1: Eight and a half years.
3: Okay. Well, thank you very much.
0: Wanted to see the world, and I succeeded.
1: Yes, well, you saw the bottom of the ocean where they were. Right. Yeah. You did see the world. Didn't
0: absolutely.
1: Hey, tell your wife thank you. That's
2: very sweet.
1: Very, very kind.
0: I will.
1: Thanks for your support of this show, and like I said, service to the country.
0: I've been listening for a long time.
1: Well, thank you, brother. Thank you for the old show and giving us a chance on the new show.
0: Yes, sir. Thank you.
1: All right, thank you for that.
3: There he goes.
2: There's the bonefish right there.
1: Oh, there it is. You remember being on that, baby?
2: There it is.
4: Now, was that the one retired in 88 because of the fire?
2: Okay.
1: Wow. Oh, Adam, you research,
2: I knew that.
1: You can't research that.
2: I knew that already.
1: You did not.
2: With my brain, I knew that.
1: Bailey Walls and Stacey Oliver. Come on.
2: Here we go.
1: Come on up, boys.
2: They both rode the bull. They rode 75.
1: Of course they did.
2: Yeah.
1: That's right. One of them got hurt a little bit. All right. So where are you guys from?
5: We're from Albertville.
1: How about nice work?
6: Albertville.
1: Nice work on the Burgess ball battle there, buddy.
5: Thanks. I was not a basketball player. I just got lucky.
1: Okay, let's get a little closer at Mike.
2: Yeah.
1: All right, so, well, you don't do this for a living. I mean, no, you need a little coaching. What do you do for a living?
5: We both actually work at a machine shop up in Crossville, North Alabama.
1: Oh, really?
2: So, yeah, so, cool.
5: Yep.
4: What do y'all machine?
5: Andy Rick.
2: Oh, Rick.
7: Talk to me about what you do at the machine shop.
1: Oh my gosh.
6: Here he goes.
5: Well, he and I both are in sales, and we do blueprints. So you guys are not handy.
7: You're not so handy like me. You just get up and sell it.
5: Well, I can actually run manual machines, too.
7: Yeah, me too. Yeah.
2: He's looking at the
7: you
2: puppet.
7: You guys sell it. I fix it.
5: I'm looking at the puppet.
8: He's looking at the puppet.
1: I'm sorry. By the way, I caught you looking at the puppet.
5: You're so convincing with it. You're just so convincing with it.
1: Well, I've got some puppeteer skills. We've talked about that.
6: Yes, he does.
1: So what do you got here?
5: We got you guys a little something for the studio. We kind of worked together.
1: Oh, nice.
5: Drew this up in CAD. And
1: Guys, this is so cool.
5: Had it.
2: That is cool. Look at that.
5: Rick, put it, you guys would enjoy. So
1: that's so cool.
2: Wow,
6: now that's a big face.
2: That's a big face. He can't help it. Rick. He's got to knock you down.
1: I've got a big face. We know this.
6: Talking about what they gave.
1: You know, Greg. How about this? I don't want to have a big face, be a liar too.
2: Right.
6: I was referring to the.
2: But I'm just saying, is that just something that's just instinctive that you have to get on him a little bit?
1: Yeah. Mm-hmm. That's really, really cool. You guys have any shout-outs or anything?
5: Yeah, I want to shout out my wife, my 11-month son at home. They're watching. My friend Drew, him and his family are at home watching also. The guys at work that are working and watching.
1: Yeah, they're actually working today. What about you, Stacey?
9: Shout-out to my wife, Karen, and my two daughters, Isabella and Savannah.
1: And thank all the guys watching and listening. And did I ask, you're from Albertville, that's
9: I'm
1: right.
9: I'm from Albertville. Yeah.
1: You know, that's old stomping grounds up there.
9: It is. Back years ago, I played you guys in softball.
1: Did you really?
9: Yes, sure did.
2: Boy, so sorry you took that big
6: little ball.
1: That's right. I played that ball. Sorry we had to come in here and hand it to you a little bit.
9: back 100 years ago, I was going to work at the Owlets. Remember the Owlets when they were
1: booming?
9: Yeah. Absolutely.
1: Yeah. Of course, you know, with Sherry being from Gunnersville, that's right there. I mean,
9: That's right.
1: So I'm up in there all the time.
9: Absolutely.
1: Yeah. So the
9: great area.
1: Yeah, it is. But let me tell you with that amphitheater y'all got now up there.
9: Man, and the travel ball fields and all that stuff.
1: Yeah. They bring in a lot of business.
9: Actually, both of us don't live far from the amphitheater, so we can just go out and sit on the patio and listen to everything that happens in the weather.
1: Whether you want to or not.
9: Whether you want to or not.
6: Sometimes you do. Sometimes you do. That's right.
9: Yeah.
1: Well, thank you, man.
9: Appreciate it.
1: Thanks for your support.
9: It's a lot of fun. Yeah.
1: Yeah. And thank you for this gift. That's a great one. Appreciate that very much.
9: Thanks, guys.
1: Enjoy the rest of the
2: day. Thanks, guys.
1: There you go. There they go. We met everybody. The whole gang.
2: That's a cool gift.
1: That is a cool gift. I'm at that right there. We've got to find somewhere for that. That's a good one.
2: I think right in front of Greg would work.
1: Right in front of Greg.
6: Yeah, I'd like to stare at that all day.
1: Mm-hmm. Wouldn't that be something, Greg? You know the part Greg's already staring at and he's mad about? My metal hair.
6: Well, now I am mad about that. I am absolutely mad about that.
1: Yeah, that's it. Well, guys, we're about to go on vacation.
2: Yeah. How about that?
6: I'm going to go ahead and come on in.
1: Are you? Yeah. I hope you guys get some time off just to chill.
6: Yeah. You know what I look forward to? Sleep.
1: Yep. Sleep's big.
6: Yeah. That's huge.
1: Sleep's a premium.
2: If you don't have an alarm, you wake up at?
1: Right.
6: Eight.
2: That late? Probably first day a little early. Yeah. And then by third day, fourth
6: day.
2: Well,
6: let me rephrase that. I'll wake up earlier than that, but I'll lay there till 8.
1: Right.
6: Because I usually leave at 2:30.
1: Right.
6: That's a big difference.
2: Adler, you think Ez will wake you up at 1 something?
4: Well, they actually slept in today. The one day we were like, we wanted them to wake up so they could come see the bull. They actually slept in, so my wife let them sleep. Yeah, that's why I didn't want to come.
1: Yeah, okay. Wrong with that. You know.
2: Get some sleep. They were cheering you on, though, watching.
4: We are headed to a cabin.
1: Nice.
4: Today, halfway to the beach. So that we can cut the drive in half.
1: Nice.
4: And not pay for a day at the beach that we're really not even going to get.
1: Nice. Yeah.
4: And then we're heading to the beach from there for 4 nights in the van. We're doing a couple camping out nights in the van.
1: No.
4: So I'm putting the van to the test. It's going to be, I'm going to look forward to coming back to work so I can rest.
2: Yeah. So what, y'all were sleeping in the van?
4: Just 2 nights.
1: Yeah. I'll finally get back on a normal person sleep rhythm about 2 days before we come back to work.
3: Right.
1: Yeah. Take a minute. And then I'll go, this is who I used to be.
3: And then that Sunday, I won't be able to go to sleep.
1: No. All right. Great work, men. Thank you, Vox Seats. And y'all enjoy the replays next week. Lord willing, we'll be back the week from Monday. And we appreciate all of
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I-92, Montgomery's number one for new country. It's Andy Scott. So glad you've joined me. Here's Ella Langley, Morgan Wallen. I Can't Love You Anymore on WLWI.

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I-92, Montgomery's number one for new country, is Andy Scott. Looking for some last minute, maybe fun things to do for the weekend? Got a pretty cool one I'll share next. I-92.

0: I-92, Montgomery's number one for new country. It's Andy Scott. Speaking of Montgomery, fun around town for the weekend. Might want to head over tomorrow to Montgomery Whitewater. They're hosting the first ever Whitewater Rodeo in Boot, Scoot, and Boogie 5K, presented by Baptist Ortho Now. It's going to be kicking off tomorrow morning, like I said, with that 5K, which I-92's Greg Thomas will be a part of. So that one sounds like a lot of fun. And then they'll have the Whitewater Rodeo happening, the little adventure race trail, kind of like a triathlon. Kids can participate, 6 through 12. So a lot of great fun. Might want to put that on your weekend plan, in your weekend plans. Back-to-back commercial-free country coming to you next. Bailey Zimmerman starts it off on I-92.
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2: A better life with Dr. Sanjay Gupta.
3: There are lots of things you can measure to get an idea of how healthy you are at any given moment. Temperature, heart rate, blood pressure, just to name a few. But how about how healthy you will be and how long you're likely to live? According to a new study out of the University of Buffalo, two simple strength tests are pretty accurate at predicting longevity in older women. One is hand grip strength, and the other is how quickly people can stand up from a seated position without using their arms. By the way, I remember interviewing former President Jimmy Carter when he was quite old and being really impressed how he just popped out of the chair without using his arms. Not a lot of older people can actually do that. But I think the message here is that maintaining strength as you age is going to help you perform everyday activities, but also help you avoid injury and stay independent. I'm Dr. Sanjay Gupta, helping you live a better life.
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1: How often do you stop to wonder whether you should share something that's revealing, maybe even embarrassing, with a partner, a friend, or even your boss? In her new book called Revealing, The Underrated Power of Oversharing, behavioral scientist Leslie John says doing just that can help you deepen relationships that are vital to your life. We need people to trust us in order to get things like love, friendship, and career success. That's what she told us. When you make yourself vulnerable by revealing something sensitive, it does make other people trust you. In turn, when you ask someone to reveal something about themselves, showing that interest will generally lead someone to like you more. Why? Because people like to be asked about themselves, she says. It also signals that they are discriminating and choosy, but in a good way. I'm Dr. Sanjay Gupta, helping you live a better life.
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I-92, and we are throwing the end of the work week party about now, aren't we? Yeah. Can smell the weekend. Inside Back to Back Country, it's John Morgan, kid myself, on I-92.

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I-92 with Andy Scott. Caution still clearing that accident on 85 southbound, approaching Mulberry Street, still backed up all the way past the Eastern Boulevard. Hopefully having this cleared by 11:30. It's Luke Combs, I-92.

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3: Hey, Montgomery Biscuits broadcaster Luke Maley here, and it's time for the Biscuits Minute, recapping a wild one here from Biloxi on a Thursday night that for the second straight night took extra innings to find a final score. Just by chance, it was the same final score as last night, 9-8, but this one belongs to the Shuckers. A walk-off three-run homer capped off a four-run bottom of the 10th after the Biscuits got three in the top half of the 10th inning to sink the Biscuits tonight. 50-48 now the record on the season for Montgomery. They trailed in this one by a score of 4-0. They used some late inning offense, one in the 6th, one in the 7th, one in the 8th, two in the 9th, and then three in the 10th, but it still wasn't enough as a walk-off homer by Mark Coley did them in. Steven Cruz, despite allowing five earned runs in his two innings, earns the win. The loss belongs to Johnny Cuevas, and the Biscuits' three-game winning streak is over. They fall 9-8 on Thursday night. They're back at it on Friday, 6:35, the first pitch here from Biloxi. Pre-game coverage will begin at 6:30 here on Jock 740.
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19: Montgomery weather. We'll see some isolated showers and storms across our portion of the region. Rain chances a little bit higher. Farther off toward the south and the west, hot and humid with a high temperature around 94. Mostly cloudy. There may be a few stray showers that linger around through the evening. Low temperature around 75. Showers and thunderstorms will be most likely through the morning on Saturday. Then the afternoon looks a little drier with a high around 90. That's your WSFA First Alert Forecast. I'm meteorologist Zach Webster on I-92 WLWI.

92, number one for new country. It's Andy Scott. And the average parent now loses 6,858 minutes a year doing this. What that is, next.

0: I-92, Montgomery's number one for new country, is Andy Scott. Hi there. Okay, tomorrow is the first day of August, which means, yep, school season is about to happen, and it's already starting. Parents, you're losing 6,858 minutes a year doing what? You guessed it, driving your kids around. Whether it's to and from school or all of the school activities, takes up an average of about 38 minutes a day, adding up to that 6,858 minutes over a school year. That's about to happen. I know. Bringing all the good news today, right? 30 minutes of back-to-back country. That's good news for us next. Megan Maroney just started off on I-92.
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2: There are lots of things you can measure to get an idea of how healthy you are at any given moment. Temperature, heart rate, blood pressure, just to name a few. But how about how healthy you will be and how long you're likely to live? According to a new study out of the University at Buffalo, two simple strength tests are pretty accurate at predicting longevity in older women. One is hand grip strength, and the other is how quickly people can stand up from a seated position without using their arms. By the way, I remember interviewing former President Jimmy Carter when he was quite old and being really impressed how he just popped out of the chair without using his arms. Not a lot of older people can actually do that. But I think the message here is that maintaining strength as you age is going to help you perform everyday activities, but also help you avoid injury and stay independent. I'm Dr. Sanjay Gupta, helping you live a better life.
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I-92, it's Andy Scott. 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I-92.

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I love

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And if you haven't gotten your tickets yet for the boys bringing the show to town, are you ready to tour at the Impact in September? 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It's Luke Bryan, I-92.

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7: We'll see some isolated showers and storms across our portion of the region. Rain chances a little bit higher. Farther off toward the south and the west, hot and humid with a high temperature around 94. Mostly cloudy. There may be a few stray showers that linger around through the evening. Low temperature around 75. Showers and thunderstorms will be most likely through the morning on Saturday. Then the afternoon looks a little drier with a high around 90. That's your WSFA First Alert Forecast. I'm meteorologist Zach Webster on I-92 WLWI.

I Am You Too with Andy Scott. Wow, how cool is this? Ella Langley officially made history this week, securing a record-breaking 15 weeks at number one on the Billboard Hot 100s with her massive country hit here. She was in Texas. Actually, it's a crossover hit, too. You go, girl.

0: I'm Amy Tune, Montgomery's number one for new country, commercial free back-to-back, ready to take us through the afternoon. Brantley Gilbert, music from Luke Combs, Jelly Roll, and Lainey Wilson, along with Jason Aldean, next on I-92.
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2: There are lots of things you can measure to get an idea of how healthy you are at any given moment. Temperature, heart rate, blood pressure, just to name a few. But how about how healthy you will be and how long you're likely to live? According to a new study out of the University of Buffalo, two simple strength tests are pretty accurate at predicting longevity in older women. One is hand grip strength, and the other is how quickly people can stand up from a seated position without using their arms. By the way, I remember interviewing former President Jimmy Carter when he was quite old and being really impressed how he just popped out of the chair without using his arms. Not a lot of older people can actually do that. But I think the message here is that maintaining strength as you age is going to help you perform everyday activities, but also help you avoid injury and stay independent. I'm Dr. Sanjay Gupta, helping you live a better life.
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0: 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I-92 WLWI.

I-82. Oh, we're pressing hard right now. Get to the finish line for the work week. It's almost there. It's Andy Scott. Back-to-back country continuing. And we were told to read nothing into this, but everyone noticing yesterday that Jelly Roll and his ex-wife, Bunny, have decided to unfollow each other on social media. Probably a good idea.

I-92, it's Andy Scott, Luke Holmes, another guy breaking records this week. Tonight, record-breaking Wembley residents, three-night takeover at Wembley Stadium, back-to-back-to-back sold-out concerts. Pretty awesome. Morgan Wallen.

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0: I-92 Country for the Workday Afternoon. Back to back, it's Andy Scott. Here's Zach Top, South of Sanity. I-92.
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3: 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Temperature may be one of the most underappreciated factors in sleep. That's according to the Senior Vice President of Research and Scientific Affairs at the National Sleep Foundation. We often hear about lights and screens and stress, but even modest changes in temperature and airflow can influence both how quickly you fall asleep and how deeply you stay asleep. Most experts will recommend a room temperature of 60 to 67 degrees Fahrenheit. You might also experiment with your sheets and what you actually wear to bed. Play around a bit and see what improves your sleep. You might be delightfully surprised. I'm Dr. Sanjay Gupta, helping you live a better life.
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17: We'll see some isolated showers and storms across our portion of the region. Rain chances a little bit higher. Farther off toward the south and the west, hot and humid with a high temperature around 94. Mostly cloudy. There may be a few stray showers that linger around through the evening. Low temperature around 75. Showers and thunderstorms will be most likely through the morning on Saturday. Then the afternoon looks a little drier with a high around 90. That's your WSFA First Alert Forecast. I'm meteorologist Zach Webster on I-92 WLWI.

92 with Andy Scott, and here's what we needed just about now to speed things up a little bit to get us through our Friday to our weekend. It's Justin Moore, Time's Ticking on I-92.

0: I get you too. Montgomery's number one for new country. It's Andy Scott, and we knew you might need a little help about this time of the year for back-to-school shopping expenses. 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
1: A better life with Dr. Sanjay Gupta.
2: They say consistency is key, but sometimes you just got to switch it up. A new study out of Harvard School of Public Health found that varying your exercise routine could add years to your life. What exercise someone did didn't matter much. What did matter was that all the exercises together worked all the muscle groups in their body. Now, an added benefit to changing things up is it can help you push through the plateau effect. That's when your body gets so efficient at doing something that you actually stop getting better at it. And we know from previous research that specializing in any one sport at a young age can make someone actually more prone to injury. And as experts we talk to point out, even elite athletes switch up things with their workouts, making sure to target strength, cardio, flexibility, balance, and doing that every single week. I'm Dr. Sanjay Gupta, helping you live a better life.
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92 with Andy Scott. Later on today, Greg Thomas will have you tapping your toes into your weekend on the ride home. The free ride at 5, 60 minutes of back-to-back country. Here's Ella Langley, Morgan Wallen on I-92.

I-82 with Andy Scott. And what goes good with beer, chips and salsa? Or how about chips and guacamole? You could have some today. Celebrate it. National Avocado Day.

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I-92 with Sandy Scott, and starting Monday, 8, 10, 2, and 4, to get you in for a flyaway, this time to Vegas to see Tim McGraw. Two nights hotel stay, too, Flamingo Las Vegas, orchestra seats at the Coliseum at Caesar's Palace. Oh, and yep, meet Tim before the show. We young.

0: I-92, hey, it's Rick Burgess with big news to share. The Rick Burgess Show is hitting the road for the Are You Ready Tour. 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
1: The Count. A better life with Dr. Sanjay Gupta.
2: How often do you stop to wonder whether you should share something that's revealing, maybe even embarrassing, with a partner, a friend, or even your boss? In her new book called Revealing, The Underrated Power of Oversharing, behavioral scientist Leslie John says doing just that can help you deepen relationships that are vital to your life. We need people to trust us in order to get things like love, friendship, and career success. That's what she told us. When you make yourself vulnerable by revealing something sensitive, it does make other people trust you. In turn, when you ask someone to reveal something about themselves, showing that interest will generally lead someone to like you more. Why? Because people like to be asked about themselves, she says. It also signals that they are discriminating and choosy, but in a good way. I'm Dr. Sanjay Gupta, helping you live a better life.
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7: We'll see some isolated showers and storms across our portion of the region. Rain chances a little bit higher. Farther off toward the south and the west, hot and humid with a high temperature around 94. Mostly cloudy. There may be a few stray showers that linger around through the evening. Low temperature around 75. Showers and thunderstorms will be most likely through the morning on Saturday. Then the afternoon looks a little drier with a high around 90. That's your WSFA First Alert Forecast. I'm meteorologist Zach Webster on I-92 WLWI.

I'm Andy too. It's Andy Scott. So glad you've joined me. And here is a feel-good Friday afternoon sing-along fave with Toby Keith.

0: I-92, Montgomery's number one for new country. Yep, she is loving life over and over again. Continues to achieve record-breaking success, milestone after milestone. One of the most recent ones, Hall of Fame honor. They just announced that her custom Grand Ole Opry debut outfit is officially being inducted into its country's grandest stage exhibit. Pretty sweet. Commercial-free back-to-back country ready to go. Sam Hunt, Luke Combs, Kid Rock. Oh, yeah. Old Dominion. And who's starting it off? Morgan Wallen's latest, I-92.
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2: 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Even though you walk every day, Dana does say you can make small adjustments to immediately improve your walking mechanics. 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

Y92 WLWI is playing even more country. Let's prove it. It's another 30 minutes in a row starting now on Montgomery's number one for new country. I-92.

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I-92 WLWI.

92 with Andy Scott. Sliding on out, making way. It's Greg Thomas in next. Continue back-to-back country to take you to into your weekend. Hope you have a great weekend ahead. Here's John Party. Can't get him off quick enough. Boots off on I-92. God bless. She's

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19: We'll see some isolated showers and storms across our portion of the region. Rain chances a little bit higher. Farther off toward the south and the west, hot and humid with a high temperature around 94. Mostly cloudy. There may be a few stray showers that linger around through the evening. Low temperature around 75. Showers and thunderstorms will be most likely through the morning on Saturday. Then the afternoon looks a little drier with a high around 90. That's your WSFA First Alert Forecast. I'm meteorologist Zach Webster on I-92 WLWI.

I-92, I'm Greg Thomas. Yesterday it became official the Stallions are leaving Birmingham. Part of the issue apparently is because the stadium is so big. They want a smaller venue for a more intimate experience. So Mayor Reed of Montgomery says, come here, Crampton Bowl, I-92. If you showed up, I wouldn't let you in.

0: 92, Rick Burgess Show in the morning, number one for new country all day. I'm Greg Thomas. What a scene earlier today. Maybe you were caught in the traffic like I was, or maybe you know someone who was on I-85 southbound. I was in the traffic not long after what was a serious multi-vehicle crash just past the Jackson Hospital exit. And as I crawled through the wreckage of vehicles spread out all over the place, I counted, must have been six or seven. Just an awful scene. Prayers for all those involved. I hope everyone's okay. Just a bad, bad crash. I've never seen anything like it. On the way, it's 30 minutes in a row back-to-back with Luke Combs, also Morgan Wallen, Thomas Redd, and thank you to those first responders. They deal with these serious crashes all the time, and they are right on the scene, professional, and taking care of business. And, you know, we appreciate them, definitely. This is I-92 WLWI.
1: I-92 Traffic Center update with major delay.
2: 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We're looking at traffic flow maps. No big backups or slowdowns. That's good news. Keep listening. 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From Montgomery Skywatch Traffic, this is Major Delay.
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I-92, I'm Greg Thomas. Only a few hours left to the annual Montgomery Humane Society Pet Calendar Photo Contest. 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

A 92 country, we're commercial free, 30 minutes in a row, back to back. I'm Greg Thomas, hope you're doing all right. Oh, are you fired up for the weekend? Bring it, right? We get into August, I-92 with Megan Maroney.

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92. Hey, it's Greg Thomas. Check on traffic on the way. Oh, and a couple of songs. We'll do that. Here's Stella Lefty, Boston, on I-92 WLWI.

0: I-92 Traffic Center update with major delay.
1: Good afternoon, Montgomery. Look for an accident on 65 southbound up in Verbena. Use caution there just before you get to County Road 40 overpass at 65 southbound, mile marker 191 up in Pine Level. Outside of that, we're looking pretty good. Nothing else has been reported here in the Tri-County area that would send you on an alternate route. 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Buckle up. It's the law. For Montgomery Skywatch Traffic, this is Major Delay.
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1: I-92, hey, it's Greg Thomas. Are you getting into it like I am? Shark Week on Discovery. Last night, though, they seemed to be cooking up the drama a little bit much. I'll explain coming up, see what you think on I-92.

0: I-92, Rick Burgess Show in the morning, number one for new country all day. Hey, it's Greg Thomas. Are you getting into this like I am? Oh, it is Shark Week on Discovery. Oh, it's a lot of fun. Now, some of the stuff, though, like last night, there's a boat out off the coast, and this guy's setting up these massive food baits, and they're trying to get the sharks to come towards the boat so they can tag them. And so he's setting them up, and then the camera pans out. Oh, there they are. Oh, look at all those sharks coming towards the boat. Oh, they're big. Oh. And then the guy falls off the boat into the water. He's splashing around. Hurry up. Get out of the water. Oh. And then they go to commercial break. What's going to happen? Oh, is he going to survive? I don't know. They come back, and oh, just in time, as the sharks get real close, he gets back on the boat, and they can laugh about it. All right, come on. I can do without the cooked up made-for-TV drama, otherwise enjoying Shark Week. How about you? The more documentary-style ones. That's what I want. 60 minutes in a row, back-to-back next. Let's get to it. The free ride at 5. In there, it's Zach Top, George Strait, Riley Green with Ella Langley, I-92 WLWI.
1: I-92 Traffic Center update with major delay.
2: Good afternoon, Montgomery. Look for an accident on 65 southbound up in Verbena. A use caution there just before you get to County Road 40 overpass at 65 southbound, mile marker 191 up in Pine Level. Outside of that, we're looking pretty good. Nothing else has been reported here in the Tri-County area that would send you on an alternate route. 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Buckle up, it's the law. From Montgomery Skywatch Traffic, this is Major Delay.
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5: A better life with Dr. Sanjay Gupta.
6: There are lots of things you can measure to get an idea of how healthy you are at any given moment. Temperature, heart rate, blood pressure, just to name a few. But how about how healthy you will be and how long you're likely to live? According to a new study out of the University at Buffalo, 2 simple strength tests are pretty accurate at predicting longevity in older women. One is hand grip strength, and the other is how quickly people can stand up from a seated position without using their arms. By the way, I remember interviewing former President Jimmy Carter when he was quite old and being really impressed how he just popped out of the chair without using his arms. Not a lot of older people can actually do that. But I think the message here is that maintaining strength as you age is going to help you perform everyday activities, but also help you avoid injury and stay independent. I'm Dr. Sanjay Gupta, helping you live a better life.
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I-92. Hey, it's Greg Thomas. I just came across this. I've got to share. This is funny. Check this out. So there is a Morgan Wallen-themed Airbnb in Nashville that has rooms inspired by his songs. There's also a chair on the balcony with a sign that says, quote, "You are not Morgan Wallen. You won't get away with it. Don't throw the chair." I-92 WLWI.

92. It's Greg Thomas. Vacation time running out soon. The school bells will be ringing all across Central Alabama, and we can help out with the expenses. 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

92. I'm Greg Thomas. Welcome to the weekend. We've made it. Here we go. Whatever you are up to, I certainly hope you have a good one. I've got an idea of something you could do tomorrow. Also, what's happening this afternoon. That's on the way. It's I-92 WLWI.

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1: Good afternoon, Montgomery. Your 5 o'clock hour kicks off with a new accident. 85 southbound just before the interchange on the right shoulder. So please use caution. Watch for backup there. 85 southbound near Court Street. There's something about a small town restaurant like the Front Porch Grill. It's a place where you know the people, the food is special, and it's just like home. The Front Porch Grill in Millbrook, next to Food Outlet. Buckle up. It's the law from Montgomery Skywatch Traffic. This is Major Delay.

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1: Got a girl from the south side, got braids in her hair. First time I seen her walk by, and I about fell up on my chair.

I-92, looking for something to do in the morning. How about the Boot Scootin' Boogie 5K? A little try. Cowboy Greg Thomas likes that. I'll be out there, yeah. Montgomery Whitewater in the morning. I-92, WLWI.

92, Free Ride at 5. Time is running out. I'm Greg Thomas. My doggy Abby in the running for this, too. Montgomery Humane Society Pet Calendar Photo Contest. 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

92, free ride at 5 into the weekend in Sweet Home, Alabama. 60 minutes back-to-back. I'm Greg Thomas right here at Kane Brown Woman. I-92, WLWI.

0: 92, number one for new country. It's the free ride at 5. Hey, it's Greg Thomas. So here we are, right again to the month of August tomorrow, my birthday, yay for me. And looking at the calendar, there is 1, 2, 3, 4, 5 Saturdays until the return of college football. Woo! Now, you could say 4 until the week 0 games, but all the other action takes place September 5th as we get into Labor Day weekend. And I-92, once again, you're home for Auburn football right here all season, all the games, the pregame coverage, postgame, Tiger Talk, which will be on Wednesdays this year, and we're only a few weeks away from the first show of the season. So excited for all that. Let's go. More country on the way next with Ella Langley, also Eric Church, Hardy. Let's get a check on traffic now here on I-92 WLWI.
1: I-92 Traffic Center update with major delay.
2: Good afternoon, Montgomery. Authorities are still on the scene. 85 southbound at Court Street. We've got an accident. It's on the right shoulder, and the police are blocking the far right lane. So please use caution. Traffic slowed through that area as 85 southbound at Court Street. Your future starts this fall. Trenum State Community College is now enrolling in fall 2026. 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Buckle up for Montgomery Skywatch traffic. This is Major Delay.
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9: 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Allow your arms to swing naturally in coordination with your legs. 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

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I-92, WLWI.

I-92, I'm Greg Thomas. That song right there for you. For a Friday afternoon. Get you fired up. It's the weekend. I-92, WLWI.

0: I-92, hey, it's Rick Burgess with big news to share. The Rick Burgess Show is hitting the road for the Are You Ready Tour. 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
12: If I were to ask you what makes for a good night's sleep, you'd probably say a dark, quiet room, not too many things on your mind. But every night when you go to get some Z's, how often do you really think about the temperature in your bedroom? Temperature may be one of the most underappreciated factors in sleep. That's according to the Senior Vice President of Research and Scientific Affairs at the National Sleep Foundation. We often hear about lights and screens and stress, but even modest changes in temperature and airflow can influence both how quickly you fall asleep and how deeply you stay asleep. Most experts will recommend a room temperature of 60 to 67 degrees Fahrenheit. You might also experiment with your sheets and what you actually wear to bed. Play around a bit and see what improves your sleep. You might be delightfully surprised. I'm Dr. Sanjay Gupta, helping you live a better life.

I'm 92. I'm Greg Thomas. I really wish I knew about this earlier in the day when everybody was in the building. The broadcast ranch here in downtown Montgomery. National Talk in the Elevator Day. I could really have some fun with that. I'm 92.

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2: 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Country News Now. Lauren Elena reveals her and her husband's favorite songs off her upcoming album, Stages.
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6: 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Number 1, nutrition. The Mediterranean diet really is the gold standard. Number 2, exercise. You should be getting 150 minutes of moderate intensity exercise or 75 minutes of vigorous intensity exercise every week, plus strength training and stretching. Number 3, sleep. 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And finally, number 4 often gets forgotten, socialization. 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

0: 92, Rick Burgess Show in the morning, number one for new country all weekend. I'm Greg Thomas. Thanks for the votes for Abby in the Montgomery Humane Society Pet Calendar Photo Contest. Looks like she'll be in once again. I'm excited about that. She will be as well when I share the news to her when I get home. We'll have to share a few extra treats to celebrate. Also, going on in the morning, maybe I'll see you out at Montgomery Whitewater. It is the Boot Scootin' Boogie 5K in Little Tri, which is a lot of fun for the kids. In the morning, yes, you can still register for that. Cowboy Greg Thomas will be out there. I was looking around today to find something that's cowboy-related for this race, and I'm just going to wear my regular stuff. It'll be all good. I can walk around and just talk like Cowboy Greg all over the place. How you doing, partner? Let's go. Yeah, yeah. That'll work, right? Yeah. Okay. Whatever you're up to this weekend, sure hope it's a good one for you. And let's get to more country next with Taylor Swift. Also, Scotty McCreery teaming up with Hootie and the Blowfish and Rodney Atkins on I-92 WLWI.
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3: There are lots of things you can measure to get an idea of how healthy you are at any given moment. Temperature, heart rate, blood pressure, just to name a few. But how about how healthy you will be and how long you're likely to live? According to a new study out of the University at Buffalo, 2 simple strength tests are pretty accurate at predicting longevity in older women. One is hand grip strength, and the other is how quickly people can stand up from a seated position without using their arms. By the way, I remember interviewing former President Jimmy Carter when he was quite old and being really impressed how he just popped out of the chair without using his arms. Not a lot of older people can actually do that. But I think the message here is that maintaining strength as you age is going to help you perform everyday activities, but also help you avoid injury and stay independent. I'm Dr. Sanjay Gupta, helping you live a better life.
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